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4: Cloudy skies and chance of a shower north of the city from tonight. We've got strong northerly winds at times, 13 the low. Tomorrow showers, some heavy clearing in the afternoon.
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4: In this update, the government's rolling out a new plan to crack down on people trafficking as it ramps up its fight against organised crime. Minister Casey Costello says the focus will be on prevention, helping victims and tougher enforcement.
5: Costello says New Zealanders assume trafficking only happens overseas, but it's happening here and can involve forced labour, sexual exploitation, forced marriage and domestic servitude. She says the goal is to make it harder for traffickers to operate in New Zealand.
4: A police investigation has reportedly cleared Commissioner Richard Chambers of criminal wrongdoing over historical allegations he denied. Police say there wasn't enough evidence to substantiate one woman's claims, with the IPCA expected to release its findings later. Parliament's unanimously supported a bill making life jackets mandatory on boats under 6 metres, so everyone follows the same rule nationwide. ACT MP Simon Court says they expect harbour masters to be reasonable.
6: Occupants of a small boat using the bathroom, toweling themselves dry or sunbathing, it could be anticipated they're not wearing a life jacket at that time.
4: And Wellington Zoo is saying goodbye to one of its biggest stars, with giraffe Zahara put down after battling degenerative arthritis. She was born at the zoo in 2004 and lived longer than the average giraffe in human care.
7: This is Stella Lefty.
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0: Bruno Mars on Sitting with Georgia. You know what? I feel like he's just living in this world of like, you know what? I just might add another show.
1: What y'all know about this?
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0: Let me break this down for y'all. So, he is coming to the country Saturday, the 13th of March next year, Eden Park, bringing Tyler and Anderson .Paak. Anderson .Paak to do a DJ set, then to join Bruno for a Silk Sonic set. That's happening. Yesterday, when the pre-sale went up, 11 a.m, you were freaking out. You were excited. You had registered. You were ready. Then they decided, hang on a second. You love him so much and you're that excited, we've got to add a second show. So there goes, second show added for the Sunday night, the 14th of March. And news just in, you could be going to see him for a third night, because he is also doing Tuesday, the 16th of March, Eden Park, and you got to be there. So that is three shows, Bruno Mars, Eden Park, next year in March. And if you have already registered for the pre-sale, it's currently live, livenation.co.nz. Otherwise, Friday, 11 a.m, tickets officially on sale. This is crazy. Bruno Mars, what up? Here's Miguel. It's your thing on ZM.
3: Never gotta sweat that. You could bet that.

Manchild, the first we heard from her album Man's Best Friend on ZM, Sabrina Carpenter. She, of course, just celebrated a year of that album, and it's still on the charts. That was a huge milestone yesterday, and since that announcement, people are on the rumour mill that she's working on another album. You know what does not surprise me? It's one of those artists that we have not seen in the studio or anything kind of since the big Coachella moment start of this year. So to be fair, she probably is. I mean, we've seen Dua Lipa spotted. It's been confirmed from ASAP Rocky himself that Rihanna is making new music. And it's actually come out in the last couple of days that she has said he can't be in the room because he distracts me too much. I will hope that on her new album, she does have a feature with him, because it'd be wasted if not. Your lunchtime game is after this. It's Cat's Eye Animal. ZM.

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1: 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Let's play this game. I know that song.
0: And you better, because this is a popular song on our ZM playlist. So this is essentially where I give you a lyric from one of our ZM tracks, and you have to figure out exactly what the song is and who the artist is. Then either text it to 9696 or call 0800 dial ZM. So here you go. Say you want me, say you want me out of your life. Say you want me, say you want me out of your life. What song is that lyric from and who is the answer? 0800 dials it in. This is Teddy. Gosh, I thought he would have come back to New Zealand by now. He's for a wee while there, made it year to year. It's Mr. Know-It-All, ZM.

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0: 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You've got to figure out what the song is and who the artist is. Today's lyric, say you want me out of your life. Harmony, tell me what song and who's the artist.
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0: Winner of your lunchtime game, 5 seconds of summer, Youngblood on ZM. They're coming to the country this October. All the details, ZM online. Okay, Stella Lefty is an artist that we're just getting to know. We're getting to love her, but she might be in a little bit of heat right now for some past comments. Details next.
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ZM, you got Georgie with you. So people could come at Stella Lefty for being a Nepo baby, which she is. She is daughter of a billionaire, the billionaire that started Groupon. Now, she has come out and had to apologize for something she said a long time ago. Do you remember when Olivia Rodrigo released Driver's License? And in that song, she basically has a lyric that everyone knows is about Sabrina Carpenter and the boy in between and all that jazz. And she was going, I'm on Sabrina Carpenter's team. Screw Olivia Rodrigo. Like this whole thing online. And everyone's like, sad to Olivia Rodrigo. Can I just say, she was just at the time picking one of her favorite artists and backing her. I'm sure right now she probably loves all of them because they are no longer in a drama, right? I don't know, at the end of the day, like, they both do good music, so who cares? It's Zara Larsson on ZM.

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3: Warning! 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

0: Crystal, the days on ZM. You've got Georgia with you. Nearly 1 o'clock for the jam-packed workday. If you were someone who, like, puts makeup on and goes out for the day, or, you know, puts makeup on before going out, I feel as though this next concept I'm going to tell you is going to be absolutely baffling to you. I've got details next.
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9: 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Meanwhile, Auckland Mayor Wayne Brown wants Labour to cancel the Warkworth-Tehana Expressway. 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

American Girls, Zedding with Harry Styles. He's getting such hot demand for his shows at the MSG in New York. A lot of people wanting to be at that show, that apparently he could be adding more shows to his tour. I don't think that's going to affect us down under, but it will if you're wanting to travel and see him. Do you know what? Someone came up with this funny idea on TikTok and I was like, ha,

walks to his shows. And so people were like, how cool would it be if we could see him running to his shows and running back and being like, yeah, man, can't wait for tonight. The idea is great, but also, as I said, a bit creepy, and let the guy just try and be a little bit of a normal human, okay? Zed, Maren Morris and Grey after this one from Coterie on ZM.

0: Oh,
1: Benz and Boone, Beautiful Things on ZM's Jam Packs Workday with Georgia. This is a trend I'd never really thought of and thought that it was only for the girls on social media that had that as their niche. You know, that was their brand on TikTok, on Instagram, on YouTube, whatever. And it's where you essentially just put makeup on to test out the makeup you want to try. And then you get in the shower and take it off. So you're not going and spending your day in that makeup. You're not going out to town, hanging out with the gals. You're literally just putting the makeup on to see if it looks all right. And then you're going in the shower. And it's called the pre-shower makeup. So a lot of people will do it with like fancy testings that they're doing. Say they've got an event in the weekend, but they need a little bit of extra. And they're wanting to test how that's going to go. And so they'll try it then. Others just do it when they've got a new foundation and they're like, I want to make sure this sits right. I'll just chuck it on now and then carry on. Whereas I'm the kind of person that if I buy a new foundation, I'll put it on the next day and then be like, no, well, that doesn't quite look how I wanted it to look. This isn't quite the right color match, but oh, well, I'm committed now because I bought it. And that's just how I've always been. But maybe I need to do the

Taylor Swift. Opalite on ZM, and it's confirmed that, yes, she does have a dog with Travis Kelce, and, yes, the dog's name is Wendy. Even got a shout-out in the new episode that Travis Kelce and his brother Jason do of, oh, my gosh, Something Heights. I've completely forgotten the name of it, but I saw the trailer, and I was like, ah, he just confirmed that Wendy is the name of the dog. So whenever we see these rumours online, half the time we go, darn it, true, but then so many of them come out to be factual like that, it's kind of scary. There are three songs in our lifetime that have changed the pop game when heard live. Who is a part

0: of it. And this is an artist I feel you will guess straight away. It's not Taylor Swift. 9696.
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7: Every Father's Day, super dads everywhere say the same thing. 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
10: 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But these words have been hard to find because they're for Alzheimer's Awareness Month. And for me, Alzheimer's isn't a radio ad. It's a disease my mum is battling. So rather than writing an ad, I thought I'd share a memory. I remember mum always had jelly beans in her handbag. I went to visit her recently and offered her a jelly bean, just like she had done 1,000 times for me. I watched her hold it in her hand, and I remember hoping that one little jelly bean might bring back one little memory, just for one little moment. Let's remember, September is Alzheimer's Awareness Month.
11: 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Spring is served, and it is looking very bougie.

One of the greatest Lady Gaga songs. It's Just Dance, a throwback on ZM. You've got Georgia with you. Another song which I remember when this came out, it was such a huge talking point.

paparazzi, when she released this, she was basically saying, like, this is what you do to all of us, right? Like, we just try to do the best we can do and produce the music we want to produce, and we just love that the world loves it, but you give us absolutely no privacy, right? That was kind of like the loose concept for it. But there is a study that's been done about the top live performances by pop stars that made the biggest impact. And when she performed that live at the 2009 Video Music Awards, the MTV Video Music Awards, and this was it. It's been said to have been one of the most culture-changing songs and live performances of any other pop song. And it's because of the way she performed on stage. And it's because she basically said the lack of privacy in celebrity life was shown by the people that she had around her on stage. And then her all-white outfit turned up having blood all over it. And it's like everyone would know that because everyone's so nosy and knowing about my life. And apparently her doing that made other people feel confident to do things like that on stage. So again, Lady Gaga, she's one up in everyone else. This is Adela. It's Ain't in LA on ZDX.

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1: 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It's Crybaby on ZM with Georgia. 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Girls all over the world. A bit of Bruno and B.O.B. kicking us off next.
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0: get me anything, which is a lovely sentiment. Also, absolute rubbish, because nobody wants to unwrap literally nothing. So this Father's Day, ignore Dad's little performance and find him something he'll actually appreciate at Superliquor. And if bourbon's his thing, excellent timing, because it just so happens to be Bourbon Month too. Coincidence? Could be. Or maybe just clever marketing. Who knows?
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10: Let's celebrate a whole day of it tomorrow. So three back-to-back Little Friday Jams. And let's celebrate the fact that Bruno Mars has announced a third Eden Park show. So he's got Saturday 13th of March, Sunday 14th of March, and then he's got a break on the 15th, but then back again on the 16th of March, and you hopefully will get to hear the likes of this. Beautiful

And that's a wrap on ZM's Little Friday Jams, prepping you for a full day of it tomorrow. So make sure if there's a song you want to hear, 9696 on the text. Miley Cyrus is what she was known as then. She dropped the Cyrus earlier on this week. She is just Miley, then announced a brand new album called Bass Persuades. It drops on the 18th of this month, so we don't have much of a lead up, which is good. I love when artists do that. But tomorrow we get the first single, and that first single is the title track. It's called Bass Persuades. So just you watch this space. I'm pretty sure it's dropping 11 a.m. tomorrow, so I'm sure we'll chuck it in the playlist. This is the Kid Laroi's latest, dropped a week ago. It's called Sleep on ZM. No, I don't.

Have a moment for Zara Larsson to finally have a moment, and for someone like Ella Langley to be on the charts twice. One of them has 20 weeks on the Billboard Hot 100. This one's creeping in there. It's Be Her on ZM.

0: Our model, High Hopes 3000 from his Chuck Timely and the Hourglass album. You got Georgia with you on today. And wow, you'd think a girl could speak, eh, Clint?
1: Not you. We didn't think that about you.
0: How are we?
1: We are well. We are very happy that it's spring. Have you noticed how spring it is?
0: Yeah, but like, to be fair, all I do all day is face my back to the window, so I don't really see much of what's going on.
1: You finished moving at 3 o'clock. Go outside.
0: Yeah, but I sleep in the car on the way home. Fun fact about me, by the way, if my husband picks me up, yeah, I will always sleep. So I don't hear your show.
1: That's ultimate passenger princess behaviour.
0: Yeah, I get home and I'm fresh to go.
1: Fresh to go and do what?
0: Oh, you rein it in. What's happening this afternoon?
1: Not what you're getting up to this afternoon.
0: I'll be sleeping on my way to the Hawke's Bay, actually.
1: Are you going to the Hawke's Bay? Oh, I love the Hawke's Bay. Did you know I got engaged in the Hawke's Bay?
0: I didn't know this. Yeah. Whereabouts?
1: At what's the big winery there? The Mission.
0: Oh, where they do the gigs?
1: Yes.
0: Beautiful. Oh, how'd you do it? Did you get on one knee?
1: I did, which embarrassed my wife, but I did.
0: Yeah, because you did it in a public place.
1: I know,
0: other
1: I didn't
0: people.
1: Do it in front of people. I didn't do it on stage at the Mission or anything. But anyway, what's happening this afternoon? Really good question, George.
0: I told you to come in here prepared.
1: No, you didn't.
0: I said.
1: You just said come in here.
0: I said come
1: in here. You just gave me the come hither finger and I was like, all right, what are we up to?
0: I said come in here and tell me one thing you've got coming up this afternoon.
1: This afternoon.
0: Go on.
1: Gender reveal. Can't say whose baby.
0: No, I was about to be like, we know Breeze.
1: Yeah, exactly.
0: Whose baby?
1: Exactly.
0: It's not a baby, eh? It's like a car or something. It is a something dumb.
1: Look, Georgia, I panicked, okay, and I made up a gender reveal. There's no gender reveal. Okay, you got me.
0: Enjoy your show this afternoon.
1: Thank
0: it's
1: going
0: to be a hoot.
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0: Gracie Abrams on Sitting with Georgia. I am done for your Thursday afternoon. Cannot bloody wait for Friday Jams tomorrow. I'll be coming to you live from the Hawke's Bay. 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So when you hear his song play, you text 9696. Enjoy the rest of your afternoon with Brinklin. They're kicking the show off with Tradie versus Lady.
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3: In this update, Prime Minister Chris Luxon isn't expressing opinions on Taiwan's hopes of attending next year's Pacific Islands Forum in New Zealand. China regards Taiwan as part of its territory and has threatened consequences for its foreign minister, Lin Chia-Lung, attending this week's forum in Palau. Customs says it's intercepted two different smuggling cases of travellers from Malaysia transporting clothes soaked in methamphetamine. Cervical cancer screening rates for Wahine, Māori and Pacifica are growing strongly 3 years after self-testing was introduced. Māori coverage has jumped more than 13 percentage points, Pacifica nearly 23. The government's stepping up its fight against organised crime, appointing Casey Costello organised crime minister with a plan focusing on preventing people trafficking. And that's news.
2: 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Well. Think you're running down. ZM's Brian Clint.
4: 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Welcome to the Bree and Clint Show.
5: Kia ora, kia ora.
4: Good progress being made on our sponsorship jingles, by the way, if you cared about that. We are sponsored athletes raising money for Multiple Sclerosis Auckland. Drax Project helping us out with the jingles. I'm pretty much there with my one
5: for my client.
4: Yeah, I know, but that fits our personalities.
5: Nah, jokes. I sent through my lyrics to Sean just before.
4: Oh, you did? Oh, yeah. Good stuff, yeah.
5: I haven't heard back from him, though. He's ghosting me.
4: How long has it been?
5: Like an hour.
4: Oh, that bastard.
5: Yeah. I expect prompt replies.
4: Anyway, watch this space. Great jingles on the way. Fun show on the way for you guys. Today we'll tell you how you can score 6 tickets to R&A at 4 o'clock with just one text message.
5: That's right. Easy as that. Right now we've got $100, all thanks to JobSpace with Tradie versus Lady. 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
4: Did you say $100?
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0: Yeah, thanks JobSpace. You can search thousands of jobs across various industries and locations throughout New Zealand. And thanks to JobSpace, the prize money is $100 cash.
4: Correct. The score update, the tradies picking up a win yesterday. They're on 73. The ladies right there, though, they're on 70.
0: Toit, our ladies in Auckland, she's 36 and she just got back into musical theatre. Welcome to the show, Anna.
4: Hi, Anna.
5: Hello.
4: What is your favourite musical to watch and favourite musical to be in?
5: My favourite musical probably to be in was Hairspray. Ooh. And my favourite musical to watch possibly Wicked.
0: Oh, ooh, Wicked, yeah,
4: great,
0: yeah.
4: Great choices.
0: Yeah, yeah, yeah. Okay, you're taking on our tradie today from Christchurch. She's 26. Her and her partner have just bought their first home. How good? Welcome to the show, Katie.
4: Hi, Katie.
6: Thank you, guys.
4: How much did you pay? I'm just kidding, Katie.
6: Too much.
4: Don't, yeah. Good answer.
0: How big's your deposit, Katie?
4: Good answer. Indoor, outdoor living?
6: Hopefully, if we win today, we might extend the deck out.
0: Well, oh yeah,
6: part of the deck.
4: How much do you think you're winning?
0: How good, yeah.
4: God,
6: yeah.
4: We really need to move to Christchurch.
6: Anything would be nicer.
0: Yeah,
6: honestly.
0: Yeah.
4: You get so much more for your money in Christchurch. Don't you just?
0: All right, let's go with names as buzzers today. Anna and Katie, and the first team to three correct answers gets the $100 from JobSpace. Good luck, guys.
4: Here we go. Question number one: name a product made by the Yamaha company.
6: Katie.
4: Yes,
6: Anna.
4: Katie's in.
0: Motorbikes, yep.
4: Yep, motorbikes, outboard motors, keyboards, speakers. They make a lot of different things, but motorbikes is on there. One to the tradies. Question number two. Which TV show follows the lives of a group of doctors from Gray Sloan Memorial Hospital?
6: Katie. Anna.
4: Yes, Katie's in first.
6: Grey's Anatomy.
4: It is Grey's Anatomy. You just got to be a touch quicker, Anna. You've got it. Here we go. Question number three. Buzz in when you can tell me who sings this song.
6: Katie? Lady Gaga.
4: And that's the win. The millennial. Where were you on the Lady Gaga question?
6: I think I froze.
0: Oh,
4: that's
0: no.
4: Fair. It happens. It happens to all of us.
0: Katie, the world's smallest deck has been commissioned because you've won the $100. Congratulations.
6: Thank you, guys.
4: It's half a meter squared.
6: Thank you.
4: You're welcome.
0: You're welcome. That means the tradies go to 74. Ladies stay on 70. Thanks, JobSpace. They're 100% New Zealand owned, connecting Kiwis with opportunities since 2006. Here's Benson Boone.

0: Ella Langley on Zed In with Brian Clint.
1: It's never nice to read these stories, but a woman in the US has been attacked by an animal.
0: Oh, no.
1: I know. I'm going to give you the headline, and then I want you and the producers to fill in the blank, okay?
2: Right.
1: So it says, a US woman was left needing multiple stitches after a rare attack from a relentless and aggressive blank.
0: Oh, right. Okay.
1: A rare attack from a relentless and aggressive blank.
0: Yeah, now I know it's not going to be an obvious one, so I'm going to go with a US woman was left needing stitches after a rare and aggressive attack from a chinchilla.
1: No, not chinchilla.
3: I assume she got attacked and needed stitches because of a raccoon.
1: Ooh, oh, that
3: is so cute.
0: Yeah.
1: Actually is a great guess.
3: Hey, thanks.
1: But it's wrong.
3: Oh.
0: I reckon a raccoon would get you too.
1: They do.
0: Yeah.
1: They always are in rubbish bins.
0: Oh, yeah.
3: I like their evil little hands.
1: They're so cute.
0: You only know that because you're always in rubbish bins, though.
1: Hey, there's some good finds dumpster diving.
0: Mm-hmm. Ella?
4: A beaver.
1: A beaver?
4: Yeah. They're dangerous.
1: Ella is wrong, but she is the closest. A US woman was left needing multiple stitches after a rare attack from a relentless and aggressive otter.
0: An otter.
4: You're my favourite.
1: The cutest little animals.
4: I love them.
1: Swimming instructor Lynette Bellin was out for a dip in a lake. It is the lake, Lake Tahoe. This was a couple of days ago. However, her swim on Sunday was cut short after she felt something powerful grab her, she said.
0: Do otter and powerful go in the same sentence?
1: I didn't think so.
0: Yeah.
1: She went on to describe the ordeal that she felt like it was powerful and it was a human that had grabbed her.
0: A human?
1: Before she turned around and spotted the otter. The otter started coming after me, she said, teeth and claws. And, you know, my only thought was, I need to get away from this. She said the attack continued to get more and more aggressive and estimates that it went on for around 5 minutes until she was eventually able to climb up on some rocks and make her way back to dry land.
0: God.
1: After she got out of the water, she noticed that she was covered in blood due to the bites across her face, arms, legs, and feet. She was met by first responders who called an ambulance. She was later taken to the hospital where she had 38 stitches.
0: Terrifying. Awful.
1: 38 stitches.
0: How scary. Do you think if she'd died that people would have been able to not laugh at her funeral because she was killed by an otter?
1: It's a wild story.
0: I just Googled what does an otter weigh. Because I was like, how can they do all of this? Did you know that some otters can weigh up to 45 kgs? Yeah.
1: What?
0: My golden retriever, who you've met, who's enormous, is 38 kgs.
1: Oh, this changes. No, I thought an otter was like a cat size.
0: An adult otter weighs anywhere from 1 to 45 kgs, depending entirely on species. Asian small clawed otter, North American river otter, sea otter, and giant otter. I've never heard of a giant otter before.

0: A giant otter. Never heard of that. I've just heard of the little cute ones.
1: The giant otter is a South American carnivorous mammal.
0: Right, so it wouldn't have been one of those.
1: The longest member of the weasel family can reach up to 1.8 metres.
0: I've never even heard of that.
1: That's almost as long as me and 45 kilos.
0: So because she was at Lake Tahoe, it's not one of those.
1: North America.
0: Yeah.
1: Yeah.
0: So it's probably like a hairy-nosed otter. The cute ones.
1: Yeah.
0: God.
1: Not a beaver, though.
0: But I wonder if a beaver has ever attacked.
1: Yeah.
0: You know, if you get a beaver, if you back a beaver into a corner, I reckon they would go you.
1: I'm just Googling.
0: You know?
1: Beavers attack?
0: They've got those big two front teeth.
1: Beavers do attack humans and pets, but these attacks are rare and usually happen only when the animal has rabies.
0: Oh. Yeah, this woman had to get multiple rabies shots after her otter attack.
1: Yeah, I'll bet.
0: But she believes that the otter was protecting its babies.
1: God, imagine if your beaver got rabies.
0: Yeah, it'd foam from the mouth.
1: There's a vaccine for that, eh?
0: For rabies?
1: Yeah, beaver rabies.
0: Oh, I don't know.
1: Oh, okay.
0: I don't know if they've got that far yet.
1: Oh, okay.
0: Mm.
1: Well, work on that one. We want to know this afternoon on 0800 dials a dim, what's the cute creature that attacked you? You know, shouldn't have.
0: Probably, but it did.
1: I think back to when I was attacked by a swan as a child.
0: Swans are aggressive.
1: On the Rotorua lakefront.
0: And they hiss.
1: Yeah. One of those big black buggers.
0: Yeah, they're so scary.
1: Yeah. Not the white ones. I've never been attacked by a white one.
0: Oh, they all attack. If swans. They've got babies, yeah.
1: Yeah, right.
0: Yeah, they will stand their ground. What about geese? Geese are terrifying.
1: Have you been attacked by a geese?
0: I've been attacked by a bin chicken.
1: Oh, yeah, an ibis.
0: Yeah. Bit me on the arm when I was a kid.
1: I don't mean to victim blame, but I imagine you provoked the ibis.
0: I was trying to feed the ibis.
1: Feed it what?
0: Oh, probably something it didn't like, like vegan cheese or something.
1: 0800 dials it in, or you can text it to 9696. The creature was cute. But it attacked you. That's what we want to know about.
0: You're like, what the hell?
1: What the hell?
0: I didn't think cute things attacked.
1: Mum, I think I've got beaver rabies.
0: Better go get your shot.
1: Let us know. It's Tom.

0: Riri and Calvin Harris on ZM with Bree and Clint. We're asking, what's the cute animal that attacked you?
1: Yeah, after a woman in the US has been attacked by an otter.
0: We're learning so much about otters today. We were like, oh, an otter would never. Someone texted in and said, I've seen otters fight. It's one of the most aggressive things I have ever seen. They are ferocious.
1: Oh, what about the other text that said, beavers can be vicious. Watching two beavers smash into each other is quite intense.
0: I'll bet it is.
1: You got to be careful.
0: Coralie, how you doing?
2: Hi, good, thanks.
0: You ever witnessed a beaver fight?
2: I'm not quite sure where that conversation's going.
1: The last time I did, Coralie, I was like, damn, that is scary.
0: Please get this back on track, Coralie. What is the cute animal that you were attacked by?
2: So when I was younger, I was kissing my pony on the nose, and I was like, you know, doing like quite probably fast kisses.
1: Yes,
2: and I
1: you
2: think
1: do.
2: He got annoyed with me, and then he decided to bite me on the nose.
1: Oh, a horse bite hurts
2: and
1: like
2: I'm
1: nothing
2: really
1: else.
2: Lucky.
0: Yeah. You're lucky. Didn't bite your nose off.
1: Yeah, you're lucky.
0: Yeah, exactly right. I guess what other defense do they have? They don't have a hand to push you away.
1: They can kick you bad.
2: No.
0: They can't say, unless it's Mr. Ed, they can't say, please stop that.
1: Yeah, I hate that, Coralie.
0: Yeah, I'm not enjoying this. All right, glad you're okay, Coralie. We appreciate it. Someone said I had a bunny rabbit attack me. Bloody thing pissed on me and then bit me.
1: Bunny rabbit
0: that
1: bites.
0: That feels personal, doesn't it?
1: Really hurt. I've been bit by a bunny rabbit.
0: Someone who's been attacked by a donkey. I've heard that about donkeys. We had donkeys at the farm where we got married.
1: Oh, really?
0: And when you're allowed to have photos with them.
1: Mm.
0: But they like, the donkey has to stay behind an electric fence because if they go.
1: Yeah. We have donkeys on the farm now.
0: Do you?
1: Yeah. Well, I don't know if my parents still have them, but they got a donkey to look after the sheep because the dingoes kept taking all the lambs and eating them.
0: Yeah.
1: And then the donkey was pretty dumb and was not doing anything. So then Dad bought another donkey because you have to have more than one donkey because they get really lonely.
0: Oh, okay.
1: And so we had two donkeys and they were quite scary.
0: Yeah, right.
1: They're pretty big.
0: Gang up on you.
1: Yeah.
0: Yeah, yeah.
1: They charged at my brother one day.
0: What are your more Australian stories? Someone said, I was attacked by a clownfish when I was snorkeling in Fiji, trying to get a good shot of it. Trying to get a good shot of a sea anemone. I choked with laughter so hard as it swam at me and bit my index finger. Oh, my God, you got attacked by Nemo.
1: A fish? Do fish bite?
0: Yeah. Oh, yeah, fish bite.
1: Really?
0: Yeah, well, how do you think they eat? They're going to bite the hook.
1: I feel like they'll just...
0: Oh, yeah.
1: You know, kind of like, you know, someone who has no teeth.
0: Yeah.
1: And they just kind of like...
0: Yeah. Another one. I got bit by a Nemo clownfish while snorkeling. It left a mark. Turns out they have sharp teeth and they are dicks.
1: Whoa. Is that two different people?
0: Two different people have been attacked by Nemo clownfish.
1: God, angry little fish. Someone said when I was younger... oh, no, we had that person on the phone.
0: When I was 18, I rescued two ferrets. The next morning, I got one out to cuddle it. It immediately leapt at my face and bit me. The little shits gave me... they have a lockjaw. My stepdad wanted to strangle it to get it off me. Through my tears, I managed to convince him to just try and pry its jaws apart. Puncture wounds in my face were super hot. Who's cuddling a random ferret that you found? Talk about rabies.
1: Do you have ferrets in New Zealand?
0: Yeah, we've got ferrets and stoats. They eat all the native bird eggs.
1: I've never seen a ferret.
0: Oh, yeah?
1: I don't think we have them in Australia.
0: Don't you?
1: Nah, I don't think so. Someone else texted in and they said, my daughter got attacked by a ladybird. It bit her when it fell off the table at the beer garden. We were enjoying lunch. Multiple little sores like spider bites. True story.
0: From a ladybug. But they're so beautiful.
1: Ladybugs are so cute, though.
0: Another ferret story. I got attacked by a baby ferret. The owner said, this ferret never bites. It bloody did. It found the soft skin between my thumb and index finger and hung on for dear life with me shaking the crap out of my hand trying to get it off. It was cute, but it had sharp teeth, and I found out the hard way.
1: Ferrets sound aggressive. Someone else said, I got bit by my pet sheep, Alfred, when patting him, and it made my fingernail fall off. Ow! God.
0: My daughter looks darn cute, but she can be physically aggressive in a good rage. Yeah, those toddlers, man.
1: There's nothing like a human bite.
0: Yeah.
1: You know, or a human scratch.
0: Mm.
1: They're the worst.
0: Oh, except for beaver.
1: What? A beaver scratch?
0: Yeah.
1: Yeah, that can be nasty.
0: Yeah, get that checked out. Next, Bree's watched the Ray Gun documentary, and she's got some thoughts.
1: Yeah.
0: Yeah.
1: I'd love to know people's thoughts if you've watched it.
0: Yeah.
1: Text them through to 9696. Why are you rolling your eyes?
0: Ray Gun propaganda. I can already predict what it is. You've watched the Ray Gun doco, and you think we were too mean to her. I reckon that's it. I reckon that's it. Sorry, did I cut your lunch? No, no, I'll be surprised when we talk about it next.
1: Okay.
0: All right, sit in.
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1: The Ray Gun documentary came out on Netflix a couple of days ago. We talked about it yesterday. I hadn't seen it at that point, but I watched it last night. And I have some thoughts.
0: Mm-hmm.
1: Ray Gun, if you don't know who that is, where the hell were you in 2024?
2: Exactly right.
1: Where the hell were you? It was the talk of the entire Olympics.
0: She got more coverage than Simone Biles.
1: Yeah, she did. She was literally the biggest thing to come out of that Olympic Games.
0: Yeah.
1: She was the breakdancing B-girl from Australia. Breakdancing was in the Olympics for the first time. This was the first Olympics it was at. And Ray Gun was there representing the Aussies. And she was awful. let's just put it that way. She was
0: in breakdancing terms, she was shocking.
1: She was not up to the standard of the other competitors.
0: Such a dynamic art form, breakdancing.
1: Mm.
0: Questionable whether it's a sport and how you can rank a sport, like an art form in sporting terms. But whatever it was, she didn't have it.
1: No, she didn't. And then the entire world was talking about it. Like, the whole world knew who this woman was.
0: She captured the world's imagination.
1: She copped scrutiny from every country around the world, didn't she? Every country the world was laughing at this woman.
0: Yeah, but I feel like they wanted to laugh with her. I feel like they offered to laugh with her. She just refused to laugh along too.
1: Yeah, I mean, potentially. You know? We've got a piece of audio from the doco trailer.
3: Right before the Olympics, I went to my therapist, panicked. She was like, what's the worst that could happen? The whole world could laugh at me. She's like, do you think that's reasonable?
4: Ray gun.
3: There was this frenzy. It was this growing monster.
5: 0 points.
6: How did this person go to the Olympics?
3: I know I'm a dorky white woman who's an academic. And I'm a B-girl.
0: I forgot that, but she scored 0.
1: No, she scored 0 in every battle she had, which was multiple.
0: I
1: think she battled 3 times
0: and
1: she didn't get a single point. She did take on the world champion in one of those, which is crazy.
0: Mm.
1: Look, I have been pretty vocal on this show talking about Ray Gun, where I felt like she had a real opportunity to take something that was so viral and
0: own it,
1: captured the world, and to own it and to become, you know, this person where if she had laughed at herself a little bit, she could have rid the success of whatever this was for the next 20 years.
0: 100%.
1: After watching the doco, I'm going to go out on a limb and say, there's still things that I do believe are true, but I definitely think we didn't know the whole story.
0: Okay.
1: And I feel bad for some of the things that I've said, and I know you have your thoughts and you think it's Ray Gun propaganda and it's all bullshit.
0: Yeah.
1: And it's all meant to make Ray Gun look good and this and that.
0: Yeah.
1: Which is might be true, but I also
0: think... Like most Netflix documentaries.
1: But also, there's got to be truth in it as well, in my opinion.
0: Mm.
1: Like, they cover in the doco how she just went along to this trial, because it was the

0: first time that breaking was in the Olympics. And she went along. She'd done breakdancing. She studied it for 10 years. And she was like, oh, I'll go along. Mm. And she was never expecting to make it as the representative for Australia. Yeah. She wasn't. She made it. And she started training really hard for a year. And she goes into all of her thoughts and feelings in the lead up to the Olympics, where she says, she goes, I knew how out of my depth I was. And it caused her severe anxiety. And it delves into why she did the weird moves. And
1: The kangaroo.
0: Yeah. Because she tried to learn all these big power moves, they're called, in breakdancing.
1: Mm.
0: But she was like, I hadn't trained in these before.
1: No, yeah.
0: I was out of my depth.
1: Yeah.
0: And it got to 2 months before the Olympics. And yeah. She was like, I'm going to get absolutely owned. I can't do any of these things. Yeah. So her and her husband, who is her coach, pivoted. And they came up with these Aussie breaking moves, right?
1: Yeah.
0: But I just think, I mean, and you can have your opinion on it. I just think it made me re-look at what she actually went through as a person.
1: Mm-hmm.
0: You know, and we can sit back here and say, oh, she should have had a laugh at herself and she should have done this. But we have never faced the kind of scrutiny and pressure that she would have...
1: And spotlight that she would have faced in that moment.
0: It was worldwide.
1: Yeah.
0: And to be honest, I don't know how I would have handled that, but I feel bad for her because she is just a person at the end of the day.
1: Of course.
0: You know, so... It's worth a watch, in my opinion.
1: Okay, yeah.
0: All right. However you want to look at it.
1: And you promise you're not just saying this because you bear a striking resemblance and you sound very similar
0: and you are from the same country, and
1: there are strong rumours on the internet that you and Reagan are the same person. That's not why you're saying this. Just can I just get that on the record once and for all?
0: That's not why I'm saying it,
1: okay,
0: no.
1: Cool.
0: Glad we covered that.
1: Then I'll take your point.
0: Yeah.
1: You got to admit, though, it's pretty striking.

0: Tate McRae and Just Keep Watching on ZM with Brian Clint. 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
1: This is The Tea.
0: The world is still starved for details on the Travis Kelce, Taylor Swift wedding. No photos, no video, no nothing. But Travis and his brother Jason have fired up the New Heights podcast. It's the first episode they've recorded since the wedding. So they're not going to not talk about it, right?
2: Yeah, well, they have to talk about
0: it. They have to talk about it.
2: Have they gone on, because how long ago was the wedding now?
0: Feels like it was about 6 weeks ago.

0: At least, yeah. I wonder if they went on a super big honeymoon.
1: See, how would we know?
0: We don't know anything.
1: We don't know anything.
0: I mean, maybe they cover it on the New Heights podcast.
1: They have talked about a few details. We've got a clip of them talking about the celebrant, who, if you missed it, was Adam Sandler.
2: I can't say thank you to everyone without to give a special thank you to the Adam Sandler.
3: Oh, my gosh.
2: He has been the f***ing best person on this planet. For him to be up for getting ordained in the state of New York and marrying me and Taylor and giving us more than we could have ever imagined, it was absolutely insane.
1: That's pretty incredible. I didn't realize he became a celebrant for them. I was like, oh, I just imagined he was one.
0: Well, you're not going to become a celebrant if Taylor and Travis ask you.
1: Yeah,
0: you know
1: right.
0: what I mean?
1: Yeah.
0: Like, I would become a celebrant in a second. Have you ever been asked?
1: Yeah, my brother asked me to become a celebrant for his wedding.
0: And did you?
1: Nah.
0: Oh.
1: Nah, you can't. Because he wanted to get married in... He was getting married in the Wairarapa.
0: Right.
1: And I think you got to become a celebrant for your area. It's like region specific.
0: What?
1: Yeah. That's what I knew about it anyway. Like, you have to say...
0: Wait, so if you get your celebrant license, it only covers you for a certain area?
1: You also have to... Again, this is my knowledge of doing limited research into it. Although I told my brother I did a lot of research. You have to have testimony from the community that you will serve as a celebrant. So if you are like an older person, you would say, I'm going to serve older people who want to get married. If you're a gay person, you would say, I want to specialise in gay weddings.
0: Oh, it sounds like a lot of work.
1: Yeah.
0: But if you become a celebrant / DJ, then you can earn double the money.
1: And that is a radio course as old as time.
0: Oh, yeah.
1: It's up there with TV presenters becoming real estate agents.
0: It's the same.
1: Radio DJs becoming wedding celebrants.
0: Mm.
1: That's how we do it.
0: Yeah.
1: Mm. Maddie McLean might be the first wedding celebrant to become a wedding DJ, to go the other way.
0: Yeah, well, he usually swims upstream, doesn't he, that guy?
1: You're so right. Brian Clint, we're going to tell you how you can score six tickets to R&A with camping for you and your mates after this.
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8: EV and hybrid one-day sale at Brendan Foot Supersite. And citybound from the airport, slow approaching Evans Bay Parade. Immoderate to heavy in patches through the Mount Vic and Aris tunnels. On the urban motorway citybound, the tail for the Terrace Tunnel back to Bolton. State Highway 2 northbound, moderate to heavy, Silverstream to the Moonshine Bridge. And moderate to heavy southbound from Petone. New and used EV and hybrid deals this Saturday at Brendan Foot Supersite, Lower Hutt.
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3: Cloudy skies and chance of a shower north of the city from tonight. We've got strong northerly winds at times, 13 the low. Tomorrow showers, some heavy clearing in the afternoon.
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4: In this update, the Prime Minister is defending taking a backup Defence Force plane to the 55th Pacific Islands Forum. Luxon says they've taken 14 delegations from other islands to Palau. The Waitangi Tribunal's laid bare shortcomings in addressing stark inequities for Māori in disability systems, finding numerous treaty breaches. The Tribunal is accusing the Crown of failing to partner with Māori when setting up services and designing policy and action plans. Cervical cancer screening rates for Wahine, Māori and Pacifica are growing strongly, 3 years after self-testing was introduced. Parliament's unanimously passed a bill requiring everyone on small boats to wear a life jacket. The government's promising to develop an action plan as Hospitality New Zealand lays out tourism recommendations, including creating high school and university pathways into employment. That's news.
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5: Yeah, girl, what's your New Year's plans look like? If you're keen for Rhythm and Alps, we can get you and five friends there for both days with camping. It's called Ticks for Six.
6: Correct. If you want the details on how you do that, text ALPS, A-L-P-S, to 96996 and we will fire you back the link.
5: We will want to know the name of your dodgy group chat, though.
6: Yeah, correct.
5: We don't need the screenshots. We don't need to know the members.
6: You don't need to incriminate anyone.
5: No, but we are keen to know the name. So,
6: yeah,
5: bloody good prize, this one. Your whole New Year's sorted for Rhythm and Alps. That's going down 30th and 31st of December in the Cadrona Valley in Wanaka. Dimension's the headliner. Fat Freddy's drop is there with Shapeshifter and Wax Mustang. It's going to be an absolute ripper. Next on the show, we want to know, are you a Gen Z girly in charge of one of the a major business's social media brand? It's a weird world that we live in, right?
6: It is strange. It's a lot of power.
5: It's a lot of power for one person to have in their pocket at any one time.
6: Mm-hmm, where they can whip it out, write a status, make a comment.
5: Whip it out. We'll talk about that next. First, here's Sam Fender and Olivia Dean. Rein me in on ZM, Brian Clint.

0: Olivia Dean and Sam Fender on ZM, Brian Clint. It's called Rain Me In. I saw this video today, which is so true. And I don't know if everybody thinks about this when you're scrolling social media and you see like a big brand in the comments of someone's video.
1: When a brand comments on a popular TikTok and everyone's like, haha, that's so funny because it's a brand. It's not. It's just a 21-year-old girl who she graduated in May. It's a Gen Z girl who just, this is her first job. They're also not paying her.
0: It's so true. Like you see a video and like Kit Kat will say something, or Marmite will be like, this is so relatable, or you'll see like Netflix be like, hee-hee, lol. It's generally, whether they're 21 or not, it's generally a Gen Z who's been given the reins to the social media account, and they're online, so they're seeing the videos, and they make the connection. They go, this would be funny if this huge global corporation commented on this video.
2: We've got one here at ZM. Her name's Katie.
0: Yep, and she's great at what she does.
2: She's so good.
0: Yep.
2: Some of her statuses. I can't remember. There was one that I showed you, and I was like, look at this.
0: Online, she so is random. The voice of ZM.
2: Yeah.
0: She can comment on something. She can like something.
2: She puts statuses out. She posts memes.
0: She is powerful.
2: Yeah.
0: And it's power that I wouldn't want, because imagine if you were out and, you know, you'd had a few jars.
2: And you accidentally didn't change back over to your profile, and then you were uploading stuff to the ZM Instagram account.
0: Or you were like, you know what I should do? I should do some tweets as the ZM account.
2: Yeah, that'd be hell funny. And if it was 2009.
0: We've all had anxiety waking up and seeing an Instagram story that we put up that we wish we hadn't put up. Imagine if you had done it as a multi-million dollar

0: brand, you know? Ella, you're in charge of our social media. Do you ever feel this? Do you ever feel like, are you ever worried that you're logged into the wrong account?
1: I nearly posted my cat on our story.
0: Yeah, that wouldn't be the end of the world, though, would it?
2: Yeah, that's fine.
1: That's boring.
0: I mean, don't do it. It is boring, but it wouldn't be the end of the world.
1: Oh, and I once on purpose put my TikTok up on the story, and you were like, Ella, take that down.
0: Oh, yeah.
2: Did you guys see the Sydney Airport controversy that happened last month where a creator had called out Sydney Airport for not having enough gluten-free options for breakfast at the Sydney Airport.
0: Yeah, I did see, yeah.
2: And Sydney,
0: was it Sofa Dofa?
2: I think so.
0: Yeah.
2: Sydney Airport replied with like a video and like commented essentially and was like, we do have a lot of gluten-free options. There's sushi.
0: For breakfast?
2: For breakfast? Who's eating bloody sushi? And everyone was like, Sydney Airport, you missed the mark.
0: 9 times out of 10, if you have a Gen Z girly in charge of the social media account, they feel the vibe's right. That time it hasn't, but 9 out of 10, they get it right. And they're a great person to put in charge of their brand because you don't think about it too much. They don't go to committee. They don't go, now, is this the right video for us to comment on? We'll bring this up in the boardroom.
2: Exactly.
0: Because by then it's too late.
2: Yeah,
0: isn't it? It's too late. It's not funny then.
2: Boat.
0: You've missed the moment.
2: Uh-huh.
0: Yeah.
2: The Sydney Airport one had millennial written all over it.
0: I reckon worse. I reckon it had like corporate Gen Xer.
2: Oh, you reckon?
0: Yeah. I reckon they like...
2: Way to call out the poor Gen Xers.
0: They had a meeting about it. They had a planning meeting about what they should post.
2: Then we'll upload this video.
0: We want to know this afternoon, are you a Gen Z in charge of a big brand's social media? We don't have to name you. We don't even have to name the brand. If you can just tell us what field it's in. And, you know.
2: How many followers?
0: How many followers are you in charge of?
2: Mm.
0: And do you feel that pressure? You know, do you feel it as pressure? Or are you like, nah, it's just what I do. You know, it's just what I do in a day's work. Someone I know now does all of the social media for the All Blacks.
2: Ooh.
0: Big job.
2: Yeah.
0: Big job.
2: What, one person? Surely not one person.
0: No, he's part of a team of three.
2: Yeah.
0: And they make all of the videos.
2: Mm-hmm.
0: And they're incredible. But that gets seen by, every time they post, millions of people.
2: You know who does fantastic social media is the Warriors.
0: Yes, they do.
2: I don't know who's behind their socials, but I'm loving it.
0: I think Logan Dodds is a big part of their socials.
2: Is he?
0: Yeah.
2: He's a content creator himself.
0: He's a content creator, so he gets it. Yeah, yeah. Are you in charge of a big brand's social media? That's what we want to know this afternoon. 0800 dials it in, where you can text us on 9696 with some details. And what's the pressure like?
2: Is it big, big pressure?
0: Have you ever posted the wrong thing and got in trouble for it?
2: Yeah, but I took it down straight away.
0: We'll get you on after Justin Bieber's at him.

0: Samba and My Body Isn't Ready on ZM with Brian Clint. He just announced he's coming to the country, Spark Arena, in April next year. We just asked, are you a Gen Z in charge of a big brand's social media?
1: When a brand comments on a popular TikTok and everyone's like, haha, that's so funny because it's a brand. It's not. It's just a 21-year-old girl who, she graduated in May. It's a Gen Z girl who just, this is her first job. They're also not paying her.
0: They're not paying her enough. Not paying her enough to be the voice of an entire multi-million dollar corporation. You know?
2: No.
0: You know?
2: Definitely not.
0: So we asked, do you have the keys to a big brand? Are you a Gen Z in charge of the social media for a major brand? Someone said, it's not me, but the Topor Civil Defence is definitely run by a Gen Z. They post some funny updates. Is that what you want from your civil defence account?
2: Well, I mean, it's grabbing that person's attention, so...
0: You're right.
2: That's a good thing.
0: I'm not going to read a boring-ass civil defence post.
2: No.
0: When it's not a civil defence emergency.

0: see.
1: Nah.
0: Do you, yeah.
1: You got to capture someone's imagination.
0: Do you put the boring people in charge of the account when the emergency happens?
1: Absolutely.
0: And then when it's a non-emergency,
1: you pass it back over to the Gen Zers.
0: Who does like trends and stuff. Yeah, I like that.
1: Someone texted and they said, I am a Gen Z in charge of a big business's social media. I've constantly had the fear of posting things from my personal account on there, especially when I've been having a few drinks.
0: I'd almost want a separate phone.
1: Yes, yeah, same.
0: You know?
1: Same.
0: I'd want the work phone, and the work phone has the work password. I'd almost want the work phone glued to the desk at work.
1: I'm terrified to post anything on my own social media these days, let alone a business's.
0: Someone said the Night and Day company has the best social media.
1: There you go, shout out.
0: Shout out to Night and Day. Someone said, I get it. I run the school social media page. Mm-hmm. I am so paranoid anytime I post, especially paranoid that my spelling is correct. Oh, yeah.
1: Yeah, they would on you like a rash if you got a spelling mistake in there. Ella could never do it.
0: No, Ella could never. Because there's an entire community of teachers that would be marking your social media posts.
1: No offense, Ella. You've got so many amazing qualities and skills and talents. But spelling isn't your strong point, is it?
2: Yeah, but I haven't spelt anything wrong on you guys' pages, have
0: recently.
2: I?
0: Recently. When you do it.
1: Recently.
0: Recently. And again, with love, we think you're fantastic.
1: How often do you have to get Claudia to spell check before you post stuff?
2: Every day.
0: Every day.
1: Yeah.
0: Do you have any other systems? Do you like put it into Google or something?
2: Yeah. Yeah, copy and paste, autocorrect.
0: See if there's any squiggly lines
2: also,
0: underneath it.
2: A helpful tip is to sound it out. Mountain.
1: Claudia, can you read out how Ella spelt Charlize Theron's name when she was trying to Google her, please? Have
2: I'll
1: you ever seen
2: that.
1: This
2: I'll
1: clip?
2: Find
0: no.
2: It. This isn't fair.
1: No, this is a real. This is true.
2: She
1: this is real.
2: Charlize Theron. She spelled it S-E-R-L-E-A-S. Serlius.
0: Serlius.
2: And the last name F-L-A-R-E-O-N. Flareon.
0: Flareon.
1: Like the Pokemon.
2: Serlius Flareon.
0: From Harry Potter.
2: Theron. Guys, it's hard. I don't get it. It doesn't make sense
1: and
2: to me.
1: And that's okay.
2: What are the P's and the F and the C's and the H? It doesn't make sense.
1: Someone texted her and they said, Westgold Butter social media manager here, filming cute cows on the West Coast creating new buttery recipes and dancing in our butter block costumes is the dream. That sounds like the best job ever.
0: This is so true. Someone said the Paralympics TikTok is diabolical.
1: Yeah, they... That was getting quite a lot of traction around when the Paralympics were on, wasn't it?
0: Because they were laughing at themselves, weren't they?
1: Yeah, it was quite edgy content.
0: It was very edgy.
1: It was real edgy.
0: It was like people would see it and they'd go, I didn't think we were allowed to make those jokes.
1: Yeah.
0: And they're like, you're not. We are.
1: Mm. I remember that.
0: Yeah, that's right. And someone said, I'm going to miss Ella so much. So are we. But it's going to be a lot less work for Claudia if the next person who does the job can spell simple English words.
2: That needs to be part of the test, the spelling test.
0: Yeah, it's going to be a huge...
1: Spell Paralympics.
2: P-A-R-A space O-L-Y-M-P-I-C-S.
1: There, she's got it.
2: Did I? There's no space, though. Confidence is key.
1: It was good. It was close enough.
0: She's ready to fly the nest.
2: I am.
0: I love girls grown up.

0: she's getting all the Nepo baby accusations at the moment, isn't she?
1: It's really flying around, all the stories about her, including the one about how she took Noah Kahan's
0: stick season. Yeah, yeah.
1: Took the melody.
0: On Boston, yeah.
1: And
0: there's only two stories, right? One that she ripped off Noah Kahan and one that she's the daughter of a billionaire.
1: Nah, there's another one now. There was another one about her, apparently, I'm not going to say it was tweeting, but quite a few years ago, there was some stuff going on between Sabrina Carpenter and Olivia Rodrigo, and she obviously at the time wasn't an artist.
0: No.
1: But she like was very vocal about her support for Sabrina Carpenter.
0: Oh, right, okay.
1: And people were like, tone deaf. She screwed over Olivia Rodrigo. Anyway, that's another story that's going on.
0: The
1: around.
0: Internet keeps receipts, so.
1: Yeah.
0: And once someone's got it in for you, like if someone, I don't really feel one way or the other about it. I enjoy the music. But if someone's got a bee in their bonnet about you being the daughter of a billionaire,
1: yeah,
0: they're going to go through your internet history and find something.
1: Yeah. They'll pick you apart.
0: Yeah. We're going to play What's the Plot next. It's at $600 cash.
1: $600, not bad, not bad indeed.
0: You have to beat Bree to a pulp for that $600. And by pulp, I mean you've got to guess two movies correct before she does. And if you think you can do that today, well then why don't you put your money where your mouth is and call us now on 0800 Dials at M. We'll play What's the Plot, maybe with you, after Alex Warren's Fever Dream on ZM.

0: Alex Warren and Fever Dream on ZM with Brian Clint. Have you seen the videos he's been doing to promote his new album?
1: Yes.
0: Very good.
1: He's an ex-YouTuber.
0: Yeah, so he knows how to make a good video.
1: Yeah.
0: He is putting his body on the line, though.
1: He's throwing himself around, isn't he?
0: Oh, my God. He's doing, like, massive stunts.
1: Yeah, throwing himself through, like, fences and things.
0: It's a different way to sell the album. It's like, hey, look how much physical pain I'm willing to incur.
1: That's how badly I want you to listen to my music.
0: The least you could do is get the record.
1: Please.
0: So, yeah.
2: Once upon a time, there was a girl. She was smart, debatable, talented, athletic. Not really. But picking a movie title based on just the plot line, that she can do. Brian Clint's What's the Plot?
0: The big stage. Once the plot. Once the plot. What's the plot? Once a week is what I was trying to say.
1: Mm-hmm.
0: Goes up and up every time Brie wins, and it's at $600, which is pretty good. Paul, you'd be keen for $600, wouldn't you?
1: Hi, Paul.
3: I'd be very keen. Hey, yeah. Guys, how are you? I'd very be good. Stoked.
0: You ever played this game? Paul, we've been playing for a number of years. You ever been on with us?
3: Oh, I've been in the car screaming the answers, but yeah, not got through yet.
0: Good. I'm glad someone new is getting the opportunity.
1: Me too, Paul. Me too.
0: Because Bree's beaten everyone else, so we're going to get some fresh blood in here.
1: Yep.
0: Paul, I know you know the rules. I'm just going to go through them quickly for everybody else. I read out movie plot lines. You buzz in with your name as soon as you think you know the name of that movie, okay? You don't wait for me to finish. You just get in there as soon as you think you know it. And if you get two movies correct before Bree does, Paul, you'll win $600 cash.
3: Legend. Don't forget to distract Bree for me.
0: Oh, yeah, we'll get Ella in here to tickle her.
1: Oh, that's a bit rough, isn't it?
3: Come on, Brie, give us a chance.
1: Hey, Paul, best of luck. I hope you win.
0: This week, our theme, movies based on a true story.
1: Ooh.
0: Okay.
1: I love movies based on a true story.
0: Yeah, same. I don't like the ones where they're like loosely based on a true story. I'm like, come on, guys. But these are not. These are based on a true story. Here we go, guys. Best of luck. Movie number one. While sailing off the coast of Africa, a cargo ship captain and his crew, Paul.
3: Oh, it's the Tom Hanks one.
0: I'll give you three.
3: Captain Phillips.
0: That's it.
1: Well done, Paul.
0: 1-0. Movie number two. A brilliant but socially awkward university student becomes obsessed. Brie.
1: The Social Network.
0: Sheesh.
1: It's about Facebook.
0: It's about Facebook. They're doing a sequel.
1: Yes.
0: The Social Reckoning.
1: Is that what it's called?
0: Yeah.
1: Interesting.
0: I think it comes out this year too.
1: Ooh.
0: Yeah.
1: Wonder if it's a similar cast.
0: There's someone else playing Zuck.
1: Okay.
0: But it looks good. Okay, guys. Geez, it's 1-1. This is the decider.
1: Very good game, Paul. Best of luck.
3: Shoelaces are undone, Brie.
1: Chewy on your boot.
0: Movie number three. Films based on a true story. A young adventurer sets off alone into the wilderness for a weekend of exploring. It should all go smoothly, but an unexpected accident leaves him trapped in a canyon.
1: Brie. 27 Hours.
0: It's not 27 Hours.
1: Oh, is it not?
0: Paul?
3: Give
0: you three. Two.
3: 23 Hours.
0: One.
1: It's worth a shot, Paul.
0: 127 Hours.
1: Oh, of course it is. 27 doesn't seem that long, does it?
0: It's pretty long to have your arm trapped under a rock.
1: Yeah.
0: Okay. It's still one apiece.
1: Shit, I'm nervous now, Paul. I don't know about you.
3: Oh, I'm shitting, bro.
0: Movie number four. Still at match point. A determined young woman dreams of becoming a successful athlete despite having little experience and plenty of people doubting her. Brie.
1: I, Tonya.
0: Paul, free guess.
3: No idea.
1: Yeah, neither.
0: I'll carry on. She forms an unlikely bond with a tough, reluctant boxing trainer who helps her develop the skills and confidence she needs. Their relationship is tested when a devastating event changes both of their lives forever, leading to a decision that they never thought. Brie.
1: Million Dollar Baby.
0: She's done it.
3: Oh, Brie, you did it.
0: There was a bead of sweat running down Bree's brow, Paul.
1: Oh, Paul, I was so lucky to get away there. You played fantastic.
3: Legend. Thanks, guys.
0: We have 50 KFC chicken dollars as a consolation prize, Paul. You did a great job.
3: Fantastic.
1: Call back and play again, Paul. Very worthy opponent.
3: When you're off sick.
0: Yeah. We don't actually risk the money when Bree's off sick. $650 next week. That's what we'll play it for.
1: It's going up and up.
0: Next on the show, have you guys seen the Dyson toothbrush?
1: I have seen it.
0: It's ridiculous. And we must ask the question, have toothbrushes gone too far? We'll talk about it next.
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6: EV and hybrid one-day sale at Brendan Foot Supersite. And State Highway 2 northbound, moderate to heavy patches at the Nodong Interchange and Melling. Then heavy from Manor Park to the Moonshine Bridge. Southbound heavy, Kennedy Good to Melling. Then again from Petone and Eastern Hutt Road. Heavy northbound from Stokes Valley. On the urban motorway citybound, moderate to heavy approaching the Terrace Tunnel from Aurora Terrace. New and used EV and hybrid deals this Saturday at Brendan Foot Supersite, Lower Hutt.
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1: Hey, it's Clint from ZM, and if your spring social calendar needs a main event, this is it. 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
3: 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He said, tell me your reason, all of your heavens, your sin.

0: Fisher and Tones and I on ZM with Bree and Clint. Everyone's talking about this new Dyson toothbrush. You seen this?
1: I have seen it. They're taking the piss, aren't they?
0: They are taking the piss.
1: Like, it's gone too far.
0: Dyson, the vacuum cleaner people, who make great vacuums. And what else do they do well? Oh, they do good hair dryers.
1: Yeah, the hair wrap, the Dyson
0: hair wrap is
1: people
0: good.
1: People love it.
0: They were going to make a car for a bit. They were going to make an electric car, Dyson.
1: Remember they released those headphones recently too.
0: Oh, in COVID they released those ridiculous headphones that had a filter on them.
1: It had a clip-on piece, which was a mask that would go over your mouth and it would filter the air.
0: Yeah.
1: A friend of ours had them.
0: He looked like a stormtrooper.
1: He looked like, you know who he looked like? He looked like Optimus Prime.
0: Yes, that's what it looked like. Mm. Anyway, the toothbrush, the Dyson toothbrush is coming out. It's called the Dyson Jet Blaster or some shit like that. I don't know. It's pretty crazy technology. It's an $850 toothbrush.
1: I didn't know it was that much.
0: New Zealand dollars.
1: Wow.
0: You can buy them now. They're at JB Hi-Fi. That's hashtag not sponsored. Let me tell you about it, okay?
1: Okay.
0: So they have...
1: What does it do for $800?
0: Literally everything. Except vacuum your house. Pretty much everything else. So it's got the most topical part of this new Dyson toothbrush, electric toothbrush. It has a camera.

0: inside it, which films the inside of your mouth.
1: I don't know if I want that footage going
0: anywhere. It's the camera is connected to the internet because they can't do it yet, but they're hoping eventually that your toothbrush will be able to send footage to your dentist.
1: The dentist
0: who will then be able to go, you need to come and see me, you've got a hole in your molar or some shit.
1: The dentists don't want that. That's so much admin.
0: Some people aren't too happy, and I can't believe they didn't think about this. Some people are not too happy about the idea of having a Wi-Fi enabled camera that lives in your bathroom. Because where does your toothbrush sit? It sits on the vanity, which for most people looks directly at the shower or the toilet.
1: Yep, 100%. It's where you're naked. It's where you hop out of the shower. You dry yourself.
0: Don't want a camera in there.
1: It's where you bend over.
0: Unless you do want a camera in there.
1: I would rather not.
0: It's got a jet in it that water flosses your teeth while you brush. So it's sitting in there. It's going... And it's shooting mouthwash between your teeth.
1: I read that it, like, with the camera, it, like, senses when there's, like, a gap in your teeth and then it'll be like, psst.
0: Yes.
1: Psst.
0: Yes.
1: And, like, shoot it into the gap.
0: James Dyson was showing it on stage, like how Steve Jobs used to reveal iPhones. And he was like, the Dyson toothbrush. And then he was doing it and it was going, psst, psst, psst, shooting it into
1: perfect place for that guy to work, eh?
0: James Dyson.
1: Yeah.
0: You had me for a second. I'm sounding negative. I mean, I'm all for technological advancements. I don't know if we need this much technology in a toothbrush.
1: I'm going to go out on a limb. I'm going to go out on a limb and I'm going to say, bring back the analog toothbrush. I think get rid of all electric.
0: So there's an analog revolution going on at the moment. And toothbrushes could be a part of it. It always takes a tipping point, right? It always takes something that's too much and we go, no, we're going back to what we used to do. I'll give you the last detail which will tip you over the edge.
1: Okay.
0: You have to use, and this is where it starts to sound like a bit of a scam. What? You have to use Dyson-specific toothpaste and Dyson-specific mouthwash because...
1: Because why?
0: Normal toothpaste is too foamy. And the camera won't work. So Dyson have developed a special low foam toothpaste that will allow the camera to still
1: and
0: film.
1: Let me guess.
0: Inside your mouth.
1: That is also quite expensive.
0: It's $18.50 a tube of toothpaste.
1: Shut up. Is anyone going to buy this?
0: Yes, they will.
1: People who have too much money, they're the ones that will buy it.
0: There are Dyson people the same way there are Apple people.
1: Is there?
0: Who are like, they'll buy, you know. If it comes out, they'll buy it, I think.
1: You reckon that, though?
0: I don't know.
1: Like, where you have to buy an $18 tube of toothpaste.
0: I just feel like not everything needs to have a camera in it, and not everything needs to be connected to the internet.
1: I'm so over it. You know what? Yeah. Oh, I think this all the time, like, when I go... And, I mean, I love my PlayStation, don't get me wrong. I love it, and the games on it are incredible, and... But when I haven't played it for a while... It needs an update, and then I need to connect to the internet, and then I need, like, I don't think I can, I'm pretty sure I can't play it without the internet.
0: So, and this is not quite an analog revolt, but Xbox have come out, and they've teased the next Xbox that is coming out, because the new PlayStation, a lot of the games, you can't get them on disc. GTA 6 can't get it on disc.
1: Can you not?
0: No. So you can't trade your games with your friends. You can't swap games to have a turn.
1: Yeah, you can't play the whole game and then trade it in.
0: Xbox has said that in the new Xbox, all games will be, there'll be a disc version. You can download them if you want, but you can get a disc version of every game.
1: Yeah, but are Xbox saying that I don't need the internet to play the Xbox?
0: Oh, no, I don't know about that.
1: See, like, bring that back. Like, I love PlayStation, just can we have an offline option?
0: They've also got a vibrating pack with a camera that you stick inside your mouth.
1: And then your
0: dentist gets to play Halo with you.
1: And you play with your tongue.
0: $850 toothbrush.
1: Crazy.

0: Joe, an end of beginning on ZM with Brie and Clint.
1: Clint, the answer's Sunday. What might the question be?
0: Oh, see, I don't know, eh?
1: Father's Day.
2: Father's Day.
1: That's right. It is Father's Day on Sunday.
3: Father's Day is on Sunday.
1: And every year we love to play the reverse trivia game as a nod to that iconic piece of audio.
3: What day is Father's Day? Sunday.
4: Yep. So the answer's Sunday. What would the question be?
3: Father's Day.
4: Yeah.
3: See, I don't know.
0: She's the best.
1: Honestly, yeah. We love it so much. We've already called a business in Tauranga. We've called somewhere in the Naki. And I think today we will go to Wellington.
0: Where are we calling in Wellington, Brie?
1: We're going to call a hair salon by the name of Sable Fine Hair. Let's see how they go in reverse trivia.
5: Good afternoon. Welcome to Sable. You're talking to Jenna.
1: Hi, Jenna, and welcome to the random radio game. Are you ready to play? If the answer's Sunday, Jenna, what might the question be?
0: She's gone.
1: Oh, Jenna! Is it good? Do you think it's because they don't know?
0: Yeah, I don't know.
1: They think it's a scam.
0: It does feel like a scam, but you are using their name.
1: Yeah, I know.
0: You know? Yeah.
1: Should we try one more?
0: Let's try another one. Okay. What else have you got?
1: Let's try another hair salon called Main Salon.
0: Maybe Main Salon, a bit more willing.
1: Yeah, maybe.
0: Maybe we don't come on so hot. You know?
1: Okay.
0: Maybe just...
6: Main Salon, Sinead speaking.
1: Is that Janae?
6: Sinead.
1: Sinead, hi, welcome to the random radio game. Are you ready to play? Sinead, it's not a scam. Please don't hang up. If the answer's Sunday, Sinead, what might the question be? Oh,
0: she's gone.
1: She stayed for longer, though. I reckon she didn't know the answer.
0: Oh, you reckon she got... She wasn't...
1: Yeah.
0: Yeah, right.
1: Come on, guys. One more. Okay, another hair salon in Wellington. Bedaro Hair Salon. Here we go.
0: We believe in you, Bedaro.
1: Come on, Bedaro.
0: You can do it.
7: Bedaro, you're speaking to Jordan.
1: Hi, Jordan, and welcome to the random radio game. Are you ready to play?
7: Hi.
1: Jordan, if the answer's Sunday, what might the question be?
0: Come on.
1: Think about what's happening this weekend, Jordan.
0: Come on, Jordan, you're our last hope.
1: Come on, Jordan.
7: Sorry.
1: If the answer's Sunday, Jordan, what might the question be?
0: This Sunday.
7: Father's Day.
0: Yeah, but if I was to get that as a question...
1: What would the question be? Oh no, it's happening all over again.
0: The answer is Sunday.
1: What might the question be?
7: What's the special day for Sunday?
0: You're so close. Because you said Father's Day before.
1: The answer is Sunday. What might the question be to that answer? You're so close, Jordan.
7: What day is Father's Day?
1: She's got it! She's bloody got it! Get in there, Jordan. Hi, it's Brie and Clint from ZM. How are you?
7: Good, how are you?
0: Yeah, good. We're glad you got there in the end, Jordan. You have won a prize, and we're so sorry to put you on the spot like this. But, you know, someone had to represent Wellington, and I think you've done a fine job.
1: You've done a fantastic job.
7: Thank you.
1: Can we get one last thing from you? Can we just get you saying, oh, see, I don't know?
7: Yeah, I don't know.
0: She's perfect. Great. She's perfect.
1: She's nailed it.
0: Hold there, Jordan. We'll get you a prize, okay? Happy Father's Day.
7: Thank you so much.
1: See you, Jordan.
0: Happy Father's Day? What am I doing?
1: Jordan, when did you become a father?
0: See, I don't know.
1: Flesh, Bourne
8: and Hayley. I sat and watched the mushroom parade. 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
9: 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One from the nose.
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13: The Wellington Home and Garden Show, Friday to Sunday. State Highway 2 northbound heavy at the Tauranga Interchange. Again, Downs to Melling, then from Manor Park to the Moonshine Bridge. Southbound heavy from Petone and Eastern Hutt Road, slow northbound from Stokes Valley. On the urban motorway citybound, the tail for the Terrace Tunnel back to Hill Street. State Highway 1 northbound, just moderate patches, Newlands to Johnsonville. Hundreds of home improvement ideas. The Wellington Home and Garden Show, Friday to Sunday, Henry Stadium.
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10: Cloudy skies and chance of a shower north of the city from tonight. We've got strong northerly winds at times, 13 the low. Tomorrow showers, some heavy clearing in the afternoon.
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12: In this update, a plea for global powerhouses to cough up cash to support Pacific development. The US is promising to co-invest with New Zealand in building a port in the Northern Cook Islands, which has already signed a critical minerals deal with America. China's also interested in the region and making its presence felt at the Pacific Islands Forum in Palau. The Ministry of Education's again making moves to close Gloryvale Christian School. It was due to shut after the ministry raised serious safety concerns last December, but its board challenged the decision in the High Court. The ministry has now confirmed its registration will be cancelled after a Special Education Review Office review. Praise for Left Bloc promises to get all 20,000 state workers on the living wage. Labour, the Greens and the Opportunity Party have signed pledges supporting the policy. Not wearing a life jacket will soon be illegal on small boats under 6 metres. That's news.
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14: Evening, everybody. If you're just joining us, good to have you here. You're just in time, too, to wish Bree a happy birthday.
15: Oh, thanks, guys. Producers?
14: Happy birthday.
15: Thank you. Hey, happy birthday. Thanks so much.

0: my second birthday.
1: She does remember, yeah. Yay. You might remember last year, Bree changed her birthday.
0: I 100% want a new birthday.
2: Good on you.
0: Yeah, I think it's a great concept. Yeah.
2: I'm looking at you and I'm thinking September.
0: 3rd.
2: You feel
0: Septemberish.
2: Spring-like. You just seem like a spring breath of fresh air.
0: To celebrate, I am going to a KFC event tonight and eating whatever I want.
1: Yeah, exactly right.
0: Did you guys get me something?
1: Yeah, Ella's in charge of the present this year. Ella, what did we get her?
3: I got you some pizza slices.
0: Cool, can you bring it in?
3: Yep.
1: That she's currently eating.
0: Are you eating my pizza that you got me for my birthday?
3: She got you a vegan pizza. Sorry, half a vegan pizza.
1: A half-eaten vegan pizza.
0: Is there a returns policy on that?
1: Hey, next on the show, we want to know lies that were told early in the relationship. And did they ever come out, those lies? Did you ever have to fess up?
0: Or did you break up before you ever had
1: Did you die with the lie?
0: Clean?
1: Yeah. We're going to talk about that next. Awkward. First, Sienna Spyro's Material Lover on ZM with Brian Clint.

0: Sienna Spiro's Material Lover on ZM with Bree and Clint.
1: I was talking to a friend of mine last night who shared a conundrum that she's currently in. So she's been dating this guy for about 6 months or so, and things are going really well. They get along really well. They have fun together. But there's one small problem. She told a lie early in the relationship.
0: Oh, no.
1: And she said to me, and once you hear what the lie was, you'll understand. But she said to me, she's like, I don't think I can continue with this lie anymore.
0: Before you tell me the lie, did she not think the relationship was going to be a long-term thing? You know?
1: I don't know if it was about that.
0: Because I've told girls I'm a doctor before.
1: Yeah, right.
0: But I wasn't looking for anything long term, you know.
1: Didn't you say you go around saying you're a gynecologist?
0: No, I did not. No.
1: I swear.
0: I experimented with an Irish accent one New Year's.
1: Right, okay.

0: No, it's not about her job or what she does. And I don't think it was about her not thinking the relationship had legs. I think it was more, and I mean, she'll correct me if I'm wrong, but I think she was trying to impress him.
1: Of course.
0: Because she liked him a lot.
1: Oh, okay. So she went all in.
0: The thing she lied about, and wait, let me just, I need to paint a picture. She is someone who loves pop music.
1: Okay.
0: Top 40 is her life.
1: Yeah.
0: Always has been.
1: Yeah.
0: Always will be.
1: Okay. Yeah.
0: But when she started dating this guy, one of the first things she found out about him is that he is super into alternative music.
1: Oh, okay.
0: And she said, so am I.
1: Me too.
0: I love it. And
1: what kind of alternative music? Because there's alternative music, like the stuff on the other stages at Laneway, and then there's alternative music like the stuff they play at WOMAD. Like
0: Put it this way, I've never heard of a single band that he has dragged her along to which she has had to pretend like she loved. And she said to me last night, she's like, I can't sit through another one of these concerts.
1: That's tough, especially if one of the cornerstones of their relationship is going to concerts.
0: I was like, ooh, I said to her, I said, you need to come clean. Oh, but it's a pretty big lie, isn't it?
1: Is it, or is it kind of funny? You know, it's a good test for the relationship to see if they can see the funny side of it.
0: Yeah, that's true.
1: And to see if they can go, you know what? It's not actually something that matters. They didn't lie to me about anything serious.
0: No.
1: It's actually quite sweet. They pretended, they faked an interest in one of my interests.
0: You would.
1: But then some alternative music people are real sort of purist about it, and they might be
0: they'll
1: like,
0: they'll be like, how dare you?
1: Are you telling me you don't like Gorgonzilla and the Godzillas?
0: You lied to me about that?
1: You lied to me?
0: You lied to me about Parakeet Pete?
1: You're not a Gorgonzola?
0: I love Parakeet Pete. I've followed him for years.
1: Are you telling me?
0: All 2.5 albums.
1: Are you telling me you were pretending to like Limp Wet Fish? But you were so into it.
0: You went to that 3-day festival where we saw them 3 days in a row.
1: You bought the Limp Wet Fish t-shirt. We got matching Limp Wet Fish tattoos.
0: I feel bad for her. Because I said to her, I was like, are there any other issues? She goes, no. Nah. She goes, not a single one. She's
1: But
0: I can't do it anymore. She's like, I'm so bored at these concerts.
1: You know what? And this could be a long shot. There may be something that he lied about too. And it could be a real sort of mea culpa for both of you.
0: Yeah, he's like,
1: I'm married.
0: I'm married with kids. Surprise.
1: Call it even.
0: It's been weighing on me. I'm so glad we can both get this off our chest.
1: You're the right person to talk about this, though, because you have done this. You have entered a relationship on false pretenses.
0: I did.
1: You have built a relationship on lies.
0: Yeah. It was a bad decision, and I don't recommend it. Started dating this guy. It was at the start of winter. He was a surfer. And I knew that, and I found that very attractive, and I connected with him through my love of surfing as well.
1: Which doesn't exist.
0: But in my brain, I was like, it's winter. We're not going to have to go surfing together.
1: That's future Bree's problem.
0: I can worry about that later. Anyway, spring rolls around. He's like, let's go surfing.
1: Get our spring suits
0: and
1: out.
0: And I was like, I think we need to break up.
1: I'm allergic to the ocean.
0: Yep.
1: It's a new thing.
0: Hey, been meaning to talk to you. It's not you, it's
1: me. Wait, so you never came clean? You just broke up?
0: I bailed.
1: Wow. Well, that's the other way to do it. Someone's texted in and said the only option is to phase it out.
0: Phase it out? Just, like on Friends?
1: Just slowly fade out.
0: Identified. Friends fans will get that reference.
1: Oh, Andrew dials it in. Text 9696. We want to know, did you tell a lie early in the relationship? And did you eventually have to come clean? Or did you die with the lie? Does that person still believe that you are an aid worker in Africa 6 months of the year? And that's how you got out of the relationship.
0: Yeah. What is the lie?
1: I've had a fantastic 6 months with you, but Uganda calls.
0: I've got to move to Yemen. There's salmon a calling.
1: Back to Yemen.
0: In Yemen. 0800 dials in M. You can text us on 9696.

0: and the fate of Ophelia on ZM with Brie and Clint.
1: Right now, we're talking about lies you may have told early in a relationship. And did they eventually come out? Or did you die with the lie?
0: They were innocent enough at the start. You were just trying to impress the person, probably.
1: Yeah.
0: You know, we're not talking big lies like you had a secret family or something.
1: No.
0: No.
1: No, we're not talking about those type of lies. A friend of mine has been dating a guy for 6 months, and she told a lie early in the relationship because she knew he was into alternative music, and she was like, same. And now she's been dragged along to a bunch of concerts she doesn't want to go to. And she said to me, she's like, I need to come clean.
0: Did you tell a hot Swedish backpacker that you were an All Black? You know?
1: Mm.
0: Cause, and what? How, they're not going to know.
1: Well, they could Google you.
0: Yeah, well, that's why you tell them your name is Ma'a Nonu.
1: They're like, you look nothing like this guy. You're white.
0: Where, you don't even have dreadlocks. Yeah, I shaved them off.
1: Yeah.
0: And the skin colour? Let's kiss.
1: You know Michael Jackson? Vitiligo?
0: Vitiligo.
1: That's what Michael Jackson said, didn't he?
0: This person wants to be anonymous because they are the one that lied. Hello, Anonymous.
1: Hi, Anonymous.
2: Hi, is that me?
0: That's
1: yeah.
0: You.
1: What lie did you tell early in the relationship?
2: Firstly, can I just say long-time listener, first-time caller?
0: Oh, my gosh. First-time caller. But are you telling the truth or are you lying?
2: I'm telling the truth.
0: Okay, that one's the truth.
1: Well, we love that.
0: What was the lie you told early in the relationship, Anonymous?
2: So pretty much I started seeing this guy just like as a fling. He then went off to the army for 13 weeks basic training.
1: Okay.
2: Told me I could do whatever I wanted. You know, I wasn't tied down. We weren't anything.
0: Yep.
2: Got drunk in town one night. Obviously, you know, in town, drunk, things are going to happen. I ended up telling him the full part of the truth because I felt like the other half didn't really need
1: Wait,
2: to be.
1: You said the full part. Oh, you, did you say the full half truth?
2: I told him half of the truth.
1: Okay.
2: Of what had happened. And then just because I felt like the other half, like, I wouldn't want to know if he did what I did.
0: Okay.
2: And then he got back from training, went to a party and found out, asked me about it. I was put on the spot, so I ended up like lying in the spot. And then my friend was ripping into me for it. So I ended up just telling him randomly one morning.
1: The truth, the whole truth.
2: The whole truth.
1: Okay.
2: The whole truth. And then we didn't speak for about a week because he needed some time.
0: Yeah.
1: Okay.
2: And now we're official. I'm his first girlfriend, and yeah.
1: You're going strong. How long have you been dating now?
2: Only a month, but.
0: Oh.
1: I have a question. Did we cover at the start? Were you guys boyfriend, girlfriend official before he went away?
2: No.
1: Oh, well,
2: no.
1: You're fine.
0: And he said that you can do whatever you want, right?
2: Yeah, exactly.
1: I mean, you probably shouldn't have lied, but it's an awkward spot for you to be in, isn't it?
0: Yeah.
1: But, I mean, you didn't do anything wrong in my eyes, apart from the lying.
0: God, he's going to be so—he's going to be so nervous if he ever has to go away to war, though, Anonymous. He's going to be
2: don't even get me started on the whole war thing. It makes me so scared.
0: You think you're scared? He's terrified of what you're going to do in town if he has to go to war. You know? Thanks, Anonymous. This person wants to be anonymous, too. Hi, Anonymous.
1: Hi, Anonymous.
3: Hi.
1: Did you tell a lie early in the relationship?
3: I did, yeah. I told my partner that I liked

0: loved Star Wars, that I loved Lord of the Rings, and I was super nerdy towards that, those kind of things.
1: Uh-huh.
0: And he loves those movies, and we watch it all the time. And I always end up, oh, it's such a good movie.
2: So good. I love the.
0: Such a good movie.
1: I think that lies fine.
2: But let me guess. Let me guess, Anonymous. You can't stand Lord of the Rings or Star Wars.
0: Oh God, no.
2: Yeah. So and you're still in anonymous. The relationship and you're still in the lie. Is that why you're anonymous?
0: Yes.
1: You could have lied and said you liked a shorter movie trilogy. You know?
2: Yeah. Or one with less dressing up.
1: Yeah, it's just so long.
0: He wants to watch The Lord of the Rings again, and I'm like, oh, maybe not now. There's so many other things to watch.
1: Yeah. Good. Deflect, Anonymous. Deflect.
2: Yeah. Oh, God.
1: Oh, I feel
2: Do you think you'll ever come clean?
0: It's been so long now.
2: Yeah, how long?
1: Make him feel bad.
2: How long has it been?
0: We've been together for 16 years.
1: Oh, my God!
2: How many times in that 16 years do you reckon you've watched the Lord of the Rings trilogy?
0: I think we watched it about, like, the whole three movies, like, every year, probably.
2: You're screwed. Yeah. And there's a new one coming out, too. There's a new Lord of the Rings movie coming out.
0: Yeah.
1: Oh,
0: yeah.
1: And you're like, shit, not this stuff again.
2: Thank you, Anonymous. We asked, did you start your relationship off on a lie? Someone said, my husband got dragged along to musical theatre for 10 years before he fessed up to me that he actually hated musicals. When we met, I was a dancer in a stage show and he came along 4 times.
1: Wow.
2: He led me to believe that he loved theatre, but he was just there being a perv on me. I thought it was hilarious.
1: That's amazing.
2: It's commitment, though. So, it's commitment.
1: And he deserved to be dragged along to musical theatre for 10 years. This one's so good. It says, my ex-boyfriend was an author. He gave me his book. I had to pretend that I'd never read it. I did, in fact, read it, but it was so bad that I couldn't think of anything nice to say about it. Oh. You're like, oh, thanks so much. He's like, have you read it? Nah, I haven't, but I will.
2: I told a partner that I love skydiving. I am terrified of heights. My partner is a skydiving instructor.
1: Holy moly.
2: You're doing a skydive.
1: Yeah, it's happening.
2: You're doing a... Who says they love skydiving?
1: Yeah, why would you say that?
2: I'm a skydiving instructor. Oh, that's crazy. I actually love skydiving.
1: It's my favorite.
2: It's one of my favorite things to do.
1: What about this text? I told my boyfriend, who was a complete hippie, that I loved camping, bought an entire hippie wardrobe, and went on holidays in his work van. It was a case of a slow letdown when he realized I'm as high maintenance as they come. We are now married with 2 kids, and the high maintenance is in full force, ditching my Louis Vuitton handbag for a tasseled henna handbag. Definitely came in my bridesmaid speech. Safe to say he tolerates the real me.
2: That's love.
1: That's true love
2: right there.
1: Because you know, you love every part of someone.
2: You were willing to fake it for him, and he's willing to accept the real high maintenance you.
1: Exactly.
2: We're into a birthday banger next. If you want to know your birthday banger, your real birthday banger, the number one song on the day you turned 16, you should call us now on 0800 Dial ZM. We'll do 3 birthday bangers next. First, here's Somba on ZM.

0: Ella Langley on ZM with Bree and Clint. Time for a birthday banger.
1: Bree and Clint. All I want for my birthday
2: is a birthday banger. Right, let's do your birthday bangs. Number one songs when you turn 16. Who we got first?
0: Kurt is going first. Kia ora, Kurt.
2: Hi, Kurt.
3: How you doing?
2: Good, mate. What have you been doing today? Working?
3: Yeah, I've just been at work.
2: What do you do?
3: I drive a forklift for a contrini.
0: You drive? You missed a little bit. You drive a forklift?
3: A forage harvester.
0: A forager harvester?
2: Forage harvester.
3: Yeah, we do silage, chop silage for cow feed.
0: Yeah, nice. All right, you got ZM on in the cab?
3: Yeah, 100%.
2: Excellent, mate. Do you love watching Clarkson's Farm?
3: Well, I'm actually not a big fan of Clarkson's Farm.
2: Really?
0: Is it because he got a robot tractor and that's that do you out of a job?
2: Yeah, he's not a real farmer.
3: Yeah, not
2: a real bloody farmer.
0: Yeah. All right, Kurt, let's do your birthday banger. What's your date of birth?
3: 7th of October, 1998.
2: All right, that means you were 16, Kurt, in 2014. And on that day, this was number one.
1: Because you know I'm all about that bass, about that bass, no chance.
2: I have a feeling Kurt's not going to be happy with that either.
0: You don't know, Kurt could be a raging Meghan Trainor fan. Kurt, what do you reckon?
3: That's a throwback, that's for sure.
0: Yeah.
3: It's been a long time since I've heard that song.
2: It's been a while since I've heard it too.
0: She's had to change the lyrics to the song because she lost so much weight.
2: Yeah, she's so tiny now. But I'm here to tell you every
0: inch of you. All right, wait there, Kurt. We're going to go and do Charlie's sister's birthday banger. Hi, Charlie.
2: Hi, Charlie.
4: Hey, how's it going?
0: Good. Very generous of you to do your sister's birthday banger instead of your own.
4: Well, yeah, I thought I might embarrass her more than me.
2: That's fair. What is your sister's birthday?
4: It's today, actually, the 3rd of September, 1985.
0: Wait,
2: makes sense now.
0: What is your sister doing for her birthday tonight?
4: Well, I'm sending my children around there to hang out with her because I'm actually on the way to the airport, so I don't get to spend it with her today.
2: Wait a second. For her birthday, you're dropping your kids there?
4: Yeah.
0: Yeah, but she's doing her birthday banger, so it makes up for it.
2: Yeah, I see.
0: All right, what's the birthday girl Megan's... Oh, we've got it, don't we, Brett? You've got it.
2: That means your sister was 16 in 2001, and you can tell her that this is her birthday banger.
0: What a tune! Blue
2: or
0: Rise, do you like it, Charlie?
4: I think that's a good one. Yeah. I told her to listen in, so I think she'll be pretty happy.
2: Yeah, I reckon she'd be happy with that.
0: You said, tune into ZM and look after my kids.
4: Yeah.
0: Happy birthday. One more for Vanessa. Hi, Vanessa.
2: Hi, Vanessa.
5: Hi, guys. Hello.
2: Where are you on your way to, Vanessa?
5: I'm meant to be going home to feed my children, but I'm parked up to do my birthday banger because I think it'll be a goodie.
0: They can wait.
2: We love that, Vanessa.
0: Yeah, they can wait.
2: Let's see if you neglecting your children is worth it. What is your birthday?
5: September 7th, 1992.
0: Right. This weekend.
2: That means you were 16, though, Vanessa, in 2008.
5: Uh-huh.
2: And on that day, this was at the top. I feel like it suits you, Vanessa.
5: Yeah.
2: It's a huge anthem from Pink.
5: Yeah, love.
0: What are you going to do for your birthday? Is it this weekend or is it Monday?
5: It's on Monday.
0: On Monday. What are you going to do?
5: That'll be up to my husband. So I've got to put the pressure on him, taking the day off. He is, because hopefully there's something nice for me.
0: Ooh la.
2: Okay. All right. Okay. Yeah.
0: Wait there, Vanessa. We're going to decide between Pink, Blue, Meghan Trainor. I reckon we're doing it for, I'm going to vote for Charlie's sister Meghan on her birthday. Blue.
2: Yeah, it's a ripper.
0: Yeah?
2: Yeah.
0: Yeah. Charlie.
4: Yes.
0: You've lucked in. It's a great present for your sister. She's one birthday banger.
4: Yeah. Thank you, team.
2: I would almost say she owes you now.
4: Well, yeah, she can have my children. I know my daughter's keen to do her makeup for her.
2: Boom. There you go. Everyone wins.
0: From 2001, here's Blue ZM.

0: Birthday Banger from Blue on ZM with Brian Clint. It was number one today in 2001.
1: Mm-hmm.
0: Exactly 25 years ago today.
1: I wonder where the Blue Boys are.
0: The Blue Boys?
1: Yeah, the Blue Boys.
0: Yeah. I thought you were about to say something else there.
1: Nah.
0: Blue Boys.
1: Yeah, the Blue Boys.
0: Blue Boys. Next on the show, we want to talk the difference between how parents respond now and how parents in the 90s would have responded to you.
1: I just want everyone to gather in, and we're just going to bond over our shared childhood trauma.
0: We'll do that next.
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4: 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State Highway 2 northbound, heavy at the Nauranga Interchange, Gendowes to Melling. Then from Manor Park to the Moonshine Bridge, southbound heavy at Silverstream, then moderate from Petone. And Eastern Hutt Road, slow northbound from High Street. State Highway 1 northbound is moderate to heavy through the gorge to Johnsonville. And on the urban motorway, citybound slow from Hill Street. 2 litre market kitchen milk, just $3.99 at the warehouse. Conditions apply. And that's traffic.
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0: Bruno Mars and Treasure on ZM with Bri and Clint. Free Bruno Mars tickets tomorrow on the Bri and Clint show at 5 o'clock with Friday Oki, where we will be singing a Bruno Mars song.
1: Correct, we will be. Show of hands who grew up in the 90s.
0: Me.
1: Me. Claude.
2: Me.
0: Me.
2: Not me.
0: Nah.
2: Just a baby.
1: The 90s were a different time. They were the wild, wild west in some ways. And in my opinion, a lot of ways, the best.
0: Yeah, we would say that, but yeah.
1: The 90s were good. I came across this girl who grew up in the 90s. Her name's Rachel, and she's posted online.
0: Such a 90s child name.
1: Rachel.
0: Rachel.
1: 100%.
0: Yeah.
1: Posted online. It was a photo of herself looking sad, and there's text over the photo, and it says, "Hey, guys, I am so burnt out and depleted, but I don't want kind responses. I want you to respond to me like a 90s parent who has no concept of work-life balance." And the replies are outrageous.
0: Okay.
1: I thought we could play a little game where

0: I've just taken a bunch of the responses, and I want you guys to put them in the category mild, medium, or spicy.
1: Okay.
0: Depending on how savage they are.
1: From mild 90s parenting to spicy 90s parenting.
0: Correct. Okay. Are we all ready to play?
2: Ready.
0: Okay, here ready. Comes the first one. Someone said, so response, so she has said to her parents, I'm so depleted and burnt out. And her parents respond with, well, if you didn't stay up so late, you wouldn't be tired.
1: Pretty mild.
3: But peak. Mild but peak.
0: I feel like mild. It's mild. Yeah. Next is...
1: But quintessential as well. Yeah.
0: Next response, give it another 30 years and then you can complain to me.
3: Oh, that is
0: classic parents.
1: That's passag boomer.
0: Mm. Yeah.
1: Isn't it?
0: Yeah.
1: Yeah.
0: 100%. Where's that going?
3: Middle,
1: yeah.
0: Yeah, I'd have to agree.
1: The irony is no one complains more than the boomers. But yeah, anyway.
0: What about, well, Rachel, life is hard and then you die.
3: Brutal.
0: Do you remember when people used to say that?
3: Yes.
2: That's awful.
1: Spicy.
0: That's spicy for sure. What about this one? It's always something with you.
1: Ooh, spicy.
3: Oh, that sucks.
1: Yeah, that sucks. Spicy. That's just shit parenting.
0: Yep. What about this one? Quit crying before I give you something to cry about.
3: Yeah, that's
2: dumb.
3: Too.
2: If a remember that one? Saying that,
1: that's medium.
2: No, that's mean.
3: Illegal.
1: That's low medium.
0: This one I quite enjoy. Hey, burnt out and depleted, I'm dad.
3: Oh, yes! Yes!
1: Do you know one of my favourite things about being a dad is getting to use those on my kids? And they're not too old to have a laugh about it yet. Mm. I get, oh, dad.
0: Oh, that's so silly, dad.
1: Yeah.
0: What about, well, at least you get to buy yourself nice things. I never had nice things.
3: Oh, my God.
1: Passag boomer again.
3: That's not nice. Trip. Medium.
0: What about, well, here's a lesson for you, Rachel. Life's not fair.
1: mild.
3: Mild, but rude.
1: Okay.
3: Blunt.
0: Okay, here we go.
1: True, though.
3: Yeah.
0: What about, lights a cigarette inside and says, Rachel, I was working 3 jobs with no car and $2 jandals in the dead of winter, all whilst being 9 months pregnant with you. Don't talk to me about being tired.
1: And smoking.
0: Where's that going?
1: Medium.
3: Medium.
0: Okay. One more for the road. This is in response to if you said to your parents, I'm so burnt out and depleted, and your parents hits you with, well, maybe if you lost a little weight, you wouldn't be so tired.
3: Spicy. Too spicy.
1: Do you know what? Do you want a 90s parent would actually say to that?
0: What?
1: What's burnout?
0: I've never heard of it.
1: I don't think that word existed in the 90s.
0: I think you're making words up again, Rachel.
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9: Shop Father's Day at Hutt's Valley Hunting and Fishing. And citybound from the airport, heavy approaching Evans Bay Parade, then eases through the Mount Vic Tunnel, but heavy through the Arris Tunnel. State Highway 2 northbound is heavy at the Nauranga Interchange, again down to Melling, then moderate to heavy Manor Park to the Moonshine Bridge. Southbound just light flows from Petone, and moderate on a State Highway 1 northbound through Johnsonville. Get your dad something good this Father's Day at Hutt's Valley Hunting and Fishing. That's traffic.
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9: Cloudy skies and chance of a shower north of the city from tonight. We've got strong northerly winds at times, 13 the low. Tomorrow showers, some heavy clearing in the afternoon.
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10: In this update, it's unclear whether Taiwan is on the guest list for next year's Pacific Islands Forum in New Zealand. China regards Taiwan as its territory and isn't pleased its foreign minister is leading a delegation at this year's forum in Palau, which recognises Taiwan as a country. The Pacific Islands Forum Protocol allows Taiwan to engage with the Pacific. Reduce parole for a woman who murdered her children and left their bodies in suitcases in a storage unit for years. Ha Kyung Lee was sentenced to life in prison last year despite her insanity defence, but her minimum non-parole period has been cut from 17 years to 10. The Justice Minister's comfortable with a select committee recommendation to tweak move-on order age minimums from 14 to 18. Labour, the Greens and the Opportunity Party have signed a pledge to pay all state workers the current living wage. That's news.
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12: Yeah, a lot of politics in the news at the moment, isn't there?
13: I think it's an election year.
12: You registered to vote?
13: I feel like yes.
12: But you've moved address.
13: Oh, do I need to change my address?
12: You do, yeah. And you can't do it on the day anymore. You've got to do it beforehand.
13: I might be in a different electorate. This electron. Electron. I bet people listening going, I hope she doesn't vote.
12: Don't let her vote, yeah. That's a scary thing. Everyone can vote, yeah.
13: Oh, come on.
12: Just kidding. It's important. Make sure you enroll to vote. Next on the show, don't tell me what to do. Sorry. We're going to play the password next.
13: All right, Dad.
12: I'm going to not vote now because Clint told me to. That's something Claudia would say. Claudia would not vote because I told her to register to vote.
13: Did you hear Clint just then? This is my impression of him.
12: He rolled a vote. It's important to vote.
11: Okay, Dad. Shut now up, I'm not Dad. Going to. Thanks
12: yeah,
11: a
12: see,
11: lot.
12: See?
11: That's one less vote.
13: Shut yeah. up.
12: Did I just make voting uncool?
11: Yes.
12: What?
11: It used to be really cool.
13: Yeah, it used to be so cool back in the day.
12: Guys, engaging in politics is cool.
13: Have the chats with you.

0: friends. 0800 dial
1: city. It's a great way to ruin an evening. Talk to your friends about who you're going to vote for.
0: It's great water cooler chat at work.
1: Bring it up at dinner with your parents.
0: Great first date fodder.
1: Post about it on your Instagram.
0: It'll get you heaps of views.
1: Yeah, yeah. People love hearing about who you're going to vote for.
0: God, well, we've done our bit.
1: I'll say.
0: I think we've done our bit.
1: We've done more than
0: that
1: orange guy.
0: Yeah.
1: And I'm not talking about Trump. We're going to play the password next. If you want to guess the password, you can win $50 cash this evening.
0: As if anyone's still listening after that.
1: They're all off to register to vote.
0: There'll be at least two, surely.
1: See you in a Spyro at ZM.

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1: The password.
2: Welcome along to The Password. We give you the one-word clues. You tell us the one-word passwords.
0: Jules is on Team Clint this evening. G'day, Jules.
2: Kia ora.
0: Are you there, Jules?
3: Oh, hello.
0: Hello, yeah, we got you. All right, we're going to try and win you this $50 cash, Jules.
2: And Thomas, you and I will be playing together. Hello, mate.
4: Hello.
2: We just need our passwords, and then we can get this game a-cracking.
0: Got this done in one yesterday. We're just observing our passwords for the first time, guys. Okay, yeah.
2: Oh.
0: What's the best way to go with this? I'm good. I can go first. Jules.
3: Yes.
0: My first one-word clue for you is dominoes.
3: Pizza?
0: Yeah, girl.
2: That puts a lot of pressure on us, Thomas.
4: Yep.
2: Oh, this is hard.
0: I don't know which way you would go with this.
2: I feel like easy to get it in
0: two words.
2: Two.
0: Yeah. Wait, what are you going to do?
2: I don't know. I'm just going to go for it. Thomas.
4: Yep.
2: Goatee.
4: Beard?
2: Yeah. Oh, you were so close.

0: It was mustache, unfortunately, Thomas. And I genuinely don't know how Brie could have got you that in one clue.
1: Because I was thinking I'd say handlebar, but without, like, if I had said lip and then handlebar,
0: yeah,
1: he could have got it.
0: Yeah. Jules, congrats. You're the champ. You guessed the password. There's $50 cash coming your way.
1: Good on you, Jules.
2: Oh, thank you.
0: No worries. Got done in one again, eh?
1: Yeah, and we'll hear about it tomorrow again.
0: Oh, a little bit of congratulations wouldn't, you know,
1: yeah, well done. Happy for, happy for you.
0: A little bit of support.
1: No, happy for you.
0: Yeah, clearly. So happy for me. Hey, we're not drinking enough alcohol. We'll talk about it next.

0: Coterie on ZM with Brie and Clint. Free Bruno Mars tickets on the Brie and Clint show tomorrow at 5 p.m. with Friday Oki. I saw these stats yesterday about how much alcohol New Zealanders are drinking or not drinking at the moment.
1: Yeah, it's been going down for years now, hasn't it?
0: It has. I think ever since COVID. I think it peaked in COVID.
1: Mm.
0: And then since then, it's kind of been dropping off.
1: The Gen Zers don't like it.
0: Not as much as we did.
1: No.
0: And I don't even know if we liked it as much as the boomers like it.
1: Yeah.
0: I don't know. The stats are out and Kiwis are drinking less alcohol than ever before. Ever. It is, alcohol consumption has reached its lowest level since records on Kiwis drinking began. We've literally never drunk less.
1: That's great news, isn't it?

0: Yeah.
1: I feel like there's some
0: the good and bad
1: pros to that.
0: Yeah. I mean,
1: just as long as they
0: are
1: don't...
0: we doing as much socializing though? You know, what are the long term?
1: Yeah.
0: Look.
1: But you don't need to drink to socialize, surely.
0: Say something you believe. Our alcohol consumption has dropped 30% since the glory days of 2011, arguably New Zealand's best year in modern history.
1: Why? Because of the Rugby World Cup.
0: Won a Rugby World Cup at home, broke the 25-year drought, Warriors made the grand final, and Breakers won the first ever NBL. To be a New Zealand sports fan in 2011,
1: it was a good year.
0: Chef's kiss. The average New Zealander aged 18 and over is now consuming, you know how the doctor says to you how many drinks you're having a week?
1: Yes.
0: The average Kiwi is now consuming roughly 1.6 drinks per day. Oh, that's not so bad.
1: That seems like quite a lot.
0: Yeah, especially if you save them up for the weekend.
1: Yeah. Well, how many is that if you save them all up? 1.6 a day.
0: It's more than seven.
1: Times that by seven?
0: It's more than 10. 1.6 times seven. Oh, that's 11 drinks a week.
1: That's heaps.
0: Even I'm not getting 11 drinks a week.
1: I don't think I am either.
0: Wait. So that's 11.2.
1: Yeah.
0: And that's down by 30%.
1: So what did it used to be then?
0: So let's go 100 equals times 130. Oh, so it's down from 14 and a half drinks a week.
1: To
0: 11.
1: 11.
0: Oh, we're all right.
1: Oh, it's all good, eh? I feel like.
0: That's five.
1: Like I said.
0: That's five drinks on Friday, five drinks on Saturday, and 1.5 drinks with dinner on Sunday.
1: Boom.
0: Oh, we're fine.
1: Like I said before, I feel like this is a good thing.
0: Yeah.
1: Yeah.
0: It's quite a manageable number, actually. Wine sales have fallen the most, by the way.
1: I wonder, though, what the actual result is if everyone was honest.
0: Well, that's a very good question.
1: You know, when the doctor asks, how many drinks do you have a week?
0: Yeah.
1: No one has ever answered that question honestly.
0: No, you have it. I reckon whatever you say, the doctor doubles.
1: You reckon? Also, you reckon the doctors know?
0: Also, that 11 drinks a week, which is the new Kiwi average, it's an average. So we've got Ella's at the bottom of the average who are having, what, maybe two or three alcoholic drinks a week, would you say, Ella? Two or three?
1: No, she'd have one.
0: One or two?
2: Not even a week. I'd say one or two. Wait. I'd say 5 monthly, if that.
0: Wow, okay.
2: Yeah, really don't
0: So she's
2: drink.
0: Pulling the average down, and then you got us on the top pulling the average up.
1: Hey, don't drag me into this.
0: Oh, sorry. You got people
1: I'm
0: on the top.
1: I'm a responsible dragging the new average mother.
0: Up. Beer is still the number one drink in New Zealand, if you kid.
1: Is it really?
0: So, yeah. All right. Thursday
1: we're good for a drink.
0: Let's get the hell out of here.
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5: Rush into BP for double points on fuel and shop. And on the urban motorway city bound, the tail for the terrace tunnel back to Bolton Street. In Newtown, Bridford Street, still moderate to heavy in patches both ways between Adelaide Road and Constable Street. State Highway 2, just light to moderate flows northbound between Silver Stream and the Moonshine Bridge. And no delays on Eastern Hutt Road northbound from Stokes Valley. Scanned everyday rewards at BP. 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
1: This is The Tea.
0: Almost festival season in the Northern Hemisphere. Oh, no, it's not. No, they're going into winter. Yeah, almost festival season here.
2: Yeah, we're about to go into festival season.
0: The biggies of the Northern Hemisphere are, of course, Glastonbury and Coachella. There are strong rumours that the headliners for Glastonbury 2027 have been confirmed. There was no Glastonbury 2026. It was a fallow year, which is where they allow the fields to recover a bit. Because it's actually just someone's farm where they have Glastonbury. Isn't that crazy?
2: Yeah, it's pretty wild.
0: It's a farmer who just lets them have it there.
2: Oh, he doesn't get paid?
0: Maybe.
2: Oh, I reckon he gets paid.
0: Anyway, the rumoured headliners, this is according to a new report from a music industry trade publication called Hits Daily Double. And according to them, the headliners for Glasto 2027 will be Harry Styles.
2: Fantastic.
0: Robbie Williams.
2: Oh. Yes, please.
0: And Oasis. Because maybe.
2: Shit, that's pretty amazing.
0: The Brits jizz their pants over a full British lineup.
2: I love
0: it. It doesn't
2: that
0: often
2: lineup.
0: Happen, they're not
2: nah.
0: always able to do it.
2: That's
0: but
2: an
0: when they can.
2: Lineup.
0: Yeah.
2: You're not jazzed on it?
0: I was thinking about going to Glastonbury.
2: And what, this lineup
0: for
2: is
0: my 40th
2: is
0: gonna be a trip
2: you.
0: For me and my best mate to go.
2: But this lineup not for you.
0: Oh, no, I like it. It's not enough to get me there, though.
2: Oh. What would have been enough?
0: Well, we're going to see Robbie at Eden Park.
2: Yeah.
0: Harry, he came recently. And.
2: But what would have done it for you, then?
0: And Oasis, there's a rumour out today they're about to do another world tour, Oasis. And surely they come to New Zealand this time. They are also, Oasis are tossing up between doing Glasto and doing their own headline show at Nebworth. Remember mm-hmm. in the Robbie Williams documentary, well, how he was yeah. building up to doing Nebworth?
2: Huge.
0: I think it's the biggest venue you can do in the UK. We're talking hundreds of thousands of people.
2: Yeah.
0: What would have got me there? Daft Punk.
2: Okay.
0: I thought Daft Punk were going to reunite.
2: God. Not easily pleased,
0: 20,
2: you are,
0: 20 years on from their Glastonbury set, they're going to come back and do it.
2: They might one day.
0: There's also a rumour about the Coachella headliners out today.
2: Oh, who's that?
0: So they have three main headliners each year,
2: yes.
0: one for each day. The rumours are Dua Lipa,
2: mm-hmm.
0: Tame
2: Great.
0: Impala,
2: Great.
0: And Fred Again.
2: Oh, yeah, that's a pretty good lineup too.
0: Pretty good lineup.
2: Yeah.
0: Anyway, these are all rumours. Watch this space. Here's Role Model on ZM.

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3: 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I can't

0: Luke and George on ZM with Bree and Clint. And that's the end of the Bree and Clint show. We are out of here. We're off to KFC to try that new liquid gold sauce.
1: Yeah, you have to bring something gold and then they

0: give you food.
1: Bree has found a golden radio award statue that belongs to the Fletch Vaughan and Haley show, and she's going to exchange that for some KFC.
0: No, this is from the Fletch Vaughan and Megan show, which doesn't exist anymore.
1: Oh, that's fair game then.
0: So, yeah. Technically, I thought no one owns this.
1: You guys can't see this. It's an enormous, it's the size of a gold bar.
0: Yeah.
1: And you're going to swap that for free chicken.
0: I reckon I'm going to get free chicken for a year for
1: I'd
0: this.
1: Hope so. I would
0: Look
1: hope
0: how,
1: so.
0: Look, it's so heavy. Dude, have you ever felt how heavy these are?
1: Have a listen. This is how heavy it is. Whoa.
0: It is heavy as.
1: You're only doing this. I know why you're doing this.
0: Why?
1: Because we've never won one. This is, we've won a radio award. This award is called the Blackie. It's like,
0: it's my dream award to win.
1: It's the radio version of winning the Oscar for best film.
0: It's the best award to win. Everyone wants to win it.
1: Yeah, and Bree's going to swap it for free chicken at
0: Fletch
1: KFC.
0: Fletch and Vaughan have a ton of these. They won best show for like 10 years in a row. They've got 10 of these things. They're not going to miss this.
1: Well, we'll soon find out, won't we?
0: I'm going to let you know how much chicken I get for it.
1: Have a great night, everybody. We got free Bruno Mars tickets on the show at 5 p.m. tomorrow, so make sure you tune in. We'll see you guys then.
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3: Buongiorno, baddie. Welcome to the show. Thursday night. Absolutely frothing it. More so, day closer to the weekend. But tonight on the show, looking for another round of reviews, the clues. This is where you and I sit on the couch, we can't decide what movie we want to watch tonight, so we go through some letterbox reviews of movies that we could watch, and I read you the reviews, and if you can correctly identify what movie those reviews are linked to, we're going to chuck it on and we could flick you a prize pack tonight. That's coming up after 8 o'clock on ZM's Late Show with Brooke. But before then, I know that this isn't new. It's just not talked about enough. The part of a song that you replay 5 or 6 or 7 or 10 or 12 million times. You have to listen to the song in its entirety once, because then you get the build up and the whole momentum. But then once you've listened to it once, you can go back to that one part that you really, really like. I literally did it this morning with this song here, and I just want to see if anyone else has a song.

0: know someone out there sung every single lyric. And we're going to talk about the part of the song that you keep replaying after a game of This Versus That on ZM, where we've got a wee prize pack for you to take home from our one artist tonight. We'll get into it after Fisher, Tones and I. It's Favour right here on ZM's Late Show with Brooke.
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2: This versus that.
0: I don't want to sound like a broken record, but this versus that, it was this exact time last night. I was sat here, you were sitting there, and I was telling you how Bruno Mars has just announced a brand new show in New Zealand, leaving us at 2. Tonight, I sit here, you sit there, and I tell you again for the second time that Bruno Mars has just announced a new show in Aotearoa. So now performing Saturday the 13th, Sunday the 14th, and Tuesday the 15th of March. That's 3 shows, Aotearoa. Pat on the back. The supply and demand for this man is valid, and it's insane. So we've got a little game of this versus that, a Bruno Mars merch prize pack to hook you up with. But the tracks, it's this new one off the Romantic album, the tour that's coming to New Zealand. Adjust My, if you like this new one, you can text the keyword this, THIS, to 9696. To vote for it as it takes on that throwback from 2012. Mr. Mars Treasure is that option. THAT, text at 9696. But if you are a Bruno fan and you're just buzzing about this news, 3 shows for him. Tickets general on sale tomorrow at 11 a.m. You can call 0800 dial ZM right now. We could hook you up with a Bruno Mars prize pack. Direct from New York, it's got the tote bag, the Romantics vinyl, and a little Bruno Mars locket to keep it down on ZM. So 0800 dial ZM will get you on and hook you up with that prize pack, and you can pick our winner of this versus that after Billie Eilish on ZM's Late Show with Brooke.

0: He's just announced a show in the country next April. All the details on Somba. Tickets on sale next Tuesday. Jumping over to ZM Online. Gosh, we're a little bit spoiled at the moment on ZM. Let's get into it.
1: My Tiger Kung Fu is better than yours.
0: This versus that. Bruno Mars following two shows. Well, one show initially, announced two shows yesterday, and today we want him. Bruno Mars has announced a third show. All the details, ZM Online. 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This versus that, with your chance to win a Bruno Mars prize packet, was this. I just might off that Romantic album that's touring, going up against. Faye from Bruno Mars, Treasure. We're asking on 0800 dial ZM. We've got Liv joining us. Kia ora, Liv, how are you?
2: I'm all right. How are you tonight?
0: Good, thank you. Are you sorting after Bruno Mars tickets at the moment?
2: Yeah.
0: Best of luck for tomorrow. Have any of your friends managed to land Bruno Mars tickets?
2: No, and I've been crying.
0: Okay, well, sending good things your way. We can hook you up with this cute little Bruno Mars prize pack, so that's a win.
2: Yes, please. That would be amazing. That's the first thing I can brag about.
0: Of course. Let's as well have you, Liv, for good luck, pick our winner for this versus that. You can either have the new one, I Just Might, that throwback treasure, or if you've got just like your heart set on some Bruno Mars throwback track, I'd be happy to chuck any on for you.
2: Count On Me is just like my all-time fave, and I've just been at my kids' concert, and one of my boys sung Count On Me, so it's like going in my head.
0: Oh, that's so sweet. They used to sing that at school when I was at school, so that's so sweet that they're still doing it. Okay, we can chuck on Count On Me.
2: Oh.
0: Thank you so much, and best of luck for tomorrow, Liv.
2: Thank you.
0: It's from 2010, Liv's choice for this versus that, our Bruno Mars edition with a new show added. All the details, ZM Online, that makes it three for him. It's Count On Me on ZM's Late Show with Brooke.

Oh my God, it's Bruno Mars, Count On Me. I genuinely believe the world became a better place once he released that song. From 2010, taking out This Versus That. General tickets for his now three shows next year, March, on sale 11 a.m. tomorrow. Bruno Mars from livenation.co.nz. All the details, best of luck. Sending good stuff your way if you're trying to get in there with the ticket wars tomorrow for Bruno Mars on ZM's Late Show with Brooke. Next, however, we're going to talk about, and actually Bruno Mars falls on this list with another song, the top 10 most dangerous songs to drive to scientifically, and a new study has come out. We're going to jump into them next on ZM. It's Alex Warren with Passenger.

It's Chapel Roan right here on ZM's Late Show with Brooke. Talking about the top 10 songs, there's been a new study into the top 10 most dangerous songs when it comes to driving. And what they've based it on is you're listening to it. Obviously, the tempo of the song encourages you subconsciously to kind of speed up or keep up with it. And more physically engaging. So like if there's drums in it, toe tapping, getting your body to move while you're driving isn't a good idea. So on the list, Bruno Mars makes it with... Yeah, of course it does. This song makes me want to drive. Also coming in on the list. Swag. That's Pharrell. Yeah, well done. That's Pharrell Williams, Happy. It's said to be on this list the most danceable in the analysis. 91%. How do they get these ratings? 91% of the song is danceable. Hey, Outkast on the list as well. But the top two most dangerous songs to listen to while you're driving, in at number two. Because maybe you're gonna be the one. Which tempo wise, you're not like, wow, that's a speedy song. I think a lot of this is like Pride, Mana. You are screaming this song. Well, that number one song, the most dangerous song to listen to while you're driving, unsuspecting Ed Sheeran. I'm in love with the shape of you. We push and pull like a magnet. I don't know. I kind of bob up and down to it, but it's not like I'm like screaming, crying, throwing up. These are the top 10 most dangerous songs to drive to, according to science. I think as a driver who listens to music, tick, tick, it's more dangerous to be listening to a song that you

you like specifically? There's like the bridge in the song that you like to replay, because that is you going on your phone to skip back, or you're touching something to skip it back, go back to it. So that's what I want to talk about next on ZM. I've seen other people do this. The part of the song they go back and repeat listen to. Danielle's text on 9696, sweet deposition. You'd skip back. You'd skip back and listen to this heaps. So that's what we want to ask on 0800 dial ZM, or you can text your track to 9696. What is the part of the song that you go back and listen to, you know, consecutively three or four times because it just hits so good and we could play it out and have it, like, listen to it again and again if it's good enough next? On ZM's Late Show with Brooke, this is Benson Boone.

from the Romantic album that's coming to the country next March. Not one, not two, but three just announced shows for Bruno Mars. All the details, tickets on sale from livenation.co.nz. 11 a.m. tomorrow. ZM Online if you want to get any further information. He made the list actually with his song Locked Out of Heaven, but we're talking about the top 10 most dangerous songs to drive to that's just been re-released by Science and updated. In at number one is Ed Sheeran. This. I'm in love with the shape of you. The study recommends that you listen to a song anywhere between 60 and 100 beats per minute, which is a much safer range, which would be swapping that Ed Sheeran song for... I just don't believe it, because it's like, well, what if you're crying? And then that is like impairing your vision, therefore making you a worse driver too. This is... Cry this. But I thought... Above all else, most dangerous thing to have is your favourite song at the moment where there's a specific part that you like to replay. If it's like lyrically, production-wise, you just love replaying this one part of a song, because that's more dangerous. You have to go back on your phone and skip to it. I said mine was Sun Protector by Role Model. Also at the moment it is... A breath of your air is a death wish. Anything Gracie Abrams, to be fair. My head.

you listen to that song once and don't tell me that you feel like going back to skip to it. Obviously, your text on 9696. Nikki said, I can't listen to Ceilings Just Once by Lizzie.

0: Hell yeah. Oh, and then it picks up again. Playlist right now, Lizzie McAlpine. Also coming through on 9696, the specific part in a song you go back and re-listen to multiple times.
1: I don't relate to you, no, cause I never treat me this shitty. You
0: wait for it. Yeah, Billie Eilish, Happier Than Ever. Also, the most common one coming through, 9696, is Taylor Swift, All Too Well. The most re-listened to part.

0: 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Oh, and it goes again. 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

0: It's the latest from the Kid Laroi. 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
1: Why can't you sleep?
0: Just talking about the part of the song that you go back and listen to, the specific part of the song. Someone's text 9696, just a few more.
2: I should have bought you flowers and held your hand. Should have gave your arms.
0: Bruno Mars, When I Was Your Man. I love this text. Scully said, my daughter always wants me to skip back to a part in the song called There's Nothing Holding Me Back by Shawn Mendes, where he says this.
3: He says that she's never afraid. Just picture everybody naked.
0: I love that. It's because it's like, not like the chorus or the bridge or after a big build-up. She just wants to hear Shawn Mendes say, just picture everyone naked on ZM's Late Show with Brooke. It's all thanks to the lovely ladies at haircare.co.nz. 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
11: 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Looking forward to that. But right now, one of our favourite games is Reviews the Clues. This is, Letterboxd has some out-the-gate reviews. People watch these movies and they don't just go, wow, that cinematography was incredible. I love the over-the-shoulder shot. They just outrageous reviews on some of these movies. So we gather some reviews for a movie, put them out, and you try guess which movie we're reviewing based off the Letterboxd reviews, using them as clues. If you can guess, we can hook you up with a little prize pack next on ZM's Late Show with Brooke. It's Sienna Spyro.

It's Good Neighbours Home right here on ZM Slate Show with Brooke. This is our review clues. Real fun game. You don't even have to be a massive movie buff, but Letterboxd is known. It's a great place to find new movies, but for having some pretty rogue reviews left on all of our favourite movies. So I'm going to read you some reviews from a movie on Letterboxd, and you can use them as clues to try guess the movie that we're talking about. Texting it to 9696, the first correct guess will call back and we'll hook you up with a little prize pack. So are you ready to hear some of the reviews for the movie? 9696, as many guesses as you like. Okay. The most realistic thing about this movie is the lead character dating a 22-year-old. This would have been a 5-star film if there weren't for the lack of Matthew McConaughey. Women love this movie, are sexy. Men who love this movie cannot be trusted. Ooh, I feel like that's a good review. Everyone gets their own unique delivery of an F-bomb in this film. Okay, so heavy on the F-bombs, we know. I watched this with my mum. We're an unusual family. Okay, I feel like that's enough clues to start us off. You can text 9696, 50 Shades of Grey. LOL has come through 9696. Not quite, but keep guessing. We're going to call back a correct guess. If it's still too hard, we'll give out more reviews next on ZM.

0: It's Sabrina Carpenter. When'd You Get Hot right here on ZM's Late Show with Brooke, playing a game of our reviews with clues. And we gave you the reviews before. Just to go over some of them again. The most realistic thing about this movie is the lead character dating a 22-year-old. Clue number one. This would have been a 5-star film if it weren't for the lack of Matthew McConaughey. Clue number three, women who love this movie, sexy. Men who love this movie cannot be trusted. Some of your guesses on 9696 for Magic Mike, yes, yes. Interstellar. You think Interstellar lacks Matthew McConaughey? Because I feel like Interstellar is all Matthew McConaughey, largely, on ZM's Late Show. Samuel was able to get it. You're actually headed to the movies right now, Samuel. What are you watching?
1: End of Oak Street.
0: Oh my God, this is the dinosaur one. Let me know how it is. So you seem like a little bit of a movie buff. You were able to get our one based off the Letterboxd reviews. Can you tell everyone else what it was?
1: The Wolf of Wall Street.
0: Do you rate that movie?
1: Of course.
0: Oh, you do? No, but this is a common thing with guys liking Wolf of Wall Street.
1: I know,
0: Interstellar.
1: It's suspicious to like it, isn't it?
0: Hey, go to work, mate. We'll hook you up with a little prize pack and enjoy the movie.
1: Awesome, thank you.
0: So, more realistic now that the lead character, Leonardo DiCaprio, dates a 22-year-old. Also, the comment on the 5 stars, it would have been if, like, Matthew McConaughey, I forget that he makes hitting his chest feature in this film. On ZM's Late Show with Brooke, it's the latest Tame Impala featured on Spider-Man. It's Loser on ZM's Late Show with Brooke.

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0: This is where you can, maybe you're a Nepo baby to be, all you have to do is get your star sign reading. 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
0: Spend an hour or so with old photos, especially if you've been hard on yourself or your body image lately. 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Aww. That's like if you look at old photos of yourself from like 5 years ago and you go, oh my God, look how I look so happy and healthy. And now, like at that age, I was calling myself ugly. So now just call yourself pretty, because in 5 years time, you're going to look back and be like, I was pretty. You are pretty. On ZM's Late Show with Brooke. That's what we can learn from the star sign. 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It's Justin Bieber on ZM's Late Show with Brooke.

0: It's Role Model right here on the ZM's Late Show. It's so sad to see him now when he performs the song. He doesn't even look for a Sally. No one comes out on stage as a Sally anymore on ZM's Late Show.
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0: Sally, Susie, whatever your name is, we want to know. 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This is Cadrona Valley, Wanaka, gorgeous place to be over New Year's with the likes of Dimension, Benny, Fat Freddy just dropped, Shapeshifter, Borderline, so many other big acts coming to R and A this year. 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
9: 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Look, I personally don't mind dream chat. I'll sit and listen to anyone's, oh my god, I had a dream last night. Yeah, it does get a little bit annoying when they can't remember the full dream and they're like sort of patchy with their story. But I don't care. I will sit there and

listen to a concise dream chat, even if I wasn't in the dream. I still think it's interesting to hear. And I hope that feeling's mutual, because I bring that up. I've got dream chat. But it was about Dolly Parton, and I woke up and it provoked me to do some research. If you like weird history, my dream chat is actually, it's very little to do with dream chat and more of my findings about my dream that we're going to talk about after a game of This Versus That. Next, your chance to win a Bruno Mars merch pack if you pick our This Versus That winner on ZM's Late Show with Brooke. We'll get there after Sam Fender, Olivia Dean and Rain Me In on ZM.

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0: The announcement of one show for him was wild. Two shows, super complimentary. Three shows now for Bruno Mars. Locked in the Romantics tour coming to Aotearoa next March. And general tickets for Bruno Mars go on sale tomorrow, 11 a.m. Three shows. I think he has a grudge on. I think he likes us. So let's love him back, Bruno Mars, on ZM's Late Show. That's our This Versus That artist. So the Romantic tour followed by the album Do You Want This?

Just Might off that new album, or do you want that throwback? 2012 fave Treasure from Bruno Mars is that throwback option tonight. We've got your chance to win as well a merch pack from Bruno Mars, including the new album on vinyl, a cute tote bag to follow suit, and a really personalised little Bruno Mars locket for you. So if you'd like to win, if you're going to go forth with the ticket wars tomorrow for Bruno Mars, you need this little prize pack on your side. 0800 dials ZM. Call through right now and you could win that prize pack, and we'll get you to pick our winning track for this versus that on ZM's Late Show with Brooke. We'll crown the winner in two tracks time right now. It's Ray 070 Shake with Escapism. Oh, when we were in New York, she opened for him.

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0: Big couple of days we're re-Bruno Marsing, because yesterday we were updated, he's added an extra show. Today we're updated again, three shows now for Bruno Mars. General tickets go on sale tomorrow at 11 a.m. livenation.co.nz for his now three shows, the 13th, 14th and 15th of March. So make sure you jump on over to ZM Online for all the details. Bruno Mars with your chance to win a little prize pack up for grabs with this. Taking on that throwback. Erin on 0800 Dial ZM is going to make the deciding vote. Are you going to try with tickets tomorrow, Erin?
2: I want to, but I won't be able to go because a friend of mine who's my Zumba instructor has just said tonight she's going with her sister and taking her nephew. So if I'm going to be covering the class, I won't get to go. And I love him because we danced to heaps of his tracks.
0: Oh, I bet. Oh, bugger, that's annoying that she got in there before you. But we've got a cute little Bruno Mars tote bag, vinyl, locket that you can show off in front of her.
2: Awesome. She will be so jealous.
0: What can I ask, what's like a top three Bruno Mars Zumba track that you guys like to jam to?
2: I'm terrible with remembering the names. Oh, I'm so bad. Like, she always says to me, what's the song?
0: I feel like Treasure would be a good one.
2: It's not Treasure.
0: For this versus that, do you want this new one, that throwback, or I was going to give you the chance to choose any Bruno Mars song, Under the Sun.
2: Yep, Locked Out of Heaven, yep, that
0: love.
2: One.
0: Hey.
2: I'm so bad with the names, honestly, but I love him.
0: It doesn't matter too much about the names, Erin. It's all about how the track makes you feel. Taking out this versus that. It's Bruno Mars from

Sabrina Carpenter. Is it that sweet, I guess so. Espresso right here on Zidim's Late Show. That's that me espresso. Last night I had a bad dream. No, it wasn't a bad dream, but it was about Dolly Parton, who recently passed. And I had this, look, if you don't like dream chat, this is actually leading somewhere. Had a dream about Dolly Parton last night, and in my dream, Dolly Parton's dying request was to be buried in the center of Dollywood. And in my dream, I was planning a trip to Dollywood because I wanted to see this Dolly Parton memorial. And I woke up and it was so real. And I was like, I wonder, this has got to have happened, if any like celebrities have had strange requests upon their burials and been like, I'm a singer, I want to be buried in a grand piano. That is a true fact and someone has done that. I've researched celebrities' weirdest requests on where to be buried and we're going to dive into it. Not where they're buried, but into that list. After Alex Warren on ZM's Late Show with Brooke, this is Rescuer.

It's Ella Langley right here on ZM's Late Show with Brooke. We're talking odd topic, but people who kind of got their dying wish. Weird requests celebrities

0: made with their burial that happened. One guy, his name is Jimmy Dean, quite the title, country singer slash sausage entrepreneur. Luckily for his death request, he went singer leaning rather than sausage leaning. Imagine if he just got like put, no, I don't want to imagine. So Jimmy, he got entombed into a 9.5 foot long, $350,000 grand piano. Also, I'm noticing with this, people used to have sick inscriptions on their tombs. Like he said, here lies one hell of a man. Jimmy, do you mind if I steal that, actually? Some more crazy requests for burials. The guy who invented the shape, the iconic shape of a Pringles can. Did you know he got buried in a Pringles can? Like ashes? Kind of crazy. This one, intergalactic. Carrie Fisher, who was the original Princess Leia, her ashes were placed inside a huge antique Prozac-shaped urn, which is like a pill that she owned, and people say that's super on brand for her. So she's in a pill. On that, Star Trek actor James Doon, who played Scotty, got sent to outer space on his last request. So he wanted his ashes to be sent to space. It was a bit of a half and a half. I feel like Jimmy's like half turning in his grave because a portion of it went into space. And then, this is crazy, the other half of Jimmy, and I'm not talking about his wife, literally like half of his ashes, are hidden beneath a floorboard at the International Space Station. And they know that, but they just can't find them. So, James, come out wherever you are.
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0: Every Father's Day, super dads everywhere say the same thing. Nah, don't get me anything, which is a lovely sentiment. Also, absolute rubbish, because nobody wants to unwrap literally nothing. So this Father's Day, ignore Dad's little performance and find him something he'll actually appreciate at Super Liquor. And if bourbon's his thing, excellent timing, because it just so happens to be Bourbon Month too. Coincidence? Could be. Or maybe just clever marketing. Who knows?
1: Cheers to that.
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0: It's Adela with Ain't in LA right here on ZM's Late Show with Brooke. Taylor Swift, even if you're not a big fan, you know that she's a Catwoman through and through, which is kind of a little bit awkward at the moment because it's come out that she owns a dog. Well, 50% of the dog, because Travis Kelce, her husband, has done like a shoot for Tommy Hilfiger, their Fall Edition campaign this year. And he had this to say on his New Heights podcast with his brother.
1: You know, we were going to use a dog, and am I okay with dogs? 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

Lolly. I'm Missy right here on ZM's Late Show with Brooke. 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We're getting into our review with clues. This is where we use the reviews off Letterboxd as clues to see what movie are we talking about through the reviews. Letterboxd is like notorious for having some rogue reviews left. So let's see if you can guess the movie we're reviewing from these. Okay, are we ready? You can text your correct guesses to 9696. The most realistic thing about this movie is the lead character dating a 22-year-old. Ooh, burn. Women love this movie? Sexy. Men who love this movie? Cannot be trusted. And we'll do one more review. This would have been a 5-star film if it weren't for the lack of Matthew McConaughey. So make of that what you will. Correct guesses for our reviews with clues to 9696 will reveal what movie it is. Next on ZM's Late Show with Brooke, this is the latest Kid Laroi.

0: Grande right here on ZM's Late Show with Brooke. Our reviews with clues. We've given you the letterbox reviews. You've been texting 9696. The Ted movie came through a few times. Age of Attraction. Is it Titanic? No, but it does feature Leonardo DiCaprio. DiCaprio. Samuel, what was the film?
1: The Wolf of Wall Street.
0: Do you rate that movie?
1: Of course.
0: Oh, you do? No, but this is a common thing with guys liking Wolf of Wall Street and Interstellar.
1: I know, it's just to like it, isn't it?
0: Hey, good work, mate. We'll hook you up with a little prize pack and enjoy the movie.
1: Awesome, thank you.
0: It was Wolf of Wall Street, so now the clues. The most realistic thing about this movie is the lead character dating a 22-year-old. Starting to make a bit of sense. Lack of Matthew

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1: Get involved with this. 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Let's go. Oh, we should totally go to RNA. Oh, I'd wear this outfit. 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
1: 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And then my bro goes, hey, you've got your name on the back of that shirt.
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0: Rise and shine. This is a really important one because it goes into Friday, which like sets you up for the weekend. Up the wow, sounded like I was going to say, but also that because I think they're playing this weekend. You text your star sign to 9696 and we'll let you know the hard-hitting convos you need to be having like this.
1: Sagittarius. Optimistic and independent. Fun in relationships. And books flights while brushing their teeth.
0: You need to go there with that special someone today. Maybe it's a job they complain about every week but won't leave, or a relationship they keep defending. Sagittarius, tomorrow, you'll notice you've seen this pattern for months now. Say it plainly, say it once, and let them do what they want with it. Oh no, on a Friday? Really? On a Friday you're going to have that hard-hitting conversation? Okay, well, that's you, Sagittarius. Would you rather be having to lead the hard-hitting conversation or be hit in the face with the hard, you know, receiving the advice? Neither is ideal, but I think I'd rather, I'm more of a receiver anyway. So on ZM's Late Show with Brooke, he announced a show here April next year. Tickets on sale next Tuesday. Somba returning for his You Are The Reason tour. You can grab all the details up at ZM Online or Ticketmaster.co.nz.

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0: it's Max LAK. We made music with Crybaby right here on ZM's Late Show with Brooke. Excited to join Fletch, Vaughn and Hayley tomorrow morning. We've got another round of our fate in the date. This is where, and I really believe this on a cellular level, slow down there, speed racer, that my date on my eclipse tin that I've got could potentially link me up with the person I'm meant to be with. And this is coming from someone who's tried everything else under the sun. So fate in the date with my eclipse, best before date, isn't out of the possibility, like, for me. So if you think it could be you, you're a little bit woo-woo too, why don't you register up at ZM Online? I don't know, we could be a match, but make sure love is written in the eclipse best before date. So check yours, get eclipse, check the date, and find your match. And listen out tomorrow morning on Fletch, Vaughn and Hayley. We're going to do some speed dating live on air, so we'll see how that goes.
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0: Harry Styles right here on ZM's Late Show with Brooke. Any Noah Kahan fans in the house? You'll be pleased to know that he's just as humble as he sounds. Noah Kahan, who's on an enormous tour that's actually coming our way in October at the moment, has done like a little day with me, and he's got a very wholesome rider, which people are noticing, the rider that superstars, which he is, get to ask for behind the stage. He's currently sampling All Dressed Chips. All Dressed Chips must be a flavour. Cinnamon Toast Crunch, non-alcoholic beer, and Culture Pop soda, including his own sparkling black cherry flavour. I mean, are we surprised that the man that sings this?
1: When I have you, I sing to you, I circle you.
0: Are we surprised that this guy is also, like, pretty relaxed with his rider? No, not at all, but it's reassuring to know. It's like when you see your celebrity, your favourite celebrity, doing something good on CTV footage, you're like, I knew it! I knew they were good in their spare time. On ZM's Late Show with Brooke, this is Benson Boone. I'm sure he has a much bigger rider on ZM's Late Show with Brooke.

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0: It's Luca George Grodown right here on ZM's Late Show with Brooke. You don't even have to be a big Swiftie to know that Taylor Swift is a cat lady through and through. And she's kind of rebranded the crazy cat lady to something more beautiful than it was. However, it's come out today that cat lady, aka T-Swift, is actually a proud dog mum as well, with her husband Travis Kelce doing a shoot for Tommy Hilfiger, and they were going to use a dog in the shoot when he suggested.
1: You know, we were going to use a dog, and am I okay with dogs? I'm like, I have a dog. I'm like, oh, you want to bring your dog in? I'm just like, let me talk it over with my fiance at the time. Let me talk it over with Tay, and she was all for it.
2: She looks great. She's killing it.
1: Little old Wendy's a little over a year old now. Yep, we've had her for quite a while.
0: So they've had her, keeping it under wraps. So Taylor Swift now proud mum, cat and dog. But for a year they've had Wendy, which is one of those white, cute, fluffy dogs on ZM's Late Show. 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
10: 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But this one has been hard to write because it's for Alzheimer's Awareness Month. And for me, Alzheimer's isn't a radio ad. It's a disease my mum is battling. So rather than writing an ad, I thought I'd share a memory. I remember Mum would light up as she showed visitors our family photos. Now those photos are on the wall of her care home. Recently, I pointed to a photo of me and I asked if she remembered who it was. She looked so confused, like I was pointing at a complete stranger. Strange what we remember, and heartbreaking what we forget. Let's remember, September is Alzheimer's Awareness Month.
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1: It's Cat's Eye Animal right here on ZM's Late Show with Brooke. I don't mean to rush you, but I got to go get my beauty sleep. Big day of speed dating tomorrow. We've put our fate in the date. The best before date on the bottom of my eclipse tin is said to be linked to my next romantic partner. And maybe the one, not to be wild. We're not getting ahead of ourselves, but tomorrow morning on Fletch, Vaughan and Hayley, we're going to start some speed dating and get to know some people, see if there's any feelings, any vibe, chemistry, and then we'll check if our fate's in the date and we have matching tins. 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
6: When beer pong was considered irresponsible by those who wear pyjamas to bed, the Alternative Commentary Collective teamed up and rebranded it Kiwi Pong. 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

0: Previously on Flesh, Vaughn and Hayley.
1: I saw this posted by Britannica. This is the people, you know, responsible for the encyclopedia of years gone by.
2: Oh, yeah, that's how we used to do school projects before.
3: OG Google.
1: Yeah. The OG Google. Just finding the word.
2: What was that? CD-ROM. Encarta. CD-ROM.
1: They say, trigger warning, this post contains information about the passage of time.
2: Oh, God, here
1: because
2: we go.
1: Because we have
3: you
1: now...
3: dwell on time more than any of my other friends, I reckon.
1: Yeah, I do. I think about it
3: you
1: a lot.
3: You grapple with it a lot.
1: I grapple with time.
3: Mm.
1: It's a weird thing and it just passes and it keeps passing and sometimes it feels like it's going real fast and sometimes it goes real slow and then sometimes a bunch of slow actually feels like one big fast.
3: Every morning, like before we start the show, Vaughn watches videos of his daughters as babies and you see him going... Time is passing.
2: What do you have some kind of time machine? What memories thing every day, or do you just look at it?
1: I go into my album, and
3: it's
1: I search
3: self-flagellation.
1: Yeah, and I search that date, and then I like send them pictures from that date from years gone by. Being like, remember this? And they're like, no, I was a baby.
3: We were babies.
1: They did remember one the other day. August could remember being inside the chateau.
3: I think I said the
1: National
3: womb.
1: Park.
2: Oh, and you wouldn't forget that. It's scary as all hell.
1: It's scary as
2: that place is like a Stephen King movie.
3: Yeah, it is.
2: Yeah. And they're always like, oh, we should renovate it. It's dilapidated.
1: So
2: it's like,
1: I'm a big fan of putting some money behind that.
2: I reckon we set it on fire. It's scary.
3: I reckon it's giving big. Get Patsy Sproul
2: in
3: there.
2: I reckon we need a Novotel, a brand new Novotel or something.
1: No, for a start, shut up.
2: A Ridges. Get a Ridges in there or something.
3: Actually, yeah.
2: Ridges, or a Bella Vista.
3: Get a Fletcher Construction, bowl that thing down.
1: Oh, guys.
2: Put a Ryman in there. Put a Ryman in there.
1: Oh, guys, please.
3: A Ryman up the bunga. Love it.
1: Well, we have officially entered the late 2020s.
3: Yeah.
2: Okay.
1: So the early 2020s, this is dividing the 2020s into three. The January 1st to April 30th, 2023. January 1st, 2020 to April 30th, 2023. That was the early 20s.
2: Mm. Yeah.
1: Now, August 31st was the end of the mid-20s. So we have now, as we're entering September 2026, entering the late 2020s. Now, I shared this on my Instagram. The abuse I received.
3: Yes. So when I saw it in a screenshot, I was like, we must discuss.
1: The abuse. So I thought I could do some other stuff for the time right now.
3: No.
1: Well, for example.

0: one because it's 2026 and you're saying it's the late 20s.
1: Yes.
0: And Haley's 36.
1: Oh, shit.
0: So she's late 30s.
1: Yes.
2: I'm turning 37 in a month.
0: So you're late
2: 30s. Am I late 30s?
0: Yeah. Yeah.
2: I'm in my late 30s.
0: Yeah.
1: Yeah.
2: So hang on, I've got one. So you being 10 years older than me.
0: Yeah, yes, I'm also
2: late 40s.
1: We're as far from the year 2000 now as 1974 was.
2: Which is the olden days.
1: So if you put a pin in the year 2000 and a bit of string out to us and then swing it back around the timeline, you'd hit 1974, the year that ABBA's Woodaloo came out.
2: Great song. He hates
0: great
2: ABBA.
0: Song.
2: He's
0: homophobic. Great song. ABBA.
1: That 70s show premiered in 1998 and was set in 1976. If they were to do that 70s show today, it would be set in the year 2004.
2: That 2000
1: show. That 2000 show.
2: Wow. Right, yeah, Evanescence would be there.
1: Yes.
2: It would be perfect.
1: And we were on the radio.
0: Shut up.
2: Oh, shut up.
0: Oh, shut up. We were like 14, though, so.
2: How close were we to the original World Wars?
1: In the original, oh, I could do that. In the original, I know the other day my mate Johnny, who every now and then struggles with a little bit of time, you know, dysmorphia as well.
2: Yeah, time dysmorphia.
1: He said, we're now further away from our dates of birth than our dates of birth were from the end of the World War II. I was like, I don't like hearing that. Back to the Future, Marty McFly went back 30 years. In the original Back to the Future, he went from 1985 to 1955. If you did that right now, you'd be in 1996.
2: Mm. I was just thinking that thinking about my parents.
0: Mm. Yeah.
2: I'm 36. My dad had a 10-year-old and a 7-year-old.
0: Yeah.
2: You know, and I'm like, not doing that.
0: Yeah, you've got margaritas.
2: I've got margaritas years old. And a lovely 10 and 7-year-old bottle of wine.
0: Yeah.
1: Also, if Dazed and Confused, the 1993 film that was set in 1976,
2: yeah,
1: was done today, it would be set in 2009.
2: But that was, but I am 2009. I know. I'm the same person.
0: Yeah. Mm. Okay, stop this.
2: Yeah, I think we stop and seize the day, drink it while it's fizzy.
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1: There's been a study done looking at the happiest and the saddest cities, but only some of them.
2: So I'm trying to get to the bottom of this. This is, I've read this on Stuff, but Christchurch hasn't been involved in this. Now, in 2024, it's the Quality of Life Project Survey. Go and interview thousands of Kiwis about their satisfaction of life. And
1: what would you say about yours?
2: It's getting better.
3: About my what?
2: Life satisfaction.
3: Life. Or just life.
4: Just it's on the up, baby.
2: On the up.
3: Watch out.
2: I think my satisfaction of life is really high.
1: Yeah.
2: Like if I look around, I'm like.
1: Yeah.
2: I have days where I'm like, hell yeah.
1: Yeah.
2: Sick life.
1: Yeah.
2: But for some reason, so Christchurch was involved, but for some reason, and I've trying to dig to find why Christchurch has not been included in both this write-up and the deeper thing.
1: I've said before, it's the coolest city in the country right now.
2: Yeah, maybe they say it's normally part of the Quality of Life Project. Usually they go Auckland, Hamilton, Tauranga, Wellington, Porirua, Hutt, Christchurch, Dunedin, and then Waikato.
1: Yep.
2: Like region. And Christchurch isn't in this. So apologies, Christchurch. You suck, apparently. Now,
1: unbelievable.
2: No, we love it.
1: Well, they've got a hydro slide now. They should be very happy.
3: That would have probably why they didn't even bother asking them.
1: Because they've got a hydro slide.
3: Because they were just like, you guys got a hydro slide. So new stadium, hydro slide.
2: I know, it's like, you're going to win. And every time, would you say every time, especially you and me, Fletch, we go to Christchurch, we'd have been like, I could live here.
1: Yep.
2: I think I might move here. So at the top, it's Dunedin.
1: Really?
2: Dunedin tops the New Zealand's Quality of Life Survey for 2026. 83% of Dunedin residents rated their quality of life as good, very good, or extremely good.
1: Really?
2: Yeah,
1: okay.
2: Yeah.
1: Well done. That's good.
2: They had thousands and thousands of respondents. It went Dunedin at the top, just under is Wellington, with Tauranga just behind there. Dunedin, Wellington, Tauranga.
1: Wellington was sad at the moment because the city's sad.
2: No, they're second. 80% rated their quality of life as good, very good, or extremely good.
1: Because you're hanging out for the good day, which you can't be.
3: That good day.
2: Now, I will say at the bottom, shall we say, quote unquote, the bottom is the Hutt, where I hark from.
1: Mm.
2: But it's not like the bottom meaning the most miserable, because this is a happiness survey, so there's still 73% happy.
1: Yeah.
2: So which is like the vast majority of Wellingtonians. There's no like, there's not a misery survey.
1: Yeah.
2: You know, of how miserable life is.
1: Yeah.
2: Lots of factors go into this. It's like urban vibrancy, things to do, vibes, basically.
1: Hydro slides.
3: Any hydro slides there in the Hutt? Hutt Valley.
2: Huia Pool has a little slide.
3: No, is it hydro?
2: H2Go Extreme in Upper Hutt.
1: Yeah, but that's not lower.
2: No, it's not lower.
3: But it's Hutt Valley. Was this just in a general...
2: It said Hutt Valley. I'm not sure if it includes Upper. They've got a small hydroslide.
3: Pool has a 50-meter pool and two hydroslides.
2: Mean.
1: Okay, there you go.
2: Lots of things. Cost of living strain, you know, how affordable cities are. But yeah, Dunedin, up the top. Traffic congestion was taken into account. Dumped rubbish and dangerous driving. Like, a-holes on the road. That's why Auckland's not...
1: Not anywhere near the top.
2: No, we're second to bottom, baby. Auckland.
1: Wow, okay.
2: But good on you, Dunedin. I love Dunedin. Beautiful place.
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1: Practical Magic 2 is out, coming up. It's about to be out, right? They're doing the media circuit at the moment, all the interviews and whatnot around the world. Sandra Bullock, Nicole Kidman, obviously front-footing those. Very excited. What a movie. And as a witchy little kid myself, I loved this movie. And
2: Nicole, so, September 10.
1: Oh, hell yeah, a week.
2: Yeah, early screenings beginning September 9.
1: Okay.
2: If you're lucky enough to score one of those. So, no, it's not long, it's a week today.
1: A week today.
3: Yeah.
1: So Nicole Kidman has revealed herself she is a bit witchy. She was actually being interviewed on the interview circuit by her niece, who obviously works in the media. I didn't know that. She was like...
2: Nepo media?
1: Yeah, Australia. And she was saying...
3: Oh, like, Nicole, I never thought about if Nicole Kidman has siblings.
1: Yeah, she gives only child, doesn't she?
3: She does give a huge only child,
1: yeah, she
3: actually.
1: Does.
3: Yeah.
1: No, well, she's got a niece, and she was saying, that's my niece.
3: So she's got one younger sibling, a younger sister named Antonia Kidman.
1: So no, we had anyone else having the name Kidman.
2: Do you reckon everyone's like, oh my God, same as like Nicole Kidman?
1: Oh, she's like Nicole. She's like, yeah, that's my sister.
2: My sister. They're like,
3: known for hosting lifestyle programs like From Hair to Maternity. Hi, I'm Antonia Kidman.
1: Kidman. Yes, that Kidman.
3: Yes, that Kidman.
1: Well, Antonia's daughter was interviewing her, and she revealed that the Kidman women are a bit witchy. They always have a little bit of woo-woo about them. And her niece asked her, you know, what's your favourite kind of spells to cast? And I used to cast spells, obviously, as a teenager and a kid, when I put Wiccan as my religion. and she said, I love spells, but I do this thing when I'm a little bit upset with someone. Her move is to write down their name on a piece of paper, and she puts it in the freezer. And she says it freezes them out of your life. And she reveals she actually does this.
2: Messes up your freezer.
1: Yeah.
2: Because the paper would just stick to the ice.
3: Oh, God.
1: And then you...
2: then you got to mess on your hands.
1: And then you got to chisel it out with a butter knife.
2: Yeah.
1: And you're like, God, I wasn't that mad at Christopher.
2: And then you're mad again now because they've messed your fridge
1: up. Yeah, so you've got to write another note.
2: Yeah.
1: So apparently... Nicole Kidman's mum had a running list of names that was in an ice cube area of the freezer. This is something they've done for generations and generations.
2: I like the idea because this is a problem a lot of people harbour ill feeling and it eats them up. Whereas this is a way
3: the hate keeps you going.
2: Yeah, this is
1: keeps
3: you young.
2: This is a way of letting go.
1: Yeah, letting go. It's similar and maybe safer than the tradition of writing something down or whatever and setting it ablaze.
2: Yes.
1: Perhaps a safer option is to write it down the freezer. I don't really have bad feelings about many people. But
2: right.
1: The next time, best believe
3: they're going in the freezer.
1: They're going in the freezer next to the mints.
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14: Rain at times for Wellington, possibly heavy north of the city this morning. We've got severe gale nor'westerly winds and a high of 16. Tomorrow mainly fine, 15.
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14: In this update, Pacific leaders have wrapped up talks with Orbit Nauru condemning China's missile launch and calling for better advance warning. Chris Luxon says the forum ended the day with a signed statement.
16: I'd sooner have a statement out there that actually summarises the consensus of the vast, everyone except for one.
14: The coalition split over move-on orders, with MPs pushing to lift the age limit from 14 to 18. Justice Minister Paul Goldsmith isn't keen, while ACT MP Todd Stevenson says they want to stop antisocial behaviour without breaching the Bill of Rights.
17: We were happy to give police some powers, but we don't think it's appropriate to be able to stop people, say, accessing essential services like hospitals after they've been moved on.
14: Nurses are sending politicians a blunt message that healthcare should not be used to balance the books. Hundreds gathered in Auckland's Northcote last night. And the Greens say Public Service Commissioner Sir Brian Roach is overstepping by telling agencies not to display union postcards calling for a change of government.
15: 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ZM's Fletchwood and Hayley.
18: Thank you, Bryn. Good morning. Happy Friday, Fletch, Vaughan and Hayley. We've got Free Field this morning on the show at 8 o'clock, thanks to BP Rewards.
19: Bloody gas and everything. And, can't avoid.

0: So, yeah, free fuel at 8 o'clock this morning. Vaughn, you've got the top six.
1: Yeah, this is sad news. Apprentices are at a 15-year low, numbers-wise. These are people who are getting into the trades, who do their apprenticeships, sort of on-the-job training with a bit of paperwork on the side. 15-year low.
0: What's everybody doing? Are they just
1: scarfing straight to Aussie, I reckon?
2: 15-year low of having apprentices.
1: Yeah.
2: Oh, my God. We always talk about this, that when we were at school, they were like, don't go into the trades, and it's a massive regret.
1: Huge regret.
2: The amazing skills.
0: Yeah, well, earning a lot more money.
2: Yeah.
1: You know, without apprentices, a whole lot of jobs aren't getting done, so I've got the top six signs. Your tradie doesn't have an apprentice.
0: It's coming up soon in the top six, but next on the show...
2: Now, first we need to talk about a bit of a Kmart dupe that everyone's going crazy for, and then addressing the fact that your smartwatch might not actually be that smart.
0: Boom.
2: Stats could be well off.
0: Sienna Spyro, material lover, ZM.

0: Leach, Vaughn and Hayley. The show thanks to Chemist Warehouse. Father's Day is Sunday. You can pick up Dan Carter DC10 Sport. 100 mil for
1: $39.99. Okay, this is $29, but I tell you what, already don't bother. Rush into your phones, your laptops. It's sold out. New Kmart dupe. We love these. They do them bloody well. They do them so good.
0: The dupes.
1: The dupes. This is a, it's $39 in New Zealand. Smart ring. And it is the dupe of the Aura rings that Georgia wears, one of these.
0: She does.
1: It's a smart health fitness tracker in a ring form.
0: But
1: it has an app.
0: Got a smartwatch. Does it do anything that a smartwatch doesn't?
1: I don't know what the Aura does other than make your fingers look chunky. They're not for me.
0: They're not sexy, are they?
1: Like, all my rings are like silver and sort of, you know, stolen girlfriend. And then this thing's like, it's just a plain ring. It looks like a you know how electrician men wear those like silicon rings so that they don't get electrocuted.
2: I didn't know that. So, like, I just probably wouldn't wear a ring if I was an electrician.
0: No,
1: yeah, but then all the horny housewives are hitting on your husband.
0: Wait, so you're telling me that electricians and tradies put silicon rings on their wedding
1: finger to signify I'm bloody taken back off?
0: No, they don't.
1: Yes, my
0: they
1: best friend's husband was a. He's not dead. They're just not married.
0: Right.
1: But he's an electrician and would wear like a silicon ring.
0: That is the most.
2: Can we get any. Wait, 9696? Have we got any Sparkies or Sparkies partners?
0: I mean, if you've got a mad missus,
2: your missus a lunatic, she's making you wear
1: some
2: bloody.
0: Producer Carwin.
3: Yeah, this was a massive thing because when I worked in jewellery, people would come in and ask for them. And where I worked didn't have silicon ones, but they had other options, because otherwise you can get degloved real quick.
1: Yeah, and they've got more flexibility, so like people who work with their hands in trades.
2: Just don't wear it. My dad never wore a wedding ring.
1: And a single cow
2: never hit on him on the dairy farm.
1: He
2: was surrounded by some good looking blondes with massive nungas. They just happen to be cows.
1: Yeah, your beautiful eyelashes. You know, it is a thing. I guess if it's important to you to always be wearing your ring.
0: Right.
1: A lot of people have a work ring that's safer.
0: Yeah.
2: Okay. My husband wears a silicon ring instead of his wedding band because he's a cop and doesn't want to lose it or have it ripped off. I mean, fair enough. You've got a cop out there.
1: Far out. All he's going to do is pull over, and I'm like,
0: Haley's just like, watch your
2: number. My husband's a mechanic and wears a silicon ring.
0: Really?
1: It's a thing. I'm not making it up. Look like that.
0: How have I never heard of this?
2: My daughter's husband wears a silicon ring. He's a diesel mechanic. It's for safety. When I played pro rugby, we used to wear silicon rings also.
1: You wear a ring
2: slipping off the silicon ring when they're out with the boys.
1: But you wear a gold ring or a silver ring for the same reason, to show I'm signifying I'm married and to feel united. So when you can't wear it.
0: But much like these Kmart Aura dupe rings, they're not sexy.
1: Dude, they're ugly as hell. Because they're just these like plain bands that go around and they don't look silver. So these ones is completely sold out in New Zealand. Monitor your health with ease using this smart ring, combining a sleek, lightweight, blah, blah, blah. Charge it up. But did I just see, its runtime is like an hour.
2: No.
1: I saw something that said 59 minutes.
0: That's not going to last for a day, is it?

0: it.
1: Next to Sparky.
2: Charging time takes an hour.
1: Right. Next to Sparky, he said I wear a normal ring. Should wear a non-conductive one, though. It turns into an element when it gets live into the ring I've got.
2: Yes! So
1: it
2: just
1: burn your finger off.
0: That just keeps you on your toes.
1: Yeah, it does. It's bloody health and safety PC madness.
2: So, but anyway, whether you're buying the legit Aura or, you know, lots of brands are doing rings, you kind of needn't bother. So there was a US study that was done looking at all smartwatches, Apple, Samsung, Garmin, everything, and found out that by actually monitoring the wearer with a better device and the smartwatch at the same time, completely overestimating your calorie burn.
1: Really?
2: By up to 25%.
1: Wait, so you say if your watch says you burn 1,000, you might only burn 750.
0: I remember looking at, because I'm interested in the VO2 max graph that I have for like your cardio fitness, and I remember looking up some YouTube videos, and they'd actually put people on those breathing.
2: And they were good, eh?
0: And they were very, I think the Samsung, the Apple and Garmin, they were all very close to the actual VO2 max.
2: The worst performing out of the lot was Fitbit. I think they just might have been left behind a little bit. I was such a Fitbit girl when they first came out. Steps, it was just steps.
0: Steps, yeah.
2: And then they got the heartbeat one. But yeah, they had adult cycling for 60 minutes on a recline, stationary bike wearing every watch, compared against a gold standard metabolic analyzer that was like, hooked up to them.
0: Right.
2: And yeah, hugely overestimating, which sometimes I look at my calories at the end of the day and I go, surely they can't be right. More than that. Probably did more than that.
0: But no, you should have been doing more.
2: Have been doing more.
0: Right. So if you've set your calories for the day.
2: Yeah, I guess if you're setting the goal based on what it's telling you, maybe crank them up a bit and
0: go up another couple of hundred.
2: Go for another walk, yeah.
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2: 17 past 6, we'll give away some free fuel at 8 o'clock this morning thanks to BP Rewards. But next on the show, it's spring.
3: Spring is springing.
2: Spring is sprung.
4: Are you going to be doing this?
3: Sprung.
4: It hasn't sprung for you. Nah, I've got my fig tree's got leaves on it.
3: Yeah.
4: And my tulips are up.
2: Ooh.
4: Oh, nice. Spring. Daffodils.
3: They've springed from the ground.
4: Yeah. They've sprung. Well, silly little poll next is, are you planning on doing a spring clean?
3: Yeah,
4: that's a spring. I actually said it like sprinkling. I meant spring clean.
2: Ella Langley, be her. ZM.

0: Well, silly little poll is, are you doing a spring clean? Are you going to get deep? Are you going to move the couch?
1: Yeah.
0: Are you going to get in those little gutter
1: cupboards
0: around the bottom of the window where all the dead flies and dust and stuff can turn to mold?
2: Probably just get the robot to do a couple more rounds.
1: Yeah. When I say yes, I actually paid someone last weekend to come and do all the deep dusting.
2: You've got a dusty house.
1: It's so dusty. Do you know why? Post-renovation, I never did one of those post-renovation cleans.

0: Before, well, the clean washing pile is still there, but that obscure Irish and Belgian police drama that was very interesting has actually taken the place of the clean.
1: Yeah.
2: Yes. I think that's how you know you've got ADHD, right, is if you start cleaning.
1: Yeah.
2: And then you move on to something else, and then you move on to something else.
1: And then your house looks like piles.
0: Yes.
2: Yes.
1: this, and then you're like watching a show.
2: The oven's open half clean.
1: Yeah. But man, you spray the stuff on. Washed.
0: Yeah. You spray the stuff on the oven.
1: Come back to that.
0: Going back to the scrubby part.
1: And then you can't use your oven for 2 weeks because it's got the stuff in it and it's dried.
2: Yeah.
0: That stuff hangs around too.
1: Mm. Stinks, eh?
0: Do your burn off.
1: My roast chook that I did because the oven got cleaned. The roast chook. Had that tang.
2: A little bit of tang, yeah.
1: Woo. That's a bit of muscle.
0: Rachel said, yes, nesting time. I just started maternity leave and due date is 6 weeks.
1: Yeah, that's a big thing, eh?
0: So you're going to be getting that clean on, by the way.
2: You just be careful if you're pregnant inhaling all those cleaners because your mum did quite a bit of cleaning when she had you, didn't she?
1: I know. I was one of the lucky ones because you can't tell at all.
0: It's very.
1: Yeah.
2: It's only subtle.
1: It's so subtle.
0: Once you know...
1: Things click into place.
0: Yeah.
1: Pepsi smoked, eh?
0: Yeah. Sharon said,
2: she definitely loved a wine.
1: Oh, yeah, she did.
0: Sharon said, nah, I'm not going to clean. I'm going to go to Raro to drink and hang out with my love instead.
2: Oh, I love
0: get it, Shaz.
2: Get it, Shaz.
1: Shaz is shagging in Raro.
0: Shaz.
1: Yeah.
0: Sheldon said, saw my sister clean Range Hood grills. I was unaware of cleaning those.
2: Oh, yeah, you've got to get those things out and they get yuck.
0: Give them a hot soak and some, is it vinegar that
1: baking
0: grease?
1: Soda, whatever.
0: Yeah. Ruby said, yes, but only because the sun hit my windows yesterday and I noticed how filthy they are.
2: Yeah.
0: Mm. Sarah, I love to declutter often, but I married her. Keep this bit of wood. I reckon I might use it kind of guy.
2: Yeah.
0: Julie said, do good intentions count? Because I've had those for a few years about a deep clean.
1: Yeah.
0: It's just a fire.
1: Energetically, you're cleaning the house.
0: Yeah. Amber said I really should, but I won't. Sophie, only because we're moving house. That sucks about moving houses because you've got to clean the house to move out of, and then the one you move into also probably needs to be cleaned.
2: Mm-hmm. Yeah.
0: Yes, no mercy will be given to any dirty surface, says Steph. Kelsey, already done. I got the urge last week and I just got stuck in.
2: Good.
0: So for today's silly little poll, we asked, are you planning on doing a spring clean? 31% of you are going deep and declutter, baby. Spring
3: 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How many days of leave do you get when an animal dies?
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8: EV and hybrid one-day sale at Brendan Foot Superside. Now, starting off along the urban motorway, you've got no delays heading city-bound towards Willis. State Highway 1 is free-flowing in both directions. Nothing major along State Highway 2. You've got some light flows as you approach Melling and Kennedy. Good. Nothing major along Cobham Drive heading past Kilburnie Park towards the Marfic Tunnel. New and used EV and hybrid deals this Saturday at Brendan Foot Supersite Lower Hutt.
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1: 6:29, Fletch, Vaughan and Hayley live, the Genuine Friends Tour. It's not too far away. Today, what, the 4th of September, our first live show, October 9, at the Opera House in Wellington. Ooh. Still a handful of tickets left there. Hamilton is sold out on the 10th of October, the following day. And then Christchurch will be at the Town Hall in the bigger venue. We had to upgrade.
2: That's right.
1: After the first venue sold out.
2: Sorry.
1: That'll be October 16th, and there are tickets available there, but selling fast, livenation.co.nz for those tickets.
2: Next, I believe I lost something that I loved very much, and so my lovely boyfriend, he replaced it. I have a secret to reveal. I have a secret. I'm coming clean.
1: Well, I hope he's not listening.
2: Oh, God.
1: Somba, ZM.

0: Sabrina Carpenter on ZM, Fletch Vaughan and Hayley the Show. 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
1: So I am actually not wearing any today, but I wear about 9 rings. And I...
2: Congratulations on being so rich.
1: Thank you.
0: God, and travelling with her at an airport, never a problem.
1: I know, that's why I'm not wearing it today. Brangle, but then jingle, I've got a jangle. Necklace and a bracelet. You know, well, whatever. That's not what you need to be worried about going through security with me today. Anyway, so I wear all these rings, and one, and they're all from Stolen Girlfriends. I just love the brand, right? And one of them was this heart, and I'll tell you, it has a swear word on it.
0: Okay.
1: Right?
2: Oh, Hayley.
0: Thanks, Hayley.
2: Hayley, please.
1: Now, this was, it's not cheap, but it was a ring I loved so much. And then just out of the blue, it was gone. I'd lost it. And I know, like, I know I'm a mess, but I looked everywhere, looked in every pocket of every bit of clothing, everywhere. Like, where have I been? You know, I'm always looking, I'm always putting them in my bags and stuff. Gone. So on opening night of my show, my lovely boyfriend had bought flowers. Oh, and
2: what a sweetie.
1: And there was a little box, and first of all, I went, oh my gosh, that's too soon. This is crazy. Let's slow things down. But in it was the exact ring, and he'd replaced it. He'd gone in to Stolen Girlfriends, he'd bought it, he'd asked them, you know, what she'll have an account here, what size was it? And he bought the new one, and I had it, right? And I've been wearing that ever since.
0: That's personal details. I don't know if they should have been handing that over.
3: It's crazy.
0: He could have been any creep buying you a ring.
1: He could have been, yeah. Now that creep knows how wide my finger girth is, you know? That's private information.
0: You don't need the media. You don't need the gossip mags finding out you've got a wide finger.
2: A heavy set finger.
1: I'm like King Charles. People don't know that about me.
0: Sausage fingers.
1: Hayley, keep them tight.
2: Sausage fingers Sproul explains why she's so heavy set in the digit.
1: Yeah, in the digit.
2: That's the Woman's Day headline there. And then underneath what JJ and Manu are up to.
1: Which I always want to know.
2: Tony Street will be.
0: Tony Street's doing something.
2: Tony Street's on there.
1: Yeah, there's a journey.

0: He's always on a journey.
1: That's right. Journey.
2: Yeah.
1: And an old Shortland Street actor's had a baby.
2: Gorgeous. A perfect issue.
1: Perfect.
2: Perfect. So, right, I'm wearing this ring. This is back in May.
0: Yep.
2: It is September now.
0: Mm.
2: Cut to, I'm going to Australia today. And I'm going to be running late for the flight. Okay?
0: Yeah.
2: So, booked a silly flight because we're going from work. So no time to check in baggage. I was like, I'll take the small bag, not my big one. And I open it up, and he's at my house. Like, he's hanging out on the bed while I'm packing. And I open it up, and I just go, and I slam it shut. And I was like, oh, my God. There's the ring. There's the original ring.
1: Just sitting in
2: the I've got the replacement ring on my finger as we're hanging out, and I just sit, oh, like, I get that silver glow, and I'm like, I know exactly what that is.
0: Now, I just remembered earlier in this conversation, you said it wasn't cheap.
2: No.
0: Okay.
2: No.
0: But cheap enough for him to buy a replacement.
2: Cheap enough. It's not diamonds. It's just silver, but it's an expensive brand, and it's New Zealand made. So, I'm sure he went, oh, tottle. I'll go replace her ring. What the? We're here now. Right? So I see this ring, and I go, like this, and he goes, what is it? And I was like,
0: spider.
2: And I was like, do I just immediately go? This is a fresh relationship. I don't want to start on a bed of lies.
0: Yep.
2: Like,
0: you want your lies to come in at about the
2: later.
0: 2 year mark.
1: It's like building a house, you know. Foundations,
2: strong
1: roof, lies.
2: Roof.
1: And the lies protect you from the rain.
2: Which is the flimsiest of all. So I was like, in my head, I was just like, just say, oh my God, I just found the ring that I lost that you replaced. The words just didn't come out. And so I went, oh no, I just thought there was something in there. Open this. Pack the bag. I pack the shit all on top of the original ring.
0: Yeah.
2: And now it's just like, I've got a secret. I've got my first big, fat, dirty secret that he wasted his money on this replacement ring and I've found it. And now I'm like, what do? I'm going to sell it.
1: Wait, which one are you going to sell?
0: The old
1: one. Original.
2: The original. I'll sell the original.
0: But does the original look as new?
2: They're exactly as worn as each other.
0: Okay, good. Okay, yeah, so he's not going to know.
2: No.
0: Okay.
2: He's not going to know, but I'll proffer, and he will see not a dime of it.
0: And that is girl math?
2: I think it is girl mathed.
0: Yep.
2: Like, a couple hundred bucks.
1: Girl algebra, really. You've included a little bit more than just a
2: and
1: plus
2: everything.
1: And minus.
2: Yeah. Well, let's go out for drinks, guys, because it's on me.
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4: 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Now starting off along the urban motorway, starting to get busy city-bound just after the Hill Street overpass, heading through to the Terrace Tunnel. Nothing major along Cobham Drive this morning. 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
5: Yeah, the top 6 signs your tradie doesn't have an apprentice. Apprentice numbers are massively low.
6: Good, I don't want you working on my house.
5: But who's going to work on the next house?
6: That's not my job. I don't want to facilitate people training apprentices on my clock. I'm sorry. Been there, done that.
5: I mean, as long as they're not charging you full hourly rate for an apprentice, because you know they're not paying for it.
6: Yeah.
5: They're not paying bugger.
4: Well, we need them for the country, don't we?
5: We do.
4: Otherwise,
6: we do.
5: I've got the top 6 signs. Your tradie. Maybe you've got some tradies coming around today. The top 6 signs that tradie does not have an apprentice.
4: See you in a Spyro. ZM.

0: Ed Sheeran on ZM, Fletch Vaughan and Hayley. It's 9 minutes away from 7. Your chance to win free fuel thanks to BP Rewards. Coming up at 8 o'clock this morning.
1: From the unmoderated comment section, this is the top 6.
2: Well, apprenticeship numbers have hit a 15-year low. The number of people in apprenticeships and workplace training is the lowest it's been in 15 years.
0: Well, how are we going to provide Australia with their next traders?
3: With the cream of the crop.
2: Yeah, I don't know.
3: How if we
2: don't
3: get it?
0: Yeah.
2: I don't know.
0: They're going to be upset, aren't they?
3: They're really upset. They get the absolute best out of us.
2: Well, they absolutely do. And, of course, they get their training up here. And then the lure of the Gold Coast.
0: Yeah.
2: Where at the weekend, so nice. They can go to Movie World and have a photo with Wonder Woman or Bugs Bunny.
3: Yeah, man.
2: Mm. Why are they staying here?
3: Pop over to Bali.
2: $27 an hour. Yeah.
3: Why are we here?
2: Well, I got the top 6 signs. Your tradie doesn't have an apprentice because every tradie needs a good sidekick, needs an apprentice. Number 6 on the list, they don't have any left-handed screwdrivers in their toolbox.
0: Oh, that's a classic. Go to the hardware store and get me a left-handed screwdriver.
3: Because it's just... It's just one.
0: Yeah.
3: There aren't any.
0: Yeah.
3: Yeah.
2: Nice. Number 5 on the list of the top 6 signs your tradie doesn't.

0: an apprentice, your builder's spirit level doesn't have a fresh bubble.
1: Oh, because it's... You don't put bubbles in it. Yeah!
0: We've got a bloody apprentice in the studio.
2: Oh, are you allowed something? To prank tradies anymore, or is this just workplace bullying?
0: Tell you what, I was looking through some classic apprentice gags.
2: Yeah.
0: To write this top. Some of them horrendous.
1: Oh, you're bad.
0: Some of them bad.
2: Yeah, not great.
0: Some of them bad.
2: Really
0: just,
2: bad.
0: Just bad.
2: Just bad.
0: Yeah. Quick 9696, if you were an apprentice, what's the worst thing that happened to you when you were an apprentice under the guise of, you know, your trainer?
2: Yeah.
0: 9696. Number four on the list of the top six signs your tradie doesn't have an apprentice, your painters don't have any cans of tartan paint.
2: Because
1: you don't paint on the pattern. You have to do it yourself with various colours of paint.
0: Could you pop down to Resene and ask them for a can of tartan paint?
1: Yeah.
0: All right, you pop off. We'll see you soon, eh?
1: Yeah.
0: Take your car.
1: It wouldn't because it's taking, just one colour.
0: Yeah, you're not taking the word value.
1: It's just one colour.
0: There you go.
1: Wow.
0: Number three on the list of the top six signs your tradie doesn't have an apprentice, you can't find bloody anybody around here to get us a bucket of steam. Could you pop out and get us a bucket of steam?
1: Where do you get that from?
0: Might attend or have a bucket of steam.
1: Can't get a bucket of steam, can you? You nearly got me.
0: Number two on the list of the top six signs your tradie doesn't have an apprentice, your bloody panel beater's using the angle grinder and he's out of blue sparks. Can you pop down and get us a tin of blue sparks to use on sparks. the grinder?
1: Would that be from sort of JB Hi-Fi or Wes?
0: Yeah, they might have them.
1: Yeah,
0: they
1: right.
0: might have them.
2: Yeah.
0: Can't probably got a super cheap.
1: Sparks are natural, natural. Yeah.
0: And number one on the list of the top six signs your tradie does have an apprentice, you bloody go in to get your car seen to, of course, your Warren Fitness and no one fills up your blinker fluid.
1: Does it not need fluid? You don't need
0: can you pop down to Repco and get us a tin of blinker fluid?
1: Yeah. I'll have a look.
0: We'll need to fill that up on the next car.
1: Yeah. Okay, I can get one of those.
0: Yeah, that sounds bloody good to me.
1: They have blinker fluid.
0: Bit of blinker fluid.
1: Yeah, right.
2: Fluid. They don't need fluid.
1: Come back 2 hours later, couldn't bloody find any.
0: No one knew what I was talking about. That is today's Top 6.
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4: The Wellington Home and Garden Show today until Sunday. Now starting off along the Urban Motorway, slows down hitting Citybound from Hill Street through to the Terrace Tunnel. Cobham Drive, just some light flows as you approach Kilburnie Park. State Highway 1 is free-flowing. State Highway 2 seeing slight delays hitting southbound as you approach Kennedy Good and Melling. Hundreds of home improvement ideas. The Wellington Home and Garden Show today until Sunday, Henry Stadium.
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1: Rain at times for Wellington, possibly heavy north of the city this morning. We've got severe gale nor'westerly winds and a high of 16. Tomorrow mainly fine, 15.
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1: Ata Maria, good morning. In this update, the Pacific Islands Forum has wrapped up in Palau with leaders calling out China's ballistic missile test launch and renewing their climate commitments. Chris Luxon says promises made at the summit will make a real difference.
3: It's an existential crisis here in the Pacific and you know, around the world. And so you can see a deep commitment to climate change and also to protecting the environment. You see it in New Zealand's own investment.
1: Our free trade deal with India is set to kick in next month, according to an Indian government official. It'll slash or remove tariffs on 95% of Kiwi exports to India, while all Indian exports to New Zealand become duty-free. The construction industry is talking jobs and productivity at the Constructive Forum in Auckland, with workforce shortages high on the agenda. Sentinel Homes boss Nate Alley says the sector needs certainty and more focus on recruitment and retention.
4: There's not many kids in New Zealand that don't like woodwork, for example, so how do we take that love and that intent and move them through into a career in construction, which ultimately keeps them in the country as well?
1: And Bird of the Year is getting a political twist this election year, with more than 70 native birds split into six parties and every vote counting for both a bird and its party. Forest and Bird says it's a fun way to highlight that more than 80% of our native birds are in serious trouble. That's your newsfeed, I'm Bryn Rudkin.
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5: Thank you, Bryn. Good morning. 1 minute past seven. Well, we are putting our weight right now, our influence behind the Bird of the Year, which is on now. You can vote birdoftheyear.org.nz. Over the years, there's been many famous
6: scandals.
5: The Russian voting.
6: The bat.
5: Yes, the bat.
7: The Russians.
5: Do you remember the Russians?
7: The Russians hat.
6: And then bloody
5: John Oliver.
6: John Oliver really swayed the vote by putting it on his show.
5: Yeah.
6: Can't remember what that bird was.
5: A silly little bird.
7: It was a weird bird. I'd never heard of it, but it was huge news for that bird that we've completely forgotten about, though it's only here in New Zealand.
6: Massive.
5: Well, this year,
7: puku puku.
6: The puku puku.
7: The little spotted kiwi.
6: Yeah.
7: We're going to help our mates at Really NZ get a little puku, soft toy spotted kiwi from Cape Reinga down to Fiordland.
6: Are we going the whole way?
7: We're going down into the Dusky Sound, and that's where I've actually been to the Dusky Sound.
6: Have you?
7: For purposes of another bird.
5: Oh.
7: Their kakapo.
6: Oh, that's right.
5: Well, we're not taking
7: a few islands up.
5: Yeah, right.
7: A few islands up from Anchor Island is Cooper Island.
6: Yeah.
7: And that's where they're trying to reestablish a little spotted kiwi population.
6: So we're going to get involved. We're going to get him do a little bit of the journey with him.
5: Yeah. So Really NZ's Kiwi Puku Puku Translocation Project.
6: Mm-hmm.
5: So that is working to get this kiwi back on this island.
7: Yeah.
6: So important. We can't
7: You know what? If you're a stoat listening right now, for a start, change

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1: I'll say it. You can.
2: Yeah, stoats are not welcome.
3: Stoats, weasels, ferrets, rats.
0: Don't listen to our show.
1: I even thought it that they could be listening.
0: Don't you dare think of going to that island.
2: They have little ears.
1: No.
2: They do. They get the earbuds in there.
3: Tiny ears, Hayley.
1: Now, I believe that Real NZ actually has a small fake one.
2: Yes.
3: Yeah, a little soft toy.
0: Oh, yeah, the one we're getting down the country is not a real one.
1: Yeah, yeah. Can't have them in the car.
3: Yeah, when we're asking you for help to get this down the country, it's not a
1: it's
3: real
1: kiwi. It's not a real
3: kiwi.
1: Bird. You can have a dog.
3: Just little Puku, the soft toy.
1: The soft toy, but we do want him to be treated with the same respect as our listeners gave to Herman the German on his journey from Christchurch to Auckland. Wow. You know what I mean? It's the same journey, but we're going from top to bottom this time.
3: Yeah, from Cape Reinga all the way down to Fiordland. So, we're going to get that underway next week. Exciting stuff.
1: Bird of the year is, I love how seriously and passionately New Zealand takes it.
3: I know. Well, if you're listening and you can, just chuck a vote down, birdoftheyear.org.nz.
1: I'm getting a tattoo next week of a tui. Lovely
3: Again,
1: tui.
3: Lovely bird. Yeah, lovely bird, but not our bird.
1: Well, maybe I'll change it. I'll change it to the Pukapuka.
3: Okay. Coming up on the show, 8 o'clock, free fuel, thanks to BP Rewards.
1: Yeah.
3: Next on the show, though, it turns out some of our most beloved artists, musicians, are killing people.
1: Hang on. I know this story that is going to...
3: They are killing people.
1: No. You've gone too hot with
0: Why
1: the tease.
0: Why are they killing people?
1: Oh, no.
3: Taylor Swift.
0: She's killing people?
1: No.
3: Taylor Swift.
1: Not directly.
3: Well, kind of.
1: Kind of.
3: We'll explain why next. ZM.

0: Sam Fender, Olivia Dean on ZM, Fletch Vaughan and Hayley, it's 8 minutes past seven. Well, as I said, some of our famous and beloved musicians are killing us.
1: Yeah.
0: Are killing us.
1: He's saying Lady Gaga is a murderer.
0: Taylor Swift.
1: Murderer.
0: Murderer. They're all murderers.
1: You would break it down.
0: Okay, well, this is an insane study. And obviously there is no direct correlation, but...
1: The amount of suing if we were in America.
0: Yeah. So they looked at, researchers looked at traffic deaths in the United States from 2017 to 2022. Mm-hmm. 233 deaths, 1,000 deaths in total. So a quarter of a million traffic deaths.
1: Over 5 years.
0: They found that those numbers.
1: So how many? What was the number?
0: Just under a quarter of a million, 233,000.
2: Have died in traffic.
1: In five years.
0: From 2017 to 2022.
2: In 5 years.
1: I just think maybe we need to just in get America. Back on our feet.
0: Yeah, in America. They found that deaths rose 15% on days when major albums were released, like Taylor Swift's Midnights, Bad Bunny's album that dropped during that time, and other albums.
2: Right.
0: Traffic deaths went up 15%.
2: Well, people distracted listening to the new music. Yeah. They love it so much they're running red lights and driving off the road.
1: Or when you get a good, when you listen to a new song from one of your favorite artists, and then you're like, this slaps, and you just go hard.
0: And the spike hit younger drivers, male drivers, and solo drivers hardest. It was stronger on clear, dry days with sober drivers behind the wheel. Isn't that insane?
1: That is crazy.
0: So your favorite an album comes out, a new Taylor Swift album, your favorite album comes out. Be careful.
1: Be careful.
0: Because everyone's listening.
1: We've got new Miley coming. Be careful.
0: Be careful.
1: We've got new. I don't know who else is doing new music at the moment.
0: There's always albums coming out.
1: Because you're like listening. You know, like, you can have background music on the songs you know and love because it's like, you know and love them. Yep. They're just in you. Whereas new stuff, you're really listening. You'd be like, oh, that's interesting. And then you're like, oh,
0: if there's an absolute banger, you could just be so distracted.
1: Or you're like skipping. Be like, skip. What's next? Gotta be careful.
0: But obviously they can't time, like, they don't know that that's a fact. It could just be a complete coincidence. But when there are major albums released,
1: you reneging on saying that Taylor Swift is an active murderer?
0: As a murderer.
1: Right. He's retreating a little bit.
2: Wow. More people, I've just been doing some quick Googling because that stat blew my mind about how many people die in car accidents.
0: Yeah.
2: More people have died in car accidents since World War II than died in the entirety of World War II.
1: Oh.
0: But it has been a lot of time since, hasn't it?
2: It has been 70 years.
1: It's so fast. Yeah, we just get really fast cars.
0: Mm.
1: Okay, well, careful on the roads.
0: Careful out there.
2: Careful
0: out there changing anything and touching
1: anything.
0: Do we
1: need to calm down our show so people don't get distracted? You know, we could do sort of general...
2: We had a caller on the phone once when they were hit by a truck. Have we ever told you this? It was.
0: It was wild.
1: Yes, and then you called them back.
2: No. We tried calling them back, and it went straight to answer phone. Then they called us back, and they said they were completely fine. A truck changed lanes, and didn't see them, and just
1: what
2: like,
1: did it sound like?
2: Oh,
1: it
2: just like a car accident must sound like.
0: It sounded like crunchy,
2: loud,
0: and then
2: crunchy.
0: The phone dropped, and then it just went beep beep beep. Beep.
1: What were you on the phone about? Oh, you know, when did you fart? You know, when did you fart yourself in public or something like that?
0: Something silly.
1: Look,
0: hey, take care out there, guys.
1: Yes.
0: Coming up, we're going to play some word tennis. Now, it's Friday, by the way, guys.
1: Oh.
0: So that means our last serve standing. If our carryover champ can have another win.
1: No one's survived two rounds yet.
0: Yeah, she's off to the ASB Classic. Your chance to take on our reigning champion soon. We've got up for grabs to the ASB Classic. Flights, accommodation, $500 spending money and 2 premium terrace tickets to the men's semi-final, the Activator. Coming up in the next 10 minutes.
1: Next on the show, though, if you love a bit of AI technology, boy, have I got something for you. And it's only going to set you back $849.
0: Ariana Grande, is it him?

0: Grande on ZM, Fletch Vaughan and Hayley, the show thanks to Chemist Warehouse. 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
1: Well, Dyson, who famously know how to make a vacuum cleaner, and man, they know how to make a hair wrap heat thing.
2: Yeah.
1: I still can't figure out how to use it. We got Dysons 8 years ago. We're from Dyson when we girl mathed a Dyson air wrap. I don't know how to use it.
0: What do you put it in your hair?
1: You put it in your hair. And it is just complicated.
2: Okay.
1: So they've announced their latest product using AI. Now, I know that we, as a show, we value a floss. You know?
3: Yeah, we love a floss.
1: You got really into flossing hard a couple of years ago.
3: I love when they bleed.
1: Fletch, you do it at work. Shouldn't be bleeding. Come back to that. Shouldn't be bleeding as much.
0: No, they only bleed when you haven't flossed for a while.
3: No, they only bleed when you, you know, it's like wiping your bum. You keep doing it until there's a little bit of blood.
0: Yeah, no, you shouldn't be doing that either.
3: Really?
1: Have you poked in your colonoscopy?
3: I thought the red
0: said stop.
3: The red was stop.
1: Yeah.
3: You've done enough.
1: No. Yeah. So they've released their latest product, and it's only $849 for a toothbrush. So
3: I don't even like electric toothbrushes. They're yuck.
1: I'm manual.
0: Yeah, I went back to manual because my dentist told me off because he calls them chainsaws.
1: Yeah, because I recede.
0: The gums, they're not good for the gums.
1: Yeah, well, you can go super soft and stuff. I think
0: you can't get soft heads, though. It's very hard to get the soft heads.
1: No, I'm manual. But this is called the Dyson Camera Jet. It's the only toothbrush with a camera powered by gap optical targeting. So
0: I'm sorry, it's going to be covered in bloody toothpaste the whole time.
1: Oh, I know. So it's a little 1 millimeter intraoral camera.
3: That's going up your jacksie, eh? For a look.
1: 100%.
3: Just a look.
0: What, a home colonoscopy?
3: When I'm finished with the head and it needs replacing, I'm just like,
1: Check out my cervix.
3: Yeah.
1: Can't see it.

0: Why not?
1: God, no wonder he's bleeding.
2: Got to remember, if anyone's going to, just whack a safety string on that.
3: And maybe a condom. You know,
2: nah, because it'll blur the view.
3: Yeah, I know.
2: Like driving with lube on your windscreen.
3: Yeah, got it. Don't you hate it when you're driving with lube on your windscreen? So a little camera analyzes 28 images a second, processed by AI.
2: Wow.
3: Within 100 milliseconds of spotting a gap, it fires a bonical burst of mouth rinse to floss while you brush. So you're going at this, and it sees a little thing, and it goes.
1: So it's like
3: squirts in your mouth.
2: I think I like that.
1: So it's like a water flosser or an air flosser.
2: It's a toofer. It's an automatic toofer for your toothers.
3: And then while you're doing this, so you've got it in your mouth and it's brushing your teeth, it's scenting a gap, it's blasting water through it like a water flosser.
1: Yep.
3: You've got your phone open watching the whole thing.
1: Oh no.
3: I kind of think I'd find that satisfying for a little bit. You know, people do those. Have you seen the scalp health cameras? And they get one of those really magnifying cameras on your scalp and you see all the clogged
1: pores
3: of your hair and stuff.
1: Have you ever been in a hotel and you've accidentally looked at yourself in that up-close magnifying mirror?
3: Dude, and you're like, cool.
1: You're just like, ugh!
3: Like a Nick Offerman moustache. Like, what the hell is that doing there? So, yeah, and it's like that oscillates and it squirts and it does everything. Use it in the shower, but it is.
1: $800.
3: Yeah, $845 in New Zealand.
1: It's a gimmick. This is a bit gimmicky.
2: It's way too expensive for a
3: novelty gadget. Do you know what I mean? Like, it's novel, but every morning you're not going,
2: Did you see in the group chat? This is the wider Gaggle group chat. Skid bought a water flosser off Temu.
1: Oh, yeah.
3: I got one from Chemist Warehouse.
2: Yeah, but that's so what good. I was just thinking. You got your Chemist.
3: Yeah, I got Chemist.
2: Do you still use it?
3: All the time. And not as much as I would just like use one of those pick sticks, but when I'm like, oh, yeah, I want a good clean.
2: Oh, yeah.
3: But you have to put in, for me,
2: mouthwash.
3: Not cold water.
2: Like
3: lukewarm.
2: Sensitive.
3: Oh, my God, it like stings. The first time you do it with cold, you're like, oh!
2: Could you do it with mouthwash, or is that not recommended?
3: I think just water does it.
2: Okay.
3: You're just wasted, because it uses quite a bit of water. Could you go over the... It's like,
1: you're best so to do it in the shower, aren't you?
3: Yeah,
1: do it in the shower. Okay.
3: But this, if you want it, you can go to Dyson.co.nz.
1: Or just do what the rest of us do and just floss like the day before, or the day of the dentist.
3: I'm going to the hygienist next week.
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1: EV and hybrid one-day sale at Brendan Foot Supersite. Now looking to State Highway 2, you've just got slight delays both ways as you approach Melling and Kennedy. Good. Otherwise, starting to build from Petone, heading through to the split there. The urban motorway really slows down heading at city bound from Hill Street through to the Terrace Tunnel. Just some light flows along Cobham as you approach Kilburnie Park. New and used EV and hybrid deals this Saturday at Brendan Foot Supersite Lower Hutt. That's traffic.
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7: Now, Grace is our returning champion from yesterday. Welcome back, Grace.
8: Good morning.
9: Hi, Grace.
7: How are you feeling after your historic win?
8: I am terrified today because today's like the last chance. So I'm very nervous.
10: If you fumble this, you lose it all. But if you pinch it, you got it.
6: This is the grand final, and you will be up against Kirsten, who's just come in as a wild card. Really on the last day.
7: Out of retirement, Kirsten. Welcome.
11: Morena.
6: Now, it's word tennis. We go back and forwards. Yeah. Because, Grace, you're our carryover champion, you can serve first. Today's topic...
7: Are you ready, umpire, Vaughn?
10: Yeah, I'm ready.
7: Okay, here we go. Grace v. Kirsten, for the win, your topic is TV shows. Grace, please serve.
11: Friends. Shortland Street. Yellowstone. Dutton Ranch. Grey's Anatomy. The Crown. Reacher.
7: That's a hesitation.
6: Oh, yeah. She's out. Kirsten. Oh, the pressure got to her in the grand final. Oh,
10: would we accepted the news? Because all I can think of was the news.
7: I think
10: news.
7: Three news.
6: I was like, surely this is going to go on for hours.
10: One of those ones when there's too many options, your brain can't pick.
7: And if you've got one in your head and then it's said, oh, Kirsten.
6: Oh, Kirsten, unlucky. But Grace, congratulations we have for you. Whereabouts in the country are you?
8: I'm in Auckland.
6: In Auckland. All right. Well, we don't need flights, but we've got accommodation, $500 spending money, and two premium terrace tickets to the men's semi-final at the 2027 ASB Classic. Congratulations.
8: Thank you so much. I am so excited. Oh, my gosh.
7: I mean, don't thank us. You did the mahi. You did the work. You earned it fair and square.
6: It was your good sports, really.
7: Really good sports.
6: Well done. And tickets on sale now for the ASB Classic.
7: I literally have to buy them.
6: ZM Online. Yeah, get on and get your tickets now. Get you some good seats. Next on the show.
7: Oh, yeah, I was in the sun yesterday. Anyway, next on the show, I'm in a bit of a situation I'm nervous about. And I want to ask our listeners, who ruined your belongings?
6: Oh, God.
7: Because I'm at risk of this happening to me.
6: Benson Boone, ZM.

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1: It's beautiful things.
0: Fletch, Vaughn and Hayley, the show. Thanks to Animates making happy happen for pets.
2: Now, speaking of beautiful things,
0: thank you.
2: Think you are very
0: me.
2: Beautiful.
0: Oh,
2: yeah, both okay. of you are beautiful things.
1: You're beautiful.
2: Now, I've forgotten the name of the designer. This is terrible, but...
0: Oh, Japanese
2: jacket. The Japanese jacket designer. I went to an op shop and I found an 80s or 70s jacket that is by this Japanese designer who used to design clothes for David Bowie. It's suede, tassels, studs, everything. Amazing, right? And I wore it the next day to work. You guys tried it on. It's Sisterhood of the Traveling Vintage Jacket. But you shall never actually be able to wear it. So what we would have all noticed in that moment is that she had a mask. She had a vintage mask. Hasn't been worn since the 80s. So I was like, I'm going to do things right. I'm going to take it to the dry cleaners. And the dry cleaner looked at it and was like, is this vintage? You know, like there's a bit of risk. We have to go and send it off for an assessment. And I said, that's fine.
0: Wait, who do they send it to?
2: Some fabric expert. I don't know.
0: Okay.
2: An assessment. And just yesterday, I received a message from them saying the jacket's been assessed because of the nature and the age of the suede and the mix of things. It runs the risk of drying, cracking, colour bleeding, tearing, blah, blah, blah, blah, blah. And we take no responsibility for that. You have to sign a waiver and accept and say now, do it or don't do it.
0: Well, why don't you just get your Kmart steamer on it?
3: I'd get a Kmart steamer.
2: Because I think the stink is so ingrained in it.
0: Right.
2: You know what I mean? Like, we're talking like 50 years of
0: stink. Yeah. It's
3: just some stink.
2: There's a lot of stink in that. So I've signed it off. So basically, I don't know. I won't know until next week.
0: So you're rolling the dice.
2: On this vintage find of my life.
3: The possibility of it having some sort of damage done to it. You weren't like, eventually the stink will wear out.
2: No, it won't wear out. It'll get stronger.
3: What you think the stink's going to get stronger?
0: Yeah. Why don't you just put it on the washing line with your dress?
2: No, I'd rather die. But no, I got that off, by the way. I just texted, have you got your skirt off the line? I have.
0: Yeah,
2: she's fine. Yeah, no, it needs it. It needs it so that it doesn't become some relic in my wardrobe that becomes something I actually wear. But anyway, now I'm like, well, they're going to ruin it. And then they've said.
0: Also, it stinks. You're going to wear it out on a night on K Road and it's going to smell like ciggies and bloody...
2: Yeah. No, but it's a different stink, ciggies and booze and K Road.
0: Yeah, right. Okay.
2: It's got that vintage stink. Anyway, it reminded me of a time that I took the risk. This is like before I ever bought, like, spent money on clothes. Yep. And I worked in a clothing store and I bought my first expensive dress. It was soft fabric, really light. And my bestie Jess was like, oh my God, can I borrow that for a party? I was like, absolutely. Came back with like the biggest durry hole in it. And because of the nature of the fabric, the flame had gone like it had kind of like
0: shrunk it. Yes.
3: But a synthetic's there.
2: Yeah, but now I want to know. So they haven't ruined my jacket, but. Knock on wood.
0: We'll find out. Stay tuned, dear listener. Next week, is Hayley's vintage jacket ruined?
2: Destroyed.
0: Yeah.
2: As they were warned, it could be. I wouldn't.

0: No, who ruined your belongings? And maybe it was something really precious.
1: Because you lend something to a friend.
0: You lent it or you gave it to a service or something, you know, you sent it to be washed or, you know, someone was supposed to be carrying something for you and it just got absolutely destroyed.
1: It's when you lend friends things.
0: Yeah, it's always
1: like you lend
0: that.
1: Them tools or clothing.
2: Oh, power tools.
0: Yeah. Lend the dog to go for a walk. The
1: and
0: dog
1: then if
0: dies.
1: They break it or wreck it or lose it, do they pay full price because it wasn't new?
0: No.
1: And then
0: depreciation. And also, then you kind of can't ask. You can't go, well, you got to pay for that to a friend. You're sort of just like, that
1: I
0: happens.
1: Would. I think I would replace it.
0: You would if you were the breaker, for sure.
1: Yeah.
0: But if someone broke something of yours at your house, you wouldn't be like, replace it.
1: No.
0: Remember I broke your drain in your kitchen floor?
1: Yeah. But again, I knew that I was getting a kitchen reno, so it didn't matter.
2: How did you break the drain in the kitchen floor?
1: She stood on it and it went through the floor.
0: I stumbled and it sort of went all through the...
1: Yeah, it went through the floor.
0: And there was a big hole in the kitchen floor.
2: Oh.
1: Yeah, we fixed it a little bit, but...
0: Didn't you glue it or something? Anyway.
1: Yeah, I glued
0: it. Anyway, who ruined your belongings? Is what I want to know.
1: Okay, 0800 dials at M is a number. You can text through 9696.
0: Maybe you lent it to them or they were doing a service for you. Who ruined your belonging?
1: Fisher, Tones and I. ZM. Tell me a story from all of the

0: It's Fisher, Tones and I on ZM, Fletch, Vaughan and Hayley, 22 minutes away from 8. Free fuel is coming up thanks to BP Rewards soon at 8 o'clock. And it's my pick for Friday Flashback today, and it's Miley Day, new music Miley Day.
1: Yeah, she's just said 3 hours ago on her Instagram, sharing this video, and I got to say, I'm seeing a lot of leather.
0: Yep.
1: I'm seeing a lot of like leather caps.
0: And it felt a bit, was it 80s? A little bit 80s vibe?
1: And remember, Georgia was like, it's giving a bit of Madonna was her vibe. And I said, I like rock Miley. And she said, well, you're going to love this. So I'm like,
0: well,
1: let's go.
0: Yeah, new song out this afternoon. But for Friday Flashback today, I thought we'd go some vintage Miley.
1: Yeah, we
0: vintage.
1: Love Miley.
0: Some vintage Miley for Friday Flashback soon.
1: Right now, though, who ruined your belongings? I mean, I'm at risk of ruining, I think, the best vintage jacket I've ever found in my life. It's at the dry cleaners. But I had to sign a waiver that they're not responsible for what happens to it.
0: Oh, God, that's stressful. I don't think I would have rolled the dice.
1: Yeah, I know. I'm full of regret
2: can
1: now.
2: Shannon's, Emma's message, can we check the VH Instagram DM? She just sent us a photo of something I lent to my mate.
1: Oh, yeah.
0: Okay, let's go to Rachel. Rachel, what did a friend ruin of yours?
3: Oh, morning, guys. Well, back in the days when I was a 91 FM cheerleader.
0: Rachel, we'd love to bring back the 91 ZM cheerleaders, but it's apparently a bit wrong.
2: Yeah. God, they didn't tell me until I was halfway through auditioning them. No, it wasn't.
0: Well, this was just last week as well, wasn't it,
4: Vaughan? Yeah, it was.
0: Yeah, on your couch in the office.
1: Rachel, as someone who has not come from a radio background, I know nothing about these ZM cheerleaders. What is this?
3: Okay, so it used to be 91 ZM cheerleaders, no longer cheerleaders in New Zealand.
1: Right.
3: And you had to audition for them, and it was really, really hard to get in.
2: Wow. It was the Dallas Cowboy cheerleaders of the 90s, wasn't it?
0: Yeah.
1: Did they have you prancing around little crop tops and little short skirts and
0: stuff?
1: And
0: you'd go to the rugby games, wouldn't you?
3: Absolutely. So we were like in this tiny little unitard with a G-string and our arse was hanging out.
0: Sounds problematic.
3: Yeah.
0: It sounds problematic.
1: Sounds like we as a company want to distance ourselves from that.
4: Yeah.
1: Wow.
3: Yeah. Yep.
1: Okay, so what happened back in those days?
0: Were some of the management that were there then, are they still here? We'll have to get some.
3: Well, you know, Shifty.
2: Well, we won't name names.
3: Sorry. Well, he was there. Yeah, but no, I went away with one of my teammates to Fiji, and I had my gorgeous bikini that I had saved up so much for. And I've got little bitty titty witties.
1: You've got little titties.
3: Huge. I don't now. I've had the girls done, but I did back then. And my girlfriend had massive good jungas.
0: Yeah.
3: She was like, can I borrow it? And I was like, well, you'll stretch it. She was like, I won't. Fine. So she wears it. She stretches the hell out of it.
0: Oh, no.
3: I put it on. I've got gaping.
1: Yeah, hollow
3: sacks. Yeah.
0: Well, this is like when girls borrow their boyfriend's hoodie. You get the boob marks.
1: Oh, yeah, they do get two lumps in the middle. Yeah.
3: Right. And so basically I had to give it to her because I couldn't wear it ever again. So
1: God, it would have just been a nipple cover on her if she's got honkers and you've got itty bitties.
0: Unbelievable.
3: Oh. She looked gorgeous.
0: Rachel,
2: when are we going to get the original girls back together for the...
0: I see a promo here.
2: Yeah, me too. The 91 FM cheerleaders. We'll get the original girls back.
0: Yep.
3: You'd have to bring Wendy Petrie back.
2: I was going to say, Wendy Petrie was one of them. We've talked to her about it.
0: Yeah, she was. Yeah, she was back in the
1: all news to me.
0: Yeah, it was. It was a whole big thing back in the day. Yes, crazy stuff. Rachel, thanks for that.
4: They were on our TV commercial too, Hayley.
0: Trip down memory. Yeah, I'm pretty sure you could YouTube some like old ads and stuff.
1: Yeah, because they used to put like marching girls on ads and promos and stuff.
0: Rachel, thank you. Great trip down memory lane there. Amelia, good morning. Who ruined your stuff?
5: Hello. It wasn't my stuff that got ruined. It was your stuff.
2: You ruined our stuff?
5: No, my dad did.
0: Oh, what did your dad do?
5: My dad is the one who broke home in the German.
1: Amelia, unforgivable act of breaking our beloved ceramic dog home in the German's foot.
0: And now his foot is encased in a Perspex box in memoriam.
1: Are you embarrassed to be associated with him?
5: Yes.
0: Well, at least your dad was helping us, wasn't he? Get Herman up the country.
1: I mean, did you get to meet Herman, Amelia, while I was on the road?
5: Yeah, I got to meet him. And
1: it's pretty cool.
0: Well, he's still cool. He's doing well.
2: He's still cool. He's just an amputee. Yeah.
1: He's an amputee, but he's got a cool scarf.
2: He's a cool
1: happy
2: guy.
1: And he's got visitors.
0: He does. Amelia, thank you.
1: Love to your father, Amelia.
0: Matt, who ruined your stuff?
6: So, look, I made a bad choice before we got married. We bought two brand new big marquees for our wedding,
0: yep.
6: And I lent them to a friend who was having a family party, I say family in brackets, the weekend before, and he shredded them.
0: How do you shred a marquee?
6: Apparently, having a fire pit in the middle of them and then having drunk people with sparklers is not the way to do it.
0: Wait, so what did you end up doing for your wedding?
6: We had to hire a couple. So I had a very unhappy fiance who was second-guessing my life decision.

0: decisions already before she decided.
1: Was that guy? Was the guy you lent the marquee to in the wedding party?
0: No, he was a complete dick. So I don't know why I did it.
2: Wait,
3: so what was it? How was it remedied?
1: He hired them.
0: He literally pretty much. I had to hire some. He just said sorry, and that was it.
1: Wait, did he pay for them?
0: No.
3: We're not friends with him still, are we?
0: We're not friends with him.
3: No, we're not friends with him. Yeah. And what did we learn? We don't do that a week out from the wedding. How did the bride take it?
0: The bride didn't take it very well, but what we did learn is make better life choices. People.
3: Yeah, that's right.
1: Because sometimes those higher tents are a bit like stainy, aren't they?
3: Yeah, they're a bit yellow.
1: A bit like, do they yellowed, not? They need to. I feel like they need a power wash those a bit more.
3: Yeah, we need to get a
2: hit them with a bit of bleach. Get a bit of liquid chlorine on there.
1: Yeah. Thank you, Matt. Some messages. Yeah.
4: I took my wool cashmere coat to a tailor. Ooh. And she basically made the sleeves 3/4 length. So embarrassing. Not to mention she charged me $380. So my good deal coat that I got for $120 turned into a $500 3/4 sleeve mishap.
3: Shame, yeah, little shame sleeves.
1: Yeah.
3: You could add a cuff maybe. Go to Spotlight, get some fabric, add a long cuff.
1: No, because you're always going to look at the cuff and think,
3: bitch.
4: Someone else messaged in. I was on the other end of the situation you call. I was the one who ruined my friend's expensive top because we were the same size, but I had massive boobies.
3: Oh, right.
4: Stretch the top out in that area.
3: You can't help it. They really do leave a couple of big dents.
1: Yeah.
4: I bought my wedding dress from a sample sale, so I got it like for a really good price. Right. Took it to a dry cleaner because it had been, tried on and worn by different people. And it came back ripped with holes in it three weeks before the wedding.
3: Oh, God.
1: That's a good way to save money, though, isn't it? Get a dress at a sample sale, and then I guess if you need to have a few jabs to fit it.
3: Jab it up.
1: You're saving money, aren't you?
3: Dude, they're thousands of dollars.
4: My 10-pound, 3-ounce baby done ruined my beloved vagina. Done ruined.
3: Can you read that starred message? Have you seen that one?
4: I haven't. Dwayne.
3: I'll do it. My bestie borrowed a ball dress and then shagged my brother-in-law on a barbecue table in it and pulled all the threads. I just let her keep it.
1: Okay, there's a lot to unpack there.
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7: 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Now starting off along State Highway 2. You've just got slight build up as you approach Kennedy Good and Melling. Then it's moderate to heavy from Putsone heading it through to the split. Moderate patches along the urban motorway heading southbound from the split really slows down once you reach Thorndon Quay heading through to the Terrace Tunnel. Vance Vivian's menswear end of winter sale on now Lambton Quay. 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I'm Joe Wickens for Time Set the Trap.
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1: It's 11 minutes away from 8. Free fuel is coming up thanks to BP Rewards. It's my pick for Friday Flashback. We're celebrating the fact that Miley Cyrus, or just Miley now, has new
3: music.
1: Just
3: Miley.
1: We've got some vintage Miley coming up. But next on the show...
4: It's everyone's talking about La Nina. I think it's a La Nina. This is a La Nina.
1: La Nino.
4: La Nino.
1: La Niña.
4: La Niña. It's a weather pattern, and whenever it's all wacky, everybody's like, it's a La Niña and El Niño. Which one is it this year? You've made me doubt myself.
3: Because we had a crispy, drier winter. It was nice.
1: So there's a lot of talk that this coming summer is going to be pretty crazy. You may have seen this in the news.
4: Not really.
1: We're going to get the latest.
4: From Weather Watch, we're going to talk to our friend of the show, Philip Duncan.
3: Philly Dunks. We're
4: going to blame it all on him.
3: Yeah.
4: Just like we do blame Bad News Brad for economy stuff.
3: That's
4: Phil's
3: right.
4: Getting the weather blame next. We'll find out what it all means.
1: Zara Larsson, Midnight Sun, ZM.

0: Zara Larsson on to them. Fleach Vaughan and Hayley, 7 minutes away from eight.
1: What are we in for summer? That is what everyone wants to know. I can't even remember if last summer was good or not. It seems so long ago.
0: Nah, it was average.
1: It was average.
0: Wet.
1: Winter's been cold, crispy, a mixed bag. We always want to know, and we have to get it right from the horse's mouth. And that horse's name is Philip Duncan. Good morning, Phil.
2: Giddy up, baby.
0: So obviously, like, we're seeing, at home at night, sun going down later.
1: Daylight savings. So bright in the morning.
0: Is daylight savings 3 or 4 weekends away?
3: End of September,
1: Mood's already lifting. We can feel it coming. Are we in for a good one? Oh, by the way, from weatherwatch.nz, he's not just some random, if you don't know him, from weatherwatch.nz. Are we in for a good summer?
2: Depends on where you live, because the El Nino that we've got usually encourages a longer spring. And so the weather that we've got at the moment with the windy westerlies that keep, you know, blowing across the country, that might sort of linger into summer in some areas. Now, that can be a good thing in some places if you like a really hot nor'wester, which is the eastern side of the country. But if you live on the western side of New Zealand, there's a chance it could be cloudy at times and not quite as hot as those other areas. So it depends on where you live, but usually it's sort of like El Nino encourages the spring weather pattern to sort of drag on a little bit longer as we go into December and early January.
0: So what about that? What about after that next year? What's the rest of summer looking like? March is when it really sings.
2: Yeah, so the latest update on El Nino is that it will be starting to weaken once we go into the new year. So it'll be still around, which means the later part of summer, early part of autumn, it could be sort of autumn-like in some areas, which isn't always great if you live in the western or southern sides of the country. But there could be some very hot days. So, you know, while I'm saying on one side it's going to be a bit spring-like and cloudier and cooler, if you get a nor'wester out of Australia, that is how we break our heat records. And we've got a higher chance of that happening this year, despite some of the cloudy, cooler weather. So unsettled is probably a good way of summing it up.
4: Philip, sometimes the nor'wester makes the Cantabs go a bit loony turn.
1: Yeah, they do.
4: They go crazy in Christchurch and around there when there's a nor'wester.
0: Sounds like we might need to boost police numbers.
4: Yeah, are we looking to boost police numbers in crazy Christchurch?
2: Yeah, you might have to. It's funny, isn't it, how Christchurch doesn't, like, when it's a windy nor'wester, they go crazy. But up in Wellington, they have it all the time, and it's just another day. So, yeah, interesting how
4: crazy,
2: it works.
4: Crazy by nature.
1: I'm a bit disappointed, Philip. I don't know why. I was sort of just want a nice, consistent summer and a good tan guaranteed.
0: I thought you were going to hit us with some lovely sunny days.
1: We're in for a good one. Christmas is going to be a scorcher.
2: We'll get that as well. It's just, you know, I'm just sort of making sure that I don't get too many complaints when January rolls around and the tent just got blown apart or something.
1: Yeah. So, but not particularly wet?
2: No, usually with El Nino, you get a lot of rain on the west coast of the South Island, but not so much for the western side of the North Island. And if you live on the eastern side of New Zealand, it usually gets very dry very quickly as we go over the next couple of days.
4: The eastern side of New Zealand got pummeled with heavy rain and those crazy storms and the flooding and the devastating landslides and stuff. And now you're telling me it's going to go polar opposite and they're going to be parched this summer.
2: Yeah, pretty much. That's usually quite often the case, actually. Yeah, some of these eastern areas, it's a little bit like Northland. Northland's either in a drought or it's being flooded. You know, there's not a lot of middle ground, whereas Waikato is a lot more in that sort of middle ground. So it depends on where you are. But yeah, you're right.
0: Might be good for the wine, though.
1: Oh, well, I was going to say something.
0: For the wine.
1: Good for the wine.
0: On the eastern coast.
1: I was saying this is giving big. Might have to toddle back to France, Philip. You know what I mean? It's lovely. It was lovely weather there.
2: Yeah, I always like to remind people that we're two mountainous islands in the roaring 40s, you know, halfway to Antarctica. It's not always as perfect as we'd like, but I still think we're going to get some good days on the way.
0: Brilliant. Okay.
1: Tens inbound.
2: Yes.
0: Asterisks, maybe.
1: Asterisks. Of course. We wear sunblock all the time. Sunscreen
0: all the time.
1: Slip, slop, slip.
0: Philip Duncan, thank you. A lot of news stories this week about that, so it's good to hear
1: Good to understand.
0: Good to understand it. Yeah. Thank
1: you
0: so much.
1: How are you in general, Philip?
4: Are you all right, okay? Personally, you're all right?
2: Yeah, I'm doing all right. Thanks. Yeah, thanks, really, for caring. Appreciate that.
1: No, we do. We care deeply.
0: Hanging out
1: for
0: a hurricane or something?
1: Yeah.
0: Signing for those, don't you?
2: A little boy waits.
0: Yeah.
1: A little boy waits.
0: Philip Duncan, thank you so much from weatherwatch.co.nz.
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6: Visit Hello World Travel at the Cruise Expo on the 12th of September. State Highway 2, you've got slight delays heading southbound as you approach Kennedy, Good and Melling. Then it's moderate to heavy from Petone through to the Split. State Highway 1 starting to build southbound from Granada Drive, heading it through to Johnsonville. Looking to the Urban Motorway, really slows down from Thornton, heading through to the Terrace Tunnel. Join Hello World at the Wellington Cruise Expo for exclusive deals and be in to win. That's traffic.
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0: Rain at times for Wellington, possibly heavy

0: south of the city this morning. We've got severe gale nor'westerly winds and a high of 16. Tomorrow, mainly fine, 15.
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0: Atamaria, good morning. In this update, Pacific leaders have raised concerns over China's recent ballistic missile launch, saying there wasn't enough warning before the test. After a marathon meeting in Palau, Prime Minister Chris Luxon says our nuclear-free stance is clear.
2: It's important we push back. We don't want to see it normalised as behaviour. That's just happening regularly.
0: Hope is fading for hundreds of workers fed trapped in hydropower tunnels after last week's devastating flash flood on the Nepal-China border. More than 1,200 people have died, 5,000 are still missing, including five Kiwis, and rescuers say the chances of finding survivors are shrinking. Bird of the Year voting is back, and in an election year twist, the birds have been split into six political-style parties. Casey McDonald from Forest and Bird.
3: Every candidate has a left wing and a right wing, so very fitting to have our birds running with parties, and they have a manifesto which they're all campaigning on.
0: And a bittersweet end to Brisbane's NRL title defence. Their season has come to a close with a 34-20 win over the Bulldogs. Coach Michael Maguire.
4: Watch the group have a smile on their face after what they've been through. That's nice to see. Learned plenty. We've pushed hard to try and find ways to get what we did.
0: That's your newsfeed. I'm Bryn Rudkin.
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5: Thank you, Bryn. Good morning. 5 minutes past eight. Fletch, Vaughan and Hayley. Coming up on the show, you may remember, Hayley, you've talked about this. You've got a stock image lookalike.
6: Oh, my God, yes. I get a message very early from my friend who's living in Canada, James Rocke, lovely New Zealand comedian. And he was like, dude, is this you? Sends me an image. And I was like, this is a whole journey. My stock image doppelganger is back. What she's selling is very funny.
1: Fuel up with ZM's Rewards Rush. Thanks to BP.
5: Joining us to play is Chelsea. Good morning, Chelsea.
7: Good morning.
6: Hello.
5: All right, there's more to score at BP, and this is ZM's Rewards Rush. The BP rewards will start climbing. You can say stop at any moment, and you get that dollar amount. Free fuel, it's yours. But if you're greedy and you hang on too long and you hear the buzzer, you're out. Are you ready?
7: Okay, so all I have to say is stop when I want.
5: Yes. Okay. So easy. All right, here we go.
8: $43, $51, $107, $151, $500.
6: Stop. Oh, my God.
5: Oh, whoa. That went up fast.
6: Wow. Dude, I was like, oh, man, today's going to be a bit of a dud. Listen to those first numbers.
5: $500, Chelsea.
7: Oh, my God.
5: Congratulations.
7: Thank you so much.
5: Shall we see how high it went?
9: Here you go.
8: $513. $532. $549. $560.
6: Now you nailed it. You nailed it, I reckon.
5: You did well. Congratulations, Chelsea. Nice work. All right, all thanks to BP Rewards. There's more to score at BP. Congratulations, Chelsea. Wait there, we'll sort that out for you.
8: Friday Flashback.
5: Just under 3 hours remaining until a brand new Miley song is released.
6: So Miley Cyrus, rebranded just as Miley. I love her so much. I follow her on Instagram and I saw, just a few hours ago she said the countdown is on for Bass Persuades, this single from her new album.
5: It has a little, like a 2 second teaser.
6: Yeah.
5: Sounds kind of a little 80s?
6: It's a whole movie thing. I'm seeing a lot of nude men in leather caps and harnesses.
5: Right. That sounds on brand.
9: Is that what Fletch is looking at on his phone too?
6: Yeah, you're looking at Miley's thing as well.
5: No. Yeah.
6: What's that? What? Where's Miley?
5: That doesn't look like Miley's. Literally my lock screen. I'm not looking at anything.
9: It's his lock screen.
5: Oh.
6: Things are getting serious.
9: Naked men in leathers in his lock screen.
6: So, and then we're promised by Georgia that it has a Madonna-y vibe.
5: Yeah, Georgia was able to listen to the song a couple of days ago.
6: I'm so excited.
5: Well, today's

0: Friday Flashback to celebrate the fact that Miley has a brand new song out in less than 3 hours. Going back to 2013, this whole album was a banger. I mean, we went to the bangers, concert, didn't we, around this time?
1: Such a bangers.
0: Yeah. This was a New Zealand number one song. Reached number two in the US.
2: Yeah. It's a great song. I love it. I'm on board.
0: It's your Friday Flashback. Miley, We Can't Stop. On to them.

0: Miley on ZM. It's your Friday flashback today from 2013. She's got a new song out 11 a.m. this morning. Georgia will have that playing on the wireless.
1: Oh, I'll be able to download it before me flight.
0: Yeah.
1: Any feedback on that one? I mean, it's a banger. It's a certified banger.
2: Quality first world problems.
1: I don't know.
2: Are they meaning to message ZB upstairs?
1: Problems. Yeah, I think that's giving big. You're looking
2: for the mailman has delivered and love is not dead. I just got home from my best mate's house after a couple of drinks turned into both of us telling each other how much we love each other and how we've felt for years.
1: Wait.
0: What?
1: Wait.
0: Did that song bring them together? Is that what you're saying? That's what I'm hearing.
1: Hang on, they just got home
2: from my best mate's house after a couple of drinks turned into both of us telling each other how we've felt for years.
0: But
2: we need more information too.
0: But did they love
2: my
0: Friday?
1: Sorry.

0: sorry, love's blossoming, and you're trying to poo-poo it by snipping off the branch.
1: We're excited for you that you have done a good job. 218,
0: can we have a bit more info? The nation's invested now.
2: Yes, this is a great love story.
0: Guy, girl, guy. What's happened?
2: Did you
1: have any
2: friends?
1: Did you kiss? What do you mean? You just got
0: home?
1: How
0: have you felt this way for years and not ever acted on it? This is rom-com level stuff.
1: It is. Okay, I believe the girl is working.
2: All this wasted time.
0: Cancel what we got planned.
1: Yeah, sort of immediately the same. When did you fall in love with your best friend?
0: This song goes hard. Well done, Fletch.
2: Thank you.
0: Should have been 7 things. You can't please everybody.
2: I know. I did think about that. It's a great song also.
0: This song came out when I was pregnant with my son, and now I'm looking at a 13-year-old.
2: Wow. That's how old that song is. Yeah.
1: It's crazy because Miley to me is always so young. How old is Miley? 30-something?
2: She'd be your age, wouldn't she?
1: So young.
0: Miley Cyrus.
1: Age. So she's my age. She's like just
0: Miley
1: cracking.
0: Cyrus is 33 years old.
1: Wow.
0: She was so young when she did that.
2: Yeah.
1: I thought I was much older than her.
0: She's been around forever.
1: Yeah.
0: You, flash in the pan. Okay, some more feedback.
1: Someone said, I'm glad you didn't play Wrecking Ball, which is what I was pushing
0: for. Fletch was pushing for that.
2: We did contemplate that.
0: I actually did say Can't Stop Those Harder Than Wrecking Ball.
1: Like, yeah.
0: It's more of a jam. Wrecking Ball's a great song.
1: Yeah. But a power ballad.
0: But, you know, we're after a...
1: Okay, we're just going to, like...
0: Friday flashback.
1: Park that 218 message.
0: 218 on board? No. Not on board.
2: Carry on.
1: Well, can you just text us privately?
0: Yeah, I'll message back. I'll be like, oh, we need more details, please.
1: Yeah, but, like, just text us privately. We don't have to... Share it with a listener. Okay. Well, let's talk other gossip, because that's tickled me. I'm so happy for you guys. Ariana Grande and Ricky Alvarez, they are back together roughly a decade after they first got together. On, off, on, off. Pete, back, Ricky, hey, whoa. And then she
0: Which
1: was doing...
0: Which one was SpongeBob?
1: Not Ricky. That was the last one.
0: Ricky, SpongeBob...
1: No, Ricky, Pete, SpongeBob...
0: Oh, wow,
1: Ricky?
0: So there's been a few between.
2: Yeah. That will go down in history as one of the most punching relationships ever, eh?
1: All right, literally SpongeBob and literally a princess.
2: Yeah.
1: So, Producer Carwin's looking at me. Have you got tea? The girlies have tea.
3: Okay, so our lovely friend who just texted her about...
1: Okay, Park, Ariana and Ricky.
3: He had quite a distinctive accent, in fairness to him, so didn't want to go on air. But if you open up the text machine and see...
1: I think I'm in love with you.
3: Was it there?
2: No. Okay, carry on.
3: His previous message, we discussed this the other day. He texted through about how he was going through quite a tough breakup.
1: Yes, I remember this.
0: Oh,
1: yes.
0: That was the one. Yes.
3: He, during this time since this, has been consoling with this best friend.
1: Of course.
3: And then, you know, there was some consoling last night, and they both confessed their feelings for each other.
2: Oh, this is beautiful. This is beautiful.
3: Yeah.
1: This is fantastic. One door closes, so another opens.
3: Yeah, there was someone also laughing in the background, so I don't know if she's still there.
1: Oh!
0: This is weird, because when my marriage ended, I said to Fletch, you know, I've got my feelings for you. And he was like, it's time for you to leave. We've had our fun. And I was like, wow.
1: Yeah.
0: I'm not just another booty call.
1: He said, I'm happy to just like keep having fun, but this is not going any further.
0: Yeah. And I was like, can I use your KitchenAid? And he's like, no, it's time you leave.
1: That's
0: why I had to buy my own KitchenAid.
2: Yeah, that's right. That's the story of how
0: missed out, because I'm taken now.
1: Let's save their name in the thing so we can touch base.
3: Yeah, I said to please get back in touch in the future, because... Hopefully it moves forward.
1: Well,
2: this is kind of what we want to know this morning.
1: Yeah, like when did your on again, off again go well? Or like how did it go? Because Ariana Grande, you know, she does that performance. She's like, I want to think it would be better. David was in. And she said in her concert recently with her closing night in London, I hope that Ricky is forever. Or I hope that Ricky's the last one. So everyone was like... Audience went crazy. So on again, off again. Like, when did you successfully make the on again, off again work?
2: Yeah, get back with an ex after a while and it worked out.
1: Yeah, because sometimes it's just timing.
2: Yeah, and it might have been you first got together, you're younger, and you maybe someone goes on their OE.
1: So two of my friends that have the most beautiful rock solid marriage I know, right?
2: Yes.
1: No, forever.
2: For now.
1: They were together like wildly in love, and then just that pull, like, I need to go and explore the world. I need to stay here.
2: Brazilians?
1: Yes.
2: Yeah.
1: The world. Yeah. And then came back and was like, no, it's you. It's like definitely you.
2: That's great. That's pretty cute.
1: Yeah, I know.
2: Okay, well, 0800 dials it in. We'd love to take your calls now. Text through if you've got a story like this or you know someone this has happened to.
1: Yeah.
2: 9696.
1: When did you successfully get back with an ex?

0: Bruno Mars on ZM, Fleetch Vaughan and Hayley. And this morning, 11 o'clock, tickets go on sale for Bruno Mars and his three shows
1: three.
0: At Auckland's Eden Park. He added another show. So the shows will be the 13th of March, Sunday the 14th of March, and Tuesday the 16th of March. You'll have a couple of days off there. Maybe go to Waiheke.
1: Hey, darling, I would love it. You were giving us some, you were working out some stats before and how many people are going.
2: Well, it's at least 50,000 people.
0: Yeah, each time.
1: Show.
2: Yeah, because it's including being on the field and all the seats. So over three nights, that's over 150,000 people.
0: That's insane.
1: That's insanity.
2: That's one in 10 Aucklanders. That includes the babies and the grandmas.
0: Because Coldplay did a run of three shows. How many did Pink do?
1: Two.
0: Insane. Well, tickets at 11 o'clock this morning, and next week we're giving you the chance to win a double pass to Bruno Mars. Each day on the show, we're going to play Fleetch Vaughan and Hayley's Funk You Up.
1: God, you got to be real careful, eh?
0: You do.
1: FVH are going to funk you up. All you got to do...
0: Listen up for the activator.
1: Yeah, and give us a call and hit us with your best one-liner, because this is a romantic tour. It's all about love.
0: It is. It's a romantic tour.
1: Like, your one-liner that always gets you, gets you the goods.
0: And if you miss out as well, a chance on our Instagram right now, FVHZM, to comment to win tickets to see Bruno Mars. All the details, livenation.co.nz, ZM online as well.
1: Do you have a one-line? Do you have a one-line?
0: Hey.
1: Oh, wow, the Riz!
0: hey. Right now, we are talking about those...
1: The relationships that failed but then came back together and succeeded. Because Ariana Grande is back with Ricky Alvarez after 10 years of off again, on again.

0: came back, had family, and got back with him when I was, I think, 35.
1: Good God.
2: Wait, so you went overseas, you came back, you met someone else and had, like, a family with them?
0: Yeah, and then got divorced and reconnected, and we've got our first baby, Drew.
3: Oh, my God, Julia.
2: It was just meant to be, Julia. Like, third time lucky.
3: You were stumbling all around. Oh, my gosh. Hey, I mean, you got a lovely family out of the other one. That's fine. Yeah. But, oh, my God, I love this. Right. And do you feel so, like,
2: the one.
3: Everything is right?
0: Oh, definitely.
2: That's nice. That's nice. That's beautiful. Thanks, Julia. Messages in.
1: I accidentally Snapchatted my ex a video of my flat cat that had attacked a
2: bird. Not what I thought you were to say.
1: Yeah.
2: Carwin thought it too because she reads smutty books.
1: Yeah. Dirty I accidentally mind. Snapchatted a video of my flaccid cat. that had attacked a bird. Two kids and 10 years later, we're still going strong. It's all about timing.
2: Yeah.
1: Got back with my childhood sweetheart. Really was a case of right person, wrong time. My bestie is currently living a romance movie. She dated this guy in high school for 3 years, but split after graduation in 2016 as she was moving to America and they didn't want to hold each other back. Fast forward to 2023. So what's that? 7 years later, she's moved back. 2 months later, she met him for a coffee as friends. They're now married and have a little baby.
3: Tell you, those coffees with friends is dangerous.
1: Yeah.
3: Oh, we're just catching up. No. We still really respect each other.
1: This is me and my husband's story. We took 2 years apart after a decade. Now we're back together and happier than ever.
3: Sometimes you just got to go and learn a few things, don't you?
2: What kind of things?
3: Tricks.
2: Like pottery.
3: Pottery.
2: Hang gliding.
3: Who you are.
1: Yep. I don't need any encouragement. I know where I'll be going tonight. Lol. What is someone? Is this someone's going to be slipping into the ex's DMs tonight? Is that what the...
2: Okay.
3: Dylan.
2: Yeah.
3: They may be yearning after you. You're shaking your head like that. Not everyone has to do it.
1: No, but yeah, there's plenty more fish in the sea, you know. Why tuck into another terakihi when there's a snapper on
3: there? There's a beautiful snapper.
1: There's a snapper. There's a big
2: or an Atlantic salmon for
3: John.
1: Oh, yeah.
3: There's a blue cod out there with your salmon, name brother. So.
1: There's a groper out there.
2: Yeah.
1: And a John Dory, and they open their mouth real wide.
2: There's also some of those ones at the bottom of the deep sea that look a bit weird.
1: The blobfish. Hey, we've all ended up with a blobfish. Maybe you are a blobfish.
2: Maybe you are the blobfish.
1: And bless you.
3: I am sometimes the blobfish, and then I see it. I catch my own reflection in the ocean.
1: Time to be a snapper again.
3: Yeah.
1: So plenty more fish in the CBD. That's good from you, 433.
3: It's Friday.
2: Fact of the day is next. All this week it's electricity.
1: Tis electricity facts.
2: What's our fact today about?
1: You shut up, it's about electricity.
2: Okay, well it's a great tease hooked in the listener there.
3: Oh my God, don't go anywhere.
2: Don't go anywhere. ZM.

0: All right, it's Electricity Week at... It's Electricity Week here at Fact of the Day, and today's Fact of the Day is brought to you by St. Pierre's.
1: He nearly forgot again, didn't he?
2: I saw him during the song. We're singing. He's looking at the sheet. I think, holy shit, unprompted, he's going to remember. And then he gets into the jingle. The sheet goes down. I was like, we're out.
0: I'm a routine guy.
1: Yeah, you know, are.
0: I've got my established ways.
1: Well, today's
0: pathways. Mm.
1: Today's Fact of the Day
0: is brought to you by St. Pierre's. Today's sushi of the day is 8 pieces of smoked salmon avo for $8.40. Now, you know what they say about salmon.
1: Why do you sound confused reading that? You've got to deliver it better than that.
2: That made me want to buy less sushi than ever before, and I love sushi.
0: Did it put you in a sashimi mindset?
2: Yes.
1: Today's Fact of the Day, brought to you by St. Pierre's.
0: They're not getting a freebie. I'm going to talk all over it. They're not getting a freebie. They're not getting a freebie here on my show. They paid top dollar for Vaughn Smith.
2: Do you know what I could really go for right now? Some smoked salmon and avocado.
0: Great for the brain, of course.
1: Is that salmon? I said it?
0: I need to get back into a bit of salmon. Because, I don't take the fish oil tablets because I burp and I don't like the taste of fish afterwards.
2: You can smoke salmon, but you can also just do 8 minutes in the air fryer.
0: 8 minutes in the air fryer?
2: Yeah,
0: that's handy and convenient. A bit of baking paper in there. Crisp up the skin. Because I do need to get more.
2: Do you reckon if I go to St. Pierre's today and I walk in for sushi, they're going to go, get out. We don't want to be associated with you.
0: I was wondering, I have consulted sales. Friends. Are they able to stop sponsoring halfway through the month? We got their money.
1: They're loving it. They're loving the job you're doing.
0: Thanks, everybody.
1: When you remember.
0: Yeah, that's right.
2: When you remember and add a bit of pep.
1: Yeah.
2: Not today's sushi is some sort of salmon.
1: Again, maybe pre-read it. Anyway, carry on. Just some tips for next week.
0: My favorite form of electricity is lightning. I love when there's a thunderstorm. I love fork lightning the most. Sheet lightning, you're okay, but I like to see where it's hitting.
2: No, yeah. I like sheet lightning when it lights the sky.
0: Yeah.
2: Goes,
0: what about when you see the fork?
2: Yeah.
1: I like lightning when you're in an aeroplane.
2: No.
1: Oh.
2: That's what I'm starting to pray to a god I don't believe in. You know what I mean?
0: I'll chuck a few around too if I'm in a plane and we had a bit of turbulence.
1: I do all of them.
0: Oh, yeah, mate. I'll do Allah.
2: Yeah.
0: I'll do... Moses.
1: Yep. Was he? I don't know if he. No, I don't think.
0: Zeus.
2: I'm like, yeah. Zeus getting it.
0: Zeus lay off with the lightning.
2: I'm doing the elephant. Zeus. I'm doing the blue elephant.
0: The blue elephant.
2: Yeah, with all the arms.
0: Yes.
1: Buddha.
2: Buddha's getting a red hot one.
1: Buddha.
0: Krishna. Krishna will get
2: Buddha.
1: Buddha. Don't let this plane go down, Buddha.
0: Maui. Camper vans.
2: Yeah. Sure.
0: Pray to Maui.
1: Yeah.
0: Vans. Demigod, of course.
1: Yeah. I'll just run through the full list when the plane's dropping to 200 feet.
2: Sorry for everything. I believe.
0: I take my phone out of airplane mode and I Google just a list of gods.
2: Top 10 gods.
0: Top 10 gods.
2: Top 10 most popular gods.
1: I'm now going to Google top 10 gods.
0: Gods by popularity.
2: Yeah, top 10 gods.
1: I don't think.

0: Google will want to be at all associated with a list of top ten. I think Jesus
1: will be number one, and God will be God. God needs another name too, because okay, God's just
0: no
1: God.
0: Single official list. Yeah.
1: Ask an AI, they're not afraid.
0: Top 10 major gods by world mythology.
2: Yeah, major gods, that's what he made.
0: Zeus.
1: Yep, hot.
0: Shiva, Hindu.
2: Yeah.
0: Vishnu, also Hindu. Yes.
1: Vishnu's the elephant.
2: The elephant.
0: Odin.
1: Nordic.
2: Odin would be a great one to pray to.
0: Ra, Egyptian.
1: Yep.
0: Thor.
1: Yep, another also, Norwegian. Yeah, Norwegian. Scandinavian.
2: Can't help but think that Jesus' dad's pretty pissed off he's not at the top.
1: But he's just...
0: Yeah. Tiramisu. Japanese. Yum, I know.
1: A god that makes sense to me.
2: Yeah.
1: Worshipping pudding. I'll worship pudding.
0: I'll worship all the pudding. Dear pudding, don't let this plane crash.
2: I've been a true servant.
1: Dear delicious Italian coffee and cream-based pudding with sponge. I don't know how you've become worshipped in Japan, but I don't want to question it right now.
2: Little lady fingers, hear me now.
1: Yeah, if you let me land, I'll never pick key lime pie over you at a restaurant ever again.
0: Yeah.
1: I might dip a toe into pecan. Pie,
0: there's also Marduk, a Babylonian god.
1: Yeah, I worship Marduk.
2: Where's old mate White Robe?
0: Boy, it's inappropriate on a plane when it's going down it's for you to be worshiping
1: Marduk. Excuse me, can I have a blanket?
2: You would though, eh? How quickly would it go down?
0: I don't think in that moment you'd be able to do that, Hayley.
2: You reckon?
0: No.
2: Love a challenge.
0: And then
1: you press in the light. They're like, sir, we're plummeting to the earth. Wait, what do you want? Blanket, please. Yeah.
0: And then the plane just levels off at 10,000 feet, and everyone's safe. And then Vaughn gets seen by the police officers when the plane lands and escorted off the flight.
1: I don't even want to do fact of the day. I've had so much fun already. It's just not going to measure up to it.
0: Yeah. Okay. Anyway, carry on.
1: Lightning strikes the earth 4 million times a day. Right. Can I just say also, this guy's been anti-throat spray forever. He's always like, get off that throat spray.
2: It's every natural, time but
0: no, this
1: and
0: is
1: he's
0: a
1: on the Harker's
0: This
1: herbal.
0: Is the delicious, it's like honey.
2: But and go quiet again, this is what we just
0: okay,
2: heard.
0: This is what it sounds like.
1: Sounds like someone's so worshipping Marduk.
2: Yeah, that sounds like some real.
1: As the plane's coming.
2: Marduk.
0: Vaughn Alan Smith. St. Piers do not want to be associated with this filth.
2: We've lost.
0: Carry on.
2: This company, so much money in the space of 10 minutes.
0: You've probably lost the sponsorship.
2: Someone said, can you hurry up? I'm trying to get out of the car.
0: Yeah, they need to know the electricity fact. Come on, Vaughn.
1: Okay, so...
0: I can't even remember what it was.
1: Lightning strikes the earth 4 million times a day. Each one of those bolts holds around 10 billion joules of energy. Okay, 2,780 kilowatts.
0: Yep.
2: So what are we talking about?
1: The average Kiwi household uses 8,500 kilowatts of energy a week. So one bolt carries roughly enough energy to run the average New Zealand house for 4 months.
2: Each thing?
1: Yeah.
2: Nice.
0: Well, we need some lightning catches, don't we?
1: We need some lightning catches and some batteries. I beg your pardon, instead of these bloody solar panels.
0: Yeah. Well, you just think one little funnel
1: that
0: catches the
1: lightning. We need to catch the lightning.
2: Rian says, I hopped out of the car at the beginning of Fact of the Day. I've had a chat. Turned back in. You guys are still going. The fact wasn't even that good.
1: I got laughed so hard it felt like the bits that hold my heart to the tubes were going to come off.
0: That's not good. I don't think that's good. Okay, so today's fact of the day.
1: I better give them a freebie because I feel like they might want to pull the sponsorship after this.
2: Yeah, we're in trouble with St. Pierre's.
1: Yeah, St. Pierre's. Another. The
2: plunk.
1: Clunk.
0: The clunk.
1: Today's sushi of the day is 8 pieces of smoked salmon avocado for $8.40.

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1: Reliable boating starts with a Yamaha outboard. Now to the urban motorway, it slows down heading citybound from Murphy, heading through to Willis Street.

0: 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Delays continue onto Rohene, heading towards the Mount Vic Tunnel. State Highway 2, you've got slight delays approaching Kennedy Good and Melling. 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
13: 18 minutes away from 9. I've loved this.
14: Me all too.
13: Bree, good morning. What does your dad smell like?
15: Good morning. Well, throughout my childhood and growing up, he used to drive trucks. And I don't know if up in the North Island, because I'm in the South Island, you used to
13: have
15: those
13: trucks. Yeah, I've seen trucks. Yeah,
16: my dad used to drive trucks.
15: The big M's on them for McDonald's.
13: Oh, okay.
14: No, I don't think I've seen
16: what do you mean a big McDonald's truck?
13: I'm always passing another Lynn Fox.
15: Yeah. Yeah, he used to drive those and deliver the supplies to McDonald's.
14: Oh my God, fun.
15: Yeah, so we used to get the cheese and stuff and eat that.
14: Oh my God, oh my God, oh my God, oh my God.
13: I would have, like, when Dad wasn't looking, just taken home a box of nuggies and sweet put them in the freezer.
15: Oh, well, we used to get, like, free McDonald's on a Wednesday.
13: Yeah, so love this.
15: Yeah.
13: Good, love this.
15: So he used to smell like truck drivers and, you know, like chiller kind of stuff because that's what he did. But as he's growing older, he's really, he works in an office now. He likes to smell nice and with his cologne and stuff.
13: Oh, nice. Well, this is great. Well, we've drawn you out today, Bree. We're going to hook you up. Thanks to Chemist Warehouse, the real house of fragrances this Father's Day. We've got a men's fragrance for Dad so you can pick him out something nice and a $100 gift card as well. Congratulations.
15: Oh, cool. Thank you so much.
13: All right, Father's Day Sunday.
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14: I have a bit of an update on the woman posing as me. There is a stock image woman who looks
17: just like me, and she has reappeared back into my

0: Sienna Spyro Material Lover on ZM. 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EHP Labs has landed. 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
1: Well, this is years ago that this first popped up. I was looking in my folder to find these. It was well back just when I first started on the radio with you guys. So 4 years where I was on the internet. And did someone message to me or did I come across a stock image and it's called Woman Sniffing Wind and it is my face and I just don't know how else to describe it, but that woman is exactly me.
2: Yeah. Like, I thought when you were first like, I'm a stock image.
1: They'd used me.
2: That actually, you actually had done a...
1: No. That woman is not me. They're, like, her ears are slightly different to mine in shape, but other than that,
2: better,
1: she's
2: I'd
1: the
2: say.
1: Same.
0: Yeah. You're skinnier.
1: Thank you. That was such a quick recovery.
2: Your ears are skinny.
1: No.
2: I have said you've got skinny ears.
1: Yeah, little, like, translate to the guts. down. Stop. Keep your ass fat. No, down.
2: Come on, down.
1: So she has my hair color, my eyebrows, my eyelashes, my smile, everything about
0: your
1: it.
0: Your rosy cheeks. She's got the same cheeks.
1: The apple cheeks, yeah.
0: Like that's because you're side on to me now with that photo. This exact same cheek. It goes like that. It's insane.
1: And then there's another one of her sniffing wind, woman sniffing the wind. That's me. It's my mouth. Like lips are like not thin but not full. Like,
0: did you ever find out where she's from?
1: No, couldn't find her. I reverse image searched it for ages. It's just stock image, so it's this weird global thing. Anyway, wake up this morning early, too early, and my lovely, I was going to say delicious, my delicious friend James Roque, comedian, he lives over in Canada, so we're on a different, you know, timeline.
0: What's he doing living in Canada?
1: Comedy.
0: Oh, big comedy scene there.
1: Big comedy scene in Canada, yeah, okay. Toronto. And he messages me and he says, bro, how is this not you? Or did you do some stock image work? And I was like, dude. I was like, I know. I said, this bitch, she haunts me. He said, do not tell me you've been sent this before. And I was like, yes, like 10 years ago I found this. And I sent him the photos of women.

0: and sniffing wind.
1: Yeah.
0: And he said, that's the same lady. And this time, it is her, and she's not sniffing the wind. She's reclined in a Chinese massage chair.
2: No, she's still sniffing the wind.
1: It's the same photo.
2: They've just rotated her head.
0: And I'm they've totally made it.
2: They've just rotated the head. You're still sniffing the wind.
0: She is selling rest and go, 20-minute, you know, those, like, airport chairs.
1: Airport massage chairs.
0: Yeah, and I think somewhere in the world will be these in an airport or some kind of situation. And there's the sign, and it's going to look like Hayley Sproul is saying, come for just P100 for 20 minutes to reduce anxiety and depression, increase well-being and calmness.
1: Right. We've put a story on our photo.
0: Yeah, to see woman sniffing
1: wind.
0: Sorry,
1: we've put a photo on our story.
3: Yeah.
1: That's the one you're after.
0: FBHZN. It's woman sniffing
1: wind. You can see
2: it's literally exactly the same. They've mirrored it.
0: Yeah.
2: And, like, because you look at how big that woman is compared to that chair.
3: They've done a terrible job.
0: Mm. They've really blown me out.
3: The proportions. They make you look like a giant woman in a child's chair.
0: We need to find her, the model. She maybe because this is old. Like, she's frozen in time, whereas I've been weathered by age.
1: Well, she may have been weathered by age.
0: No, that's what I mean, but we look at her like that, and I'm like, what does she look like now? Where is she? Has she gone to Turkey and got a lift, as her doppelganger plans to do? Anyway.
1: Well, if you're in an airport and you see Hayley advertising massage chairs,
2: it's not Hayley.
0: It's not me.
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7: 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Now we've got a moderate to heavy run along the urban motorway from the split heading through to the ferry terminal. Slows down again from Murphy heading through to Willis. Over to Cobham Drive, a slow run heading westbound as you approach Evans Bay Parade. Delays continue on to Rohene through the Mount Vic Tunnel. 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
14: That's a wrap for Visa Wellington on a Plate 2026. A huge congratulations to Lazy One, whose Muddy Tez Burger has been crowned Burger Wellington 2026 champion. 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
4: Friday 10, soon 6 minutes away from 9. Next on the show,
5: 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Fletch,
6: get ready to be perked up.
7: Yeah.
6: With perks, you're perky.
4: I would imagine
6: perky
4: I'm
6: nana.
4: Already perked.
7: I don't know, everything's more expensive.
6: Please don't perk yourself at work.
4: Samba, yes. Sit in.

0: Somba on ZM, Fletch Morn, and Hayley, it's a couple of minutes away from 9.
1: Okay, there's been a study done, a new study in personality and social psychology. And it looked at the singlehood self-expansion, the idea of singlehood self-expansion. Now, I promo this as the perk of being single, but to enjoy the perk of being single, you have to see being single as a perk.
2: Oh, well, I do.
1: Whereas, not for the same reason you do, which is just being able to pretty much hook up with anyone you want.
0: No, just do what
1: which
0: I
1: is,
0: want.
1: Which is exactly.
0: My perk and what I love about it is I do what I want.
1: Single people, hurry up. Totally. Yes. Single people who believe their status of being single gave them room to

0: grow and try new things and develop new skills and see new perspectives. Actually, did more novel and expanding activities than people who saw being single as the waiting room to being in a couple.
1: I found this so much when I became single and was on the dates, on the apps, and all of my friends who had been single for such a long time were like, oh my God, isn't it horrible? And I was like, I'm just having the best time. And that was the difference. I saw becoming single as a perk and an opportunity to go out and have a bit of freedom and a sense of complete independence and no one can tell you what to do or whatever. Mm-hmm. Whereas they saw being single as something that they were like kind of trapped in and like were just waiting to get out
0: Trying to get out of it, right?
1: Yeah.
0: And that's what you hear from people who are perpetually single. When they stop looking, they find someone because they're, you know.
1: Oh, sorry. Yeah, I reckon punch the microphone. So the perk of being single can only
0: exist.
1: Be a perk if you
0: see it.
1: As a perk. Pay
0: that down. Yeah. So it doesn't mean they're doing everything by themselves, because 82% of these growth moments that people indicated happened with other people, like friends or family, not romantic partners. So you weren't tied to this one person. You could do a range of things with a range of different people.
1: Yeah. This is just, that's just Fletcher's life.
0: Yeah.
1: Yeah.
0: Because he's got, he's always got somebody on the bloody blower to have a Friday afternoon drink with, Dr. Shawnee or Mike, you're just moosing and perusing.
2: Yeah, love it. But like anything, it's what you make it, right?
1: It's what you make it, and I think there's some people that would get to enjoy that for a moment and then be like, oh no, you know, I want
2: some people hate being
1: single. I want to do life with
2: someone.
1: But
2: then those are the people that just end up in these relationships that they also hate. So I don't know what can make them
1: happy. You can leave them.
2: No, but they don't, do they?
1: Yes, no, they don't. They famously don't. No, I try to say this with all of my single friends. I say to all my single friends, like, if you're single and you don't want to be, it's fine. You know, stay on the app, stay engaged, stay out there, but like, go and do all the things that you can do because no one's telling you no.
2: Mm.
1: Buy the things, take the trip, go and see the things, because once you have another life to consider, you have to make compromises.
2: Yeah. Mm. Okay, next on the show. This is exciting.
1: Speaking of love. Speaking of love.
2: Here it comes. Love is alive, guys.
1: Maybe. I have a little treat for Brooke from the night show. I'm working with Eclipse. We're putting our fate in the date. And we got some suitors in, which I pitched to Brooke. She actually said no to this gentleman that we're going to talk to next. I'm going to put him through a speed date with Brooke. I have some questions.
2: Oh, okay.
0: Okay.
1: And see if he can win her over. I could go

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0: 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Jason!

0: fate and the date.
1: Fletch just left the end at the a gap there at the end of the Black Eyed Peas song in case someone was taping it off the radio.
2: Yeah. It used to annoy me when you guys would talk over it, man.
1: Well, we don't do that anymore. No. You can tape it and we'll leave nice fat ends of blank
3: for you to tape.
2: Now, Brooke joins us. Good morning again, Brooke.
4: Morning. Feeling much better today.
2: Oh, good. No-

0: Unfortunately, the early start's a bit of a drag, but I'm excited.
1: Yeah, well, I've got a little treat for you. So if you've just joined the show, Brooke is our night host, and I'm helping her. I'm her wing woman, helping you on your quest for love, which so far has been unsuccessful.
0: No results as of yet, but optimistic.
1: Yeah. Okay, good, good, good. And Eclipse is joining us, and we're putting our fate in the date. Now, you know, at the bottom of an eclipse... I'm on the grape ones, by the way.
2: Oh, yum. I love the grape ones.
1: A little treat.
2: Can I have a grape one?
1: Yeah. On the best before day, so mine now is 11 November 26th. There's always dates.
2: Okay.
1: And we're putting our fate in the numbers. A lot of people following numbers. You're not telling us your... Here you go. Here's a grape.
2: Thank you.
1: You're not telling us your...
2: I always do two, by the way.
1: Always.
0: Yeah, that's standard.
1: Always.
2: Thank you. And same with chewing gums.
0: Yeah. Three's a crowd. Two's.
1: Perfect. To see if there's a match in the numbers.
0: Did I tell you, I've literally been seeing my number everywhere. Like on the bus this morning, I saw my number. I just feel like so aligned with it.
1: Oh.
2: Are you the 275 Sandringham?
0: Why do you know that? Don't.
3: He knows. That was the bus that Helen Clark's husband used to take to get to the
1: Peter 275 Sandringham.
2: Yeah, when Vaughan lived in Sandringham, Peter used to take the bus from
1: uni.
2: Wow.
1: Yeah. Is that your bus?
0: That's a really good route. It like drops me off right here.
1: Oh,
0: yeah,
1: that's perfect.
2: It's really good.
1: We're not here to talk about buses. We're here to talk about love.
2: And the number.
1: The number of the bus, right?
2: Yeah. Number.
1: That's all aligning. So I presented you a short, quick little list of people that have been submitting at Zenim Online to go on a date with you. Think that maybe they know someone who could fall in love with lovely Brooke. And one of the people I presented to you, you immediately said no.
0: Oh, no, is this because his name was a tank engine?
2: Yes, correct.
3: Thomas.
1: Oh, welcome to the show,
2: no.
1: Thomas.
0: Oh, I'm so sorry.
2: He goes by Tommy. Good morning, Tommy.
4: How are we going?
1: Yeah, bloody good, Tommy. Now, what do you think of Brooke? Like, poo-pooing you straight away because your name's Thomas.
4: Oh, that's what it is, eh?
0: Only up from here. I like to start on a bad foot.
3: Now, Tommy's pretty relaxed.
1: Now, Tommy, before we let you to chat to Brooke, what I'm going to do is we're going to put on a one-minute timer, a bit of a speed date situation for you, Brooke.
0: Cool.
2: Yes.
1: Tommy, I'm going to hit you with a bunch of questions that I personally want to know on a first date to try to get to know you a little bit. And afterwards, Brooke, we'll have a little vibe check, a little number check. Now, we believe Tommy's number. I've got Tommy's number here. It's 10-01-27.
2: That's on the bottom of Tommy's eclipse tin. Does that date do anything for you, Brooke?
0: It does. It does.
1: She's being very cagey with it. Okay, yeah. Tommy, are you ready?
2: 27 is in the bus route number. I'm just saying.
3: Yeah, it's actually a really good
2: point. 275 Sandringham. Yeah. I'm just saying.
1: Okay, Tommy, can I hit you with some questions?
3: And then hold on. So 27 and then a 10 divided by 2 is 5 times 1 is 5.
1: That's just math. That's math, not spiritual sort of soul connection.
3: Oh, we're not doing maths.
1: No, you're just doing math.
2: You were just doing math. No, that's...
3: TV show where they put up all the numbers and you have to make it work the other number.
2: No.
1: That's lotto.
2: Okay, Tommy, we're going to have 60 seconds. Hayley's going to hit you with some questions now for our speed dating round.
1: Quick answers.
2: Your time starts now.
1: Tommy, cats or dogs?
4: Cats.
1: Do you still follow your ex on Instagram?
4: Yes.
1: Do you have a 10-year plan?
4: Yes.
1: If Brooke was to come to your house, what would you cook her?
4: Chicken teriyaki.
1: Yum. Someone cuts you off by not merging properly. How do you react?
4: I don't.
1: Wow, calm. Brooke is premenstrual, behaving like an absolute menace. What is one sentence you say to her to calm her down without using the words calm down?
4: Do you want some chocolate?
1: Oh, get in.
0: Oh, my God. Have you...
1: Was it a minute?
3: We're moving that fast.
2: No, we've still got 29 seconds.
1: Tommy, have you ever won a competition in your life?
4: Yes.
1: Gold or silver?
4: Gold.
1: Winter or summer?
4: Winter.
1: Are you close with your family?
4: Yes.
1: Do you have a job?
4: Yes.
1: Are you a feminist?
3: The answer.
4: 50-50?
2: Yeah.
3: The correct answer is always yes.
1: That's
2: okay,
1: right.
2: Yeah.
1: We'll explain the term feminism to you. Did you finish high school?
4: Yeah.
2: Oh, there we go, 60 seconds.
1: Listen, we'll forgive you the feminism.
2: Hey, it's a chocolate quid.
0: There was
2: chocolate.
0: An array of good answers and then some.
3: Well, okay, what about, I've written some down here that I had a question mark beside. Friends with X, follows X on
0: that
3: Instagram, Brooke. What do you think of that?
0: It depends, because in my head that goes, ooh, it's unfinished business, but also maybe it just ended nicely,
3: just
0: Tommy.
3: Yeah.
1: Tommy, do you want to expand on that at all?
4: Yeah, no, it ended very, very mutually, very... Very
2: okay.
4: Good.
2: Well, we will be unfollowing her if this goes forward, Tommy. I'm just saying. Just to let you know, we'll be blocking that.
4: If it does, it can happen.
3: At least mute her stories and her posts.
0: You don't heart react to her stories, though, do you, Tommy?
1: Yeah.
4: I don't react to any of her stories, no.
0: Okay.
1: And can I ask how old you are, Tommy?
4: I'm 27.
1: Oh, yeah.

0: And do you like hot models' photos on Instagram too, Tommy?
1: That could be a good question for the next speed
2: dating.
1: Oh, yeah,
2: what celebrities do you follow? That's so telling.
3: Oh, that's a really good question.
1: That's a good We'll save that for the next speed round.
0: Chicken teriyaki, is that a sort of a goop packet chicken teriyaki, or do you make it from scratch?
4: I do use a bottled sauce.
0: Okay. Oh, yum. Yeah,
2: yeah,
0: that's good.
2: I can't tell the difference. No. Yeah, yeah.
5: You can't tell the difference? It's actually better than when you make it from scratch.
1: Yeah, there's more sugar.
2: Oh, love. Yeah. Love.
1: Love that.
5: And Tommy, can I ask you, like, in the nature of putting fate out there into something like a date or some numbers, are you a bit woo-woo? Are you open-minded to the idea of fate?
4: Yeah, no, definitely am. Yep.
1: Okay, well, this is great. Well, fantastic.
5: I think you did quite well. Tommy, we are going to come back to you. I mean, we'll come back to you. We're not going to give the decision now, but
2: yeah.
5: Brooke, just a first impression.
2: I think the feminist thing, there's a little, but I think Tommy's got his head screwed on, and the dates do line up somewhere.
1: Oh, okay.
2: So.
1: Okay, well, we are putting our fate in the Eclipse Mints Best Before Date. You can go to ZM Online now and let us know your Eclipse Best Before Date to see if we can make a match. Maybe we could get you on our next speed dating round.
5: My Best Before Date is 11-11. That's angel numbers. 11-11. 11-11. Yeah, everything happens at 11-11. Mine's the 11th of the 11th.
1: It is, yeah.
5: That's crazy, man. That's crazy, man. Okay, love this. Thank you, Brooke. Leave it with me. I think what I'm going to do is I'm going to organise you a couple more of these.
2: Yeah.
5: You know, kind of like those old shows? Contestant number one
1: was
5: Tommy.
1: I think he did
5: quite well. Contestant number two, maybe I'll organise them for a Tuesday.
2: Okay.
5: If you don't mind getting up early again.
2: No, not for this. Yeah, of course.
1: Quarter past nine. Next on the show, we want to know what you did because of your friend.
5: Yeah. A friend did something, so you said, I'm going to do that as well. Once again, we refer to Ariana Grande. Pulled out of something, and her mate was like, yeah, I'm going too.
1: New Miley coming up at 11 this morning. He's Wrecking Ball.

Friday jams on ZM. It's Bruno Mars, Mark Ronson, and Bruno Mars adding a third date at 11 o'clock this morning for his romantic tour, Eden Park. Three dates. He's going to play Saturday the 13th of March, the 14th of March for Sunday, and Tuesday, March 16, livenation.co.nz for those tickets. Be ready at 11 o'clock this morning. They go on

0: Well, we need to confine you within the Presbyterian bounds of Queen Margaret.
1: How did that go?
0: It was fine. I hated not being with Jess, but our friendship was strong enough by that point, you know. But so I'm asking this because Ariana Grande, again, we talk about Ariana, has pulled out of a Stephen Sondheim West End revival musical called Sunday in the Park with George, and that she announced this and was like, "No, I'm not going to do it anymore."
1: Well, because she's retreating to. She's got a lot of work to do, right? Like she's stepping back from the limelight.
0: She said public.
1: Looking after herself.
0: Yeah. Doing a bit of self-care out of the limelight stuff. And then Jonathan Bailey was like, nah, I don't want to do it. And everyone's like, are you just doing that because she's not doing it?
1: Because they're friends, right?
0: So yeah, they are friends.
1: I'm guessing he signed up because she was doing it.
0: Yeah. He said the show.
2: Wicked friends.
0: Yes, they are. So he said, followed her out, basically, in a statement. He said, she's one of my dearest friends. My support for her is unwavering. It's just a passion project, and I'm just going to step back I've thought about it a lot.
1: She doesn't need to do that.
0: And also, like, I've done this before when you're like, oh, my God, you're doing this thing, you're doing this gig, that's going to be so cool, we're going to have so much fun, then they don't do it or they can't do it, and you're like, oh, lame.
1: I'm not going now.
0: Yeah, lame. Yeah. Now I've got to do this shit thing, and you're not going to be there.
1: This is what we want to know this morning. What have you done because a friend did?
0: And maybe it was something reckless, you know?
1: Yeah.
0: You're in Vegas and she's like, I'm going to get a tattoo. And you're like, fine.
1: Mm. Or maybe it was go to the same school or go to the same uni or study the same thing just because a friend did.
0: Yeah, maybe you didn't have a vision.
1: Yeah.
0: And you just went, okay, what are you doing? I'll just do that.
1: Maybe it was holidaying somewhere just because a friend did. You would never normally go there.
0: Yeah.
1: Whatever it is, 0800 dials at M is the number. You can text through 9696.
0: What did you do just because a friend did?
1: Friday Jams, ZM.

0: It's Sienna Spyro on ZM, Fleach Vaughan and Hayley. The show thanks to Animates, your one-stop shop for your new puppy or kitten. 28 minutes away from 10.
1: We want to know, what did you do just because a friend did it? Maybe it was something reckless. Maybe it was just like a bit of a bandwagon thing. Ariana Grande pulling out of a West End production. Jonathan Bailey following suit. Doesn't want to do it without it.
2: Has he taken his slutty little glasses with him?
1: I've never seen a man flirt so hard with another man. His way towards you.
2: When with me and him.
1: Yeah.
2: It was very wild. Wild chemistry. Eh?
0: What was that Jurassic Park we spoke to?
2: God, that movie was terrible.
1: We had to pretend
2: it was good, and it wasn't. It was terrible. It was awful.
0: But they were also lovely, weren't they?
1: They were amazing.
2: Why are you mouthing? Don't say that.
1: They were amazing.
0: It's not in the movie
1: amazing.
0: Jurisdiction anymore.
1: The three of us literally got in my car afterwards.
2: Everyone said it was a pig.
1: Oh, Jesus.
2: Everyone said it was a pig.
0: But they were all lovely.
1: They were lovely. Not their problem.
2: Yeah. Sorry if we fooled you into going to that movie.
0: Well, great. The CGI was great.
1: Got ya.
2: I love Dinosaur Park.
0: Yeah.
1: Why were they on a boat
2: for
1: so
2: much of
1: it? I
2: love Dinosaur Park. This is my first day at work. I'm apparently learning a new language.
1: You're a good boy.
2: I love the dinosaurs.
1: Yeah,
0: Jonathan Bailey.
1: Jonathan Bailey was doing the West End production and Ariana pulled out and didn't want to do it. So we've asked you, what did you do just because a friend did it?
0: Kim, what did you do because of a friend?
3: Hello. So my bestie decided to swim at 100 different beaches in a year.
2: Wow.
3: And I love the ocean. So I thought I got inspired and followed in her footsteps.
0: Wait, when did she do this? Was it in New Zealand or all over the world? Or
3: In New Zealand. And
1: we are just
3: a
1: one big beach.
3: Years.
1: Yeah.
3: Pardon?
1: We are just one big beach, New Zealand.
3: Exactly.
1: So skinny and coastal.
0: But where do you, like, say you're at the Mount and you, like, go for a little walk. He's technically on the same beach, right?
2: Oh, yeah.
1: No, it's like in Auckland, though, when they say this one's pooey and the one connected to it isn't pooey.
2: But it is pooey.
1: And we're like, it's still the same beach.
0: Yeah, still the same beach.
1: They've got different names.
0: Yeah.
3: If it's got a different name, it counts as a beach.
0: Oh, okay.
1: Wait, so how many have you done?
3: I'm on number 70.
0: Oh, my God. And so there's no limit to this. You just keep going until you get to 100.
3: Yeah, and then I guess keep going after that.
0: Right, and then so do you just use all your time off to go to a different beach in some part of the country?
2: Yeah.
3: Yes, but yeah, I've been a bit slack. It's taken a few years.
2: How do they have to be ocean beaches? Because sometimes lakes have little beach sides, don't they?
3: I know, I was in Lake Hawea and I thought it was called a beach and I thought, oh, does that count? But I haven't added it.
2: Okay,
1: so New Zealand has thousands of beaches along its vast coastline. Yeah.
2: Millions of beaches. Beaches for me.
0: Yeah.
2: Millions of beaches.
0: Shannon doesn't know that's a song.
3: Beaches for me. I love that.
0: Shannon thinks you're making up a song.
2: Beaches come from a can.
1: They were put there by a man in a factory down.
0: Grow up, Shannon.
3: Oh, funny.
0: Okay, so Kim, how's your friend going? Is she at 100?
3: Yeah, she reached that probably a couple of years ago, and I started it once. She'd sort of finished, and I got inspired.
0: I love this.
1: It's a cool thing to do, man.
0: And what a great way to see our beautiful country.
1: It's really gorgeous.
0: It's so lovely.
3: Exactly, until you end up at a nudist beach and you have no idea.
1: I did that once, but I was the only one without clothes on.
0: Hayley, it wasn't a nudist beach.
1: I kept re-googling. Yeah. They said this one was nude. And I tell you what, no one else knew it.
0: Kim, thank you. Amy, what did you do because of a friend?
4: My good girlfriend had a phenomenal date about 10 years ago and was like, that's it, he's the one. So I decided that she met on Tinder. So I decided to jump on the bandwagon and get back on the apps.
1: Yeah.
4: Fast forward, I'm married.
0: Oh,
4: she's still single.
0: Oh no.
2: How's that gone down? Yeah.
4: Oh, look, she was candid at our wedding, giving a maid of honor speech.
0: Oh, okay. So everyone's happy.
1: Okay.
0: That's great.
1: Yeah.
0: Okay. Well, it worked out, didn't it?
1: Yeah.
0: Some of us.
1: Kind of.
0: Yeah. Amy, thank you. Nicole, what did you do because of a friend?
5: I got my nipple pierced.
2: Oh, they never go back. They never go back to normal, eh, when you take the...
0: No, I've seen some munted nips in my time.
2: I've seen some mangled nips in my time. I've chewed on them too. I'll chew that back.
0: Like, you know, sometimes in a Western, they'll ride a horse between those big canyons?
2: Yeah.
0: Like that.
1: Yeah.
0: Or a crevice, an ice crevice.
1: Have you still got it, Nicole?
5: No, I only... And I left it in for a few days. It was really sore.
1: Yeah.
2: Oh, okay. So, how is that nipple looking? If you don't mind me asking, please tell me if I'm overstepping.
0: I think you're overstepping.
1: I'll ask.
2: Are you okay?
1: Okay, you are. Safer.
5: It's totally normal now.
1: Nicole, so the nipple's looking normal now?
5: Yep, totally normal.
1: Okay.
0: It's a bit creepy even when you say it, to be honest.
1: Yeah,
2: yeah, the tone. Fletch, you want to try asking?
1: You try.
0: Okay, Nicole, how's your nips?
1: No.
0: Nah. Is that worse? That
2: sounded worse. Well, I'll try to be the least creepy on the show for once. Okay. Nicole, if you don't mind me asking, medically, has the nipple recovered?
5: Yes, it has.
0: That was better. Perfect. Yeah, that was better.
2: Can we see if... No.
1: No.
2: No.
1: No, and we'll stop
0: there. Thanks, Nicole.
1: Thanks, Nicole.
0: Some messages in.
2: Two of my... Somebody else got their nipples pierced as well. An American exchange student got their nipple pierced. She had both of her nipples pierced, and I was like, I'll get it done too. Didn't look quite the same on my A cups as her double Ds.
0: Yeah.
1: Yeah, you sort of need a juicy...
2: Sort of a
1: juicy couture nip.
2: Pair of sweatpants.
1: Yeah, the bigger the nip.
2: To wear. My friends were keen on doing the tri moldy. This is, I assume, a triathlon
1: for
2: organized
1: Māori.
2: By or for Māori. That's not a three-way with two Māori.
0: That's what I thought it was.
1: I'll try.
0: Yeah. All the time. I will. Try. Yeah, absolutely.
1: Double try.
2: Yeah. We're allowed to like spread our iwi around.
1: Get a bit of
2: nati.
1: Absolutely.
2: Yep. Nati pro in there.
1: Hit me with your pepe ha before we go.
0: Yeah. Get it all in there.
1: Yeah. Cool patsy toku mama. Like, let's just go.
2: Yeah. Ko in, koko papa.
1: Yeah, exactly. Ko haile aho.
2: Yeah.
1: Here we go.
0: Go
1: wow. Wow.
0: Don't be so hard on yourself.
2: So we did a tri moldy. I ended up being the swimmer. I didn't train for it. Just did it to be with my friends. God, it was hard.
1: Swimming's
2: the part of the triathlon you've got to be.
0: You've got to train the swimming. Because anyone can sit on a bike. Anybody can put one leg after the other.
1: Wow. Cyclist listeners, anyone can sit on a bike.
2: Anyone can go on a bike. It's hard and you'll be slow, but if you can ride a bike, you can ride a bike. If you're just like, I swam once.
0: Yeah, it's the hardest. Yes, it's the hardest
2: two laps of Lake Karapiro. I got out after one, felt like I was going to die, and I was just like, I can't, I'll die.
0: You've got to train if you're going to swim.
2: Yeah. My high school best and I ditched school and got matching peach tattoos on our butts. Only did it because she wanted to, so why not?
0: Wait, so there was a tattoo artist that had two schoolgirls walk in.
1: Mm-hmm.
2: Chuck a peach on each of their butts.
0: Chuck a peach on mm-hmm. each of their butts.
2: Yeah.
1: And so do you have consent from your parents? And you say yes, and they go, okay.
2: My bestie encouraged me to move to Texas with her in our 20s to become a nanny. I didn't even like kids, but I stayed for 3 years, and it was the best time of my life. Applied to be a career firefighter because of my mate was. We both got hired. Best job ever, worst employer ever.
1: Oh, yeah.
0: Well, they're still... they're still protesting, aren't they?

0: for their pay.
1: Yeah, if you see all the trucks going by, this will go all the writing on them.
2: Yeah.
1: Let's go back to this trying Māori. When is this? What app is that?
0: Next on the show.
2: It's an ancestors that I reckon came across and, you know,
3: gave it a try.
2: Gave it a turn.
0: Next on the show, we're going to talk dark showering. Pitbull, Friday Jams, ZM.

0: Friday Jams on ZM, Fleach Vaughan and Hayley the Show. 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If you need a last minute gift for Dad, Philips Sonicare electric toothbrush, now $79.99.
1: Now, I would say it's been, you know, winter. We're at the end of it. We're officially entering spring, which means, you know, the long winter of kind of letting a lot of the grooming go. We've got to address it.
0: Oh, yeah.
1: You know, you're kind of going to go, whoof, man, I really let it all get a bit wayward. There's a beauty editor for Bustle, which is a website magazine type thing.
0: Okay.
1: And she was saying she's noticed over a long winter that her bathroom time, like her like self-care, grooming, like relaxing time, turned a little bit more into criticism. So instead of going, I'm going to do this, got more into like picking at bumps and looking at split ends and kind of overanalyzing her body under the harsh overhead bathroom light that she had in her bathroom.
0: Okay.
1: Now, I was smart enough when I renovated to put in soft, dimmable sconces.
0: Okay. Yes, I can.
2: Okay, I'm dating a troll cave. A cave troll.
1: Yeah, why?
2: She loves low light. Like, she's.
1: So, yeah.
2: Troll cave, probably a terrible way of describing my girlfriend.
1: But no, I think that's because a glow worm. Weekend together.
2: A glow worm.
0: Oh, that's.
2: She likes low
0: prettier.
2: Light.
0: Yeah.
1: You said troll cave.
2: I said.
1: Women don't let that go.
2: She's a cave troll. I've said to her, I was like, it's like living in a cave. Like, sometimes the light's so low. Mm. And she. Everything's. Like low light, and I turn on one light in her house, and she's like, that light never gets turned on.
1: And it's a bit much, and it does. It can sometimes just make you feel ugh, you know? And it's like going into a bloody changing room, and they've got the down lights. You're standing
2: and
1: there. And
2: that fluorescence.
1: Like, is that my body?
2: And yeah, they
1: like,
2: light
1: no,
2: you right
1: it's
2: up.
1: So she has become a hard advocate for something that I advocate for, dark showering.
2: Yep.
0: Dark showering.
2: Yep, candle. Yep, do you ever do a candlelight shower?
1: So if you don't
0: I've done
1: have,
0: that. That's nice.
1: If you don't have dimmable light, I mean, because we always see the idea of like a candle in a bath, maybe, but showering, your daily shower, particularly when maybe you're not feeling your best,
0: yeah,
1: you're not feeling all too hot, she won't put the light on at all. She'll light a couple of candles. She gets into the shower and she's like, I don't need to see anything in here. And it becomes more of a relaxing sensory kind of thing. She's got the warmth. She's feeling, you know, like the suds and the products and everything. And she said it's a game changer, and it becomes actually what that thing is about, which, I mean, getting clean, but like taking care of yourself and looking after yourself.
0: So even if there is a mirror, you're not seeing all the imperfections, little bumps.
1: I mean, you might need to turn things on to pluck a mono brow or
0: now,
1: something like that.
0: I would advocate for, if you are going to dark shower, at least somewhat of a light source, because, you know, slippery surfaces, tripping hazards.
1: Producer Shannon sees no reason to even turn on a light in the shower because...
3: I often pitch black shower because I wear contact lenses, and if I get to the end of the day and I swap them out for glasses, I can't wear those in the shower. And light blurry is just harder to see than dark blurry.
1: Totally. You're not seeing detail anyway.
3: Yeah, so because I'm legally blind. Like, I'm far, far gone. So I would just rather be in pitch black blurriness than trying to decipher things. And so I just know what my shampoo is versus my conditioner. I'll shave in pitch black. I've done that a few times.
1: She
3: just
1: said
3: legs.
2: Oh, I was going to say, you missed part of your moustache.
1: Yeah. But she says it does everything because you can't see as much. You just naturally slow down. So she's like in the shower. She's also just bloody scrubbing hard, ripping this and then getting out.
2: Yeah.
1: It's like you take a bit of time, feel around, get the thing. I'm like, I love this. And it is. It's like... You don't have to be in the dark to like yourself, but it's like it's a much nicer experience.
2: I would
3: recommend it.
2: A lovely candle.
0: Oh yeah,
1: and get a nice wafty one,
2: or a beeswax because it shoots out that yellow sort of like amber light.
1: Put
2: a lovely warm light.
1: Portable speaker in there, if you will.
0: Hello. Well, try that this weekend. Some dark showering. If you do
2: but
0: fall over and break something, it's not on us. That's you.
1: No, we are not liable.
2: If you slip over and the Head and Shoulders bottle goes up your bots, again, you go to A&E and get that taken care of. But
0: again,
2: that's not our fault.
0: Not
2: and
0: our
2: no
0: problem.
2: One's going to believe you.
0: No,
1: no one will believe you.
2: How did the jar of Vegemite get in the shower?
0: Sam Fender, Olivia Dean, ZM.

0: Brianna on ZM, Friday Jams, Fleet Fawn and Hayley, that is our show today. The lovely Georgia is up next, continuing Friday Jams. Brand new Miley coming up at 11 o'clock this morning. So we'll get Georgia will have that for you when that track is released.
1: We'll be able to listen together. Oh, my God.
0: Also happening at 11, Bruno Mars tickets on sale.
1: God, what a day.
0: It is all go.
1: It is all go.
0: If you missed any of the show today or this week, you can catch up with the podcast. We have extra pods as well that don't go on air, a little bit of pod daily.
1: Yeah.
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1: don't
0: wherever
1: forget,
0: you listen,
1: podcast. Did you say Father's Day?
0: And Father's Day Sunday.
1: Father's Day Sunday.
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The OC theme song. What a classic. It's California on ZM's Friday Jams. Georgia with you. Oh my gosh, doing the show from the sunny Hawke's Bay today. Like the rest of the country, the wind is supposed to pick up a little bit later on this afternoon, but we're going to lap it up nonetheless. 9696 on the text with those shout outs. Let's get them through. It's 1D. ZM.

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1: Yo, man.
2: Yo.
1: Open up, man.
2: What do you want, man?
1: My girl just caught me.
2: You made her catch you?
1: I don't know how I let this happen.
2: The who?
1: The girl next door, you know?
2: Nah.
1: I don't know what to do.
2: Say it wasn't you.
1: Huh?

You know Friday Jams is going to be a goodie when Shaggy's on ZM's playlist. Good morning, George with you. 9696, get those shout-outs through. This one's come from Dakin. Happy Friday Jams, and a shout-out to my friend Ash, who has her last day in the office. We're going to miss you, gal. One thing you've got to do today is listen out for a Jason Derulo song, because when you do, text 9696, and you could be winning a double pass to see him in a couple of weeks. Crazy, right? He's literally going to be back in Aotearoa very soon. It's JoJo on ZM. I've been waiting on-

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0: 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Know why it's happening. Know where it's headed. And where it might end up. With the New Zealand Herald. 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
0: He's bringing the Last Dance World Tour to Spark Arena Sunday, 27th of September. 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Otherwise, all day today, whenever you hear a Jason Derulo song, you text Jason to 9696. Emma, you've got a double pass.
2: Amazing. Thank you so much.
0: Have you been a fan for a while?
2: Oh, yeah. I've loved him since I was young.
0: Oh, and have you ever seen him before?
2: No, I haven't, but can't wait, and I'm going to take my partner with me, so thank you.
0: Oh my God, you two are going to have the best time. There are more chances to win, and make sure you text 9696 when you hear one of his songs. Is it him? It's been a really

0: ZM, Georgia with you for Friday Jams. Just one of our fave artists whose album we're waiting on, Rihanna. There is another, and her name is Miley. And I think any minute now, her new track is going to drop. Once it does, I'll make sure to play it for you along with our Friday Jams. Keep those shout outs coming through, 9696.
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1: Brittany, before you go, there's something I want you to have.
2: Oh, it's beautiful. But wait a minute, isn't this?
1: Yeah, yes it is.
2: But I thought the old lady dropped it into the ocean in the air.
1: Well, baby, I went down and got it for you.

0: Oh, Brittany, you got George with you. Zidim's Friday Gems and on 0800 Dow Zidim. Hello, Gracie.
1: Hi, Georgia. How are you?
0: I'm bloody good, gal. So you're in Timaru. What are you doing today?
1: Just looking after the kids, so we might go to the bay or some swimming or something later on.
0: Oh, that sounds blooming good. Is there a shout-out you've got for anyone?
1: I'll give a shout-out to my best friend, Jazz, in Dunedin. She's just working down there. She listens to you in her car, so she'll probably hear it.
0: Oh, I love this. I'm guessing she's a big Friday Jams fan too then, eh?
1: Oh, for sure, yeah.
0: Like everyone. All right, Gracie, enjoy the rest of your day, gal.
1: You too. Thanks, George.
0: Here's some 660. It's only to be the OG on ZM.

0: Fat Joe, What's Love on Zim's Friday Jams. You've got Georgia with you. A couple of weeks ago, I got a text from a guy called Dave, and he said, I'm a long-time listener, first-time texter, and the reason Dave came out of the woodworks was because we played one of the greatest Eminem songs, Mockingbird. Dave, how you going, mate?
1: Very good, Georgia, and how are you doing?
0: I'm good, thank you. Is this first-time caller situation too right now?
1: It is. I am a first-time caller as well.
0: Well, we've ticked off two firsts for you, and the reason I want to celebrate it is because I'm going to play Mockingbird by Eminem again just for you, okay?
1: That's awesome. And a fun fact, if you want it.
0: Yeah, hit me.
1: Eminem, when they played in Wellington, was my very first concert I ever went to.
0: Oh, Dave, that is so cool, mate. Well, congratulations on Eminem being your first concert. I was at that gig too. It was unreal. And this is going out to you, my friend.
1: Yeah.

0: Will forever be one of my favourite Friday jams from the Black Eyed Peas. ZM9696 is where you send your shout outs. Big g'day to Kano from J&J Painters, also to Sam who's loving the tunes today, and a huge hello to the staff at the Police Credit Union, always blasting ZM's Friday jams.
1: What y'all know about this?
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0: And tickets are officially on sale, livenation.co.nz. What a huge week for Bruno fans. It all started with a pre-sale for one show on Saturday the 13th of March. And then from that demand, he then added Sunday the 14th of March. And then seeing so much demand from that, we have a third show on Tuesday 16th of March. Eden Park for all three of those Bruno Mars shows. You're not just getting Bruno, you're getting Tyler and you're getting Anderson .Paak, who will do a DJ set and then join Bruno Mars for a Silk Sonic set. This is going to be epic. The vibe in Auckland around these 3 days, you don't want to get FOMO. You want to be a part of it. So buy your tickets, livenation.co.nz now.
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0: Same thing. 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

0: Going out to Nick and Tanisha. It's the Mac on ZM's Friday Jams with Georgia. Nearly 12 o'clock. There is still another double pass to Jason Derulo up for grabs. When you hear his song, make sure you text Jason to 9696. The shout-outs come through from Steph to the absolute legends at Screamin' Beans in Christchurch. Keeping Christchurch caffeinated one bloody good coffee at a time. You girls are absolute weapons. In the next 20, I'm going to play the brand new Miley song. It dropped an hour ago. It's called Bass Persuades off her brand new album that's coming on the 18th of September. And I want to know your thoughts when you hear it.
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